0: I don't think small businesses are having their voices heard, and I know that often because they're too busy to get too involved in politics. So I've tried to make it easy for them by setting up a survey that I can submit on their behalf to make sure their voices are heard and they're not ignored.
1: The survey will close from 5pm on Thursday so that the submissions can be compiled into a response for the government on Friday. Anthony Albanese has held a brief meeting with Solomon Islands PM Matthew Whale this morning. The PM is in the country for their Independence Day celebrations, but was expected to discuss a new treaty. He'll host the leaders of Tonga and PNG in Brisbane tomorrow. And Joe Bomber's Oval became yet another target of vandalism over the weekend after e-bikes and e-scooters tore up the grass and damaged facilities. That's according to the Canberra Times, who says the incident was reported to police last Friday, with the damage resulting in no games held over the weekend. A 14-year-old boy was arrested on Sunday after being seen riding on a motorised bike, but no charges were laid.
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1: Now, checking sport, Blue skipper Isaiah Yeo says he has every confidence New South Wales can win tomorrow night's decider. Queensland goes into the match the favourites after a dominant Game 2 win. Yeo says they just need to apply more pressure for longer.
3: I've been really proud of little periods, the way we've sort of been able to adjust, but yeah, ultimately it comes down to 80 minutes, and credit to them, mate. They haven't shot themselves in the foot this whole time. Obviously they had the send-off in Game 1, but other than that, they've completed well, put us under pressure in times, and we just haven't done that for long enough periods.
2: Alexander Watson Insulation. Canberra's cold, but your house doesn't have to be.
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7: Morning, morning. 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All right, Jenna?
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0: The All-American Rejects on your Tuesday morning. It's Canberra's Hit 104.7. And hey, we don't get so angsty. We can just sit back and relax, and that's probably how some of the best songs are ever written.
1: We were writing all day, and we wrote a song that I didn't like, and I had a total breakdown, and I was like, God, I can't write songs. I'm so bad at this. I don't know, whatever, being really negative. And then we took a break, and we came back, and it's one of my favorite songs. So just goes to show you, just never give up.
0: Just take a break, calm down, and you get great music, says Olivia Rodrigo. It's how she got this hit. Stupid song from her brand new album here on Hit 104.7.

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2: Let's get to it. Let's go.
0: They were back with a bang this morning. Yes, we got a little Hollywood scoop chatting to Hollywood reporter Dee McCarthy all about the Swift wedding.
3: But I got to tell you something. This is not well known. Are you sitting down? Are the two of you sitting down right now?
4: Yes.
3: If you're in your car, pull over the car. If you're at work, I need you to quit your job and just listen to me right now. Because we have found out that at the venue, inside the venue, a source has told me that there was a filming signage. Now, when you film a movie or a TV show, there's filming signage. That was inside the actual MCG. And people are actually saying that it looks like she's going to film this and release the footage. And I think she will because, remember, Taylor has a very close affection for her fans. Yeah. And I feel like she would do this for the fans.
0: I think so too. Dean McCarthy, Hollywood reporter there, giving Ron and Gabby the full scoop of what went down at Taylor Swift and Travis Kelce's wedding. You can hear all the details and that full scoop in the Catch Up podcast. 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So, of course, I think we head to Taylor Swift.

0: 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Hey, it's Ash here on Canberra's Hit 104.7. And one of the biggest rappers in the world apparently at one point was told they can't rap.
1: This one guy. We were talking. He's like, so what do you do? Like, I'm like, I rap. He's like, all right, so you rap. Let me hear you rap. Not now.
2: Right.
1: Not now, but you have to.
2: Yeah.
1: And I remember finishing knowing it was trash. And he was just like, yeah, some people are him and you're not him.
0: Luckily, that didn't let him bring him down. He's up next. 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

0: 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It's Canberra's Who 104.7, and to come this afternoon. Miss Katy Perry will be on her way for your guilty pleasures, your 3 before 3. 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
4: Yuma and good morning, I'm Hayden Becerra. Have you seen missing 19-year-old Guangping Yi? Guangping has not contacted his family for an extended period of time and is believed to be in the Canberra city. Police and Guangping's family hold concerns for his welfare and are urging the public's assistance to locate him. The federal government insists China's test missile in the Pacific came nowhere near Australia, but won't say exactly where it ended up. It's been reported the missile passed over the economic zones of Palau and Micronesia before landing between Nauru and the Solomon Islands. Speaking to the ABC, Acting PM Richard Marles wouldn't be drawn on its trajectory.
5: Well, look, it wasn't particularly close to Australia. I'm not going to go into the detail of where. I mean, if China ultimately goes into that, they do.
4: The Standing Committee on Environment and Planning will be undertaking an inquiry into the use of controlled activity orders. The inquiry will examine the powers that are used to take action against ACT landholders who fail to maintain or use their sites. The community is encouraged to have their say on the effectiveness of these powers, especially around sites like Big Splash and Phillips Swimming Pool. Calls are growing for improved safety on sporting fields following the death of a Victorian footballer. 27-year-old Nathan Fitzgerald died in hospital after suffering a serious injury during a match at the weekend. And applications have opened for the 12th round of the Community Garden Grants Program. It's to help community groups establish new gardens or enhance existing ones, with a total of $40,000 available and up to $10,000 per project. Applications are open until August 18.
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4: New South Wales coach Laurie Daly insists the Raiders 5'8" Ethan Strange is fit for tomorrow night's Origin decider. Strange passed a fitness test on his injured ankle yesterday and will take his place in the squad.
6: Yeah, he did everything that was required yesterday and he's pulled up really well this morning, so all systems go.
4: And checking World Cup results, Spain is through to the World Cup quarterfinals after a 1-0 win over Portugal. Spain breaking the deadlock in the first minute of second half stoppage time. The result brings to an end the World Cup career of Portuguese legend Cristiano Ronaldo.
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4: Mostly sunny and 15 today, sunny and 14 tomorrow, then partly cloudy and 13 on Wednesday. 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
13: Let's get the party started. See you at the bar. You was hardly talking. That's when I knew that your heart was scarring. Friends to lovers need a part to star in. 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
0: We are turning back the clock from 8 a.m. Thursday. All the songs that got you through high school. And I'm also going to want to know, what are some of the fashion trends that we're getting you through high school? Maybe a couple of fashion trends that we regret. Why, Jenna? 3060?
3: Mate, I could show you some pictures of me and girlfriends with that blue eyeshadow.
0: The eyeshadow. Hey, colourful eyeshadow is making a comeback in 2026, so you were just ahead of the trend. Maybe so was the music that got you through high school. Let us know. Vote for those hits, whatever they may be. 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

incredible vocals from Sienna Spiro wraps up your morning. It just means a Tuesday afternoon is here, and it kicks off obviously with DJ Konski's Midday Mashup. 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
0: Good afternoon. I'm Tamara Cartwright. If you witnessed or have dash cam footage of a head-on collision in Yarralumla last month, then police want to hear from you. According to officers, the two vehicles collided in the afternoon of June 27 in the northbound lanes of Adelaide Avenue, and both drivers were transported to hospital. Police are urging anyone with info to come forward. Member for Ginninderra, Tara Chain, wants to find a permanent site for the Northside Green Waste Facility in West Belconnen. Chain is seeking approval to amend the territory plan so that a green waste and bulk landscape supplies facility can be permanently located on Stockdale Drive. It would replace the green waste drop-off facility on Parkwood Road. Locals can have their say by Monday, July 20. The mother of a former police officer accused of a shocking double murder in Sydney is said to be released on bail despite claims she interfered in her son's trial. Colleen Lamar is alleged to have attempted to influence a witness ahead of her son, Beau Lamar Condon's Supreme Court trial later in the year. He's alleged to have used his police-issued gun to shoot and kill young couple Jesse Baird and Luke Davies back in 2024. ACT Liberal Senate candidate Nick Tyrrell has launched a survey for business owners so their views on the government's capital gains tax changes can be put on record. It's as the government's three-week consultation period wraps up on Friday, with the Liberal Senate candidate

0: worried it's not enough time for business owners to have their say.
1: If Canberra small businesses are not making their voices heard, they have no certainty that they will or won't be captured by carve-outs, exclusions or exceptions, and they could find themselves paying a hell of a lot more tax than they thought.
0: The survey closes on Thursday. And former NRL player Jai Arrow has tied the knot just weeks after revealing his battle with MND. Arrow and his partner Barina announcing on social media that they wed in a secret ceremony after being engaged since 2024.
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0: Alex de Minaur has described his latest loss at Wimbledon as the most hurtful yet. De Minaur struggled in the heat, going down in straight sets to his Italian opponent. And the Blues are having their captain's run at Suncorp Stadium this morning ahead of tomorrow night's Origin decider. Queensland will have its run later today.
3: Alexander Watson Insulation. Canberra's cold, but your house doesn't have to be.
0: Sunny and a top of 15 today. Tomorrow, fog, then sunny and a top of 14. Thursday, similar conditions and 13 there. 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

0: DJ Konski doing his service to the community with another midday mashup here on Canberra's Hit 104.7. And well, there is a lot of artists that I would get starstruck by, including the artists that I've got coming up for you next. But it turns out they are also starstruck of people who've actually just worked with as well.
1: Every artist I've been starstruck by. Ed Sheeran's the coolest guy in the world. Chris Martin's the coolest guy in the world. Jelly Roll's the coolest guy in the world. I could go on forever. It's been really cool, honestly.
0: They're just having a fun time being a celebrity and creating music from their latest album. 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

0: It's Coldplay, the Chainsmokers, to your Tuesday afternoon. It's Canberra's Hit 104.7. Hey, it is Ash here. And well, if you're scrolling through social media and stumble across a musician that you love, make sure you hype them up on socials because they hear it all.
1: 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Thank you for telling me these things.
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20: Yuma, good afternoon. I'm Tamara Cartwright. Caught today for a 44-year-old man charged with 12 additional offences relating to alleged offending against junior employees while as a retail manager at Belconnen Stores. Police say the man has previously been charged after he allegedly committed acts of indecency on two teenage girls in 2017 and faced court back in April. Following further inquiries, investigators have laid an additional 12 charges in relation to further complaints coming forward. The ACT community is encouraged College to have their say on how effective controlled activity orders are and how they could be improved. It's as the Standing Committee on Environment and Planning is set to begin an inquiry into the powers used against ACT landholders who failed to maintain or use their sites. The committee is keen to hear from the community about the relevant sites, including Big Splash, Phillip Pool and Gungahlin Cinema. The coalition has joined the criticism of China's long-range missile test in the Pacific. The test came just hours after Australia signed a defence alliance with Fiji. Beijing insists it was lawful and countries need to get used to China's nuclear program. Opposition leader Angus Taylor says it shouldn't have happened.
5: This was an act, a provocation, intimidation, and it is unwelcome. We want to see a peaceful and stable South Pacific. This is not the way to a peaceful and stable South Pacific.
20: TikTok insists most harmful content is removed from its platform even before it's reported. The social media giant is the latest to front the Royal Commission into anti-Semitism. TikTok's global head of policy, Zachary Hecht, says they have a proactive approach to violating content.
21: When we remove content, it's no longer available on the platform. And as we articulate in the account section of our community guidelines, we may ban an account when there are multiple violations.
20: And a bit of drama surrounding Prince Harry's upcoming visit to the UK. It's been reported Harry had accepted an invitation to stay at Buckingham Palace during the visit, but the palace is denying it because he apparently took too long to confirm.
2: Professional trailer servicing with quality parts, expert repairs and reliable care. Pride Auto, Fishwick.
20: New South Wales coach Laurie Daly has confirmed Ethan Strange is fit for tomorrow night's Origin decider and believes the Blues are capable of winning against the Maroons. The side's been under pressure since losing game two, but Laurie Daly is feeling confident.
22: Players have had a really good week of training. We come up here, you know, no one's expecting us to do any good, so we'll see.
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20: Sunny and a top of 15 today. Tomorrow, fog, then sunny and a top of 14. Thursday, similar conditions and 13 there. 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
2: You've been hearing it all week, but I'm just letting you know. 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We count down some of the biggest high school hits. 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

0: Hey, it's Ash here on Canberra's Hit 104.7. Well, like a lot of us, Miss Pink went to a normal high school and then probably soundtracked a lot of our high school days. Hey, if she did, vote for her on Hit 104.7's High School Hits Countdown. But our next artist went a completely different route with their schooling.
1: And then I went to an arts high school called LaGuardia. 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Basically, like, a normal school, you'll have to, like, do a test. 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But, like, you had to go in a room and, like, sing for someone to get into the school. I know, it's so nerve-wracking.
0: Oh, all these musicians just are so incredibly talented going to their fancy art schools, Samba. And that is why you're one of the biggest artists in the world right now. 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

0: Justin Bieber to your Tuesday afternoon. It's Ash here on Canberra's Hit 104.7. It does seem like a lot of artists these days are choosing small, intimate venues over the crazy large ones. And I wonder why, according to Amy Shark.
1: So when I go in these small rooms, it reminds me of the times that I used to play in Queensland in these pubs and clubs where most people would be more interested in watching, you know, the races behind me.
0: Because the reminder of how she got to where she is today. The incredible Amy Shark's her latest single, The Biggest Dick, now on Hit 104.7.

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3: But I've got to tell you something. This is not well known. Are you sitting down? Are the two of you sitting down right now?
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3: 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Now, when you film a movie or a TV show, there's filming signage. That was inside the actual MCG, and people are actually saying that it looks like she's going to film this and release the footage. And I think she will, because remember, Taylor has a very close affection for her fans, and I feel like she would do this for the fans.
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0: It's Cyril and Marjo on your Tuesday arvo. It's Ash here on Canberra's Hit 104.7. And just before we head to the 2 o'clock news, let me tell you about the artist I've got coming up for you next, who takes every life experience they've had and creates incredible hits.
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3: Yuma, good afternoon. I'm Tamara Cartwright. ACT police are seeking witnesses or dashcam footage to a collision on Adelaide Avenue in Yarralumla last month. Around 5pm on June 27, police attended a two-vehicle collision in the northbound lanes heading towards the city, with both drivers taken to hospital for treatment. Police are urging anyone with info to come forward. If you've seen missing 19-year-old Guan Pingyi, then ACT police want to hear from you. He's not contacted his family for an extended period of time and is believed to be in the city. Police hold concerns for his welfare and are urging the public's assistance to locate him. Anthony Albanese has joined a string of Pacific countries in their criticism of China following their ballistic missile test. It comes after the country fired a test missile from a submarine yesterday afternoon, allegedly providing little warning to those in the Pacific. The PM says he's concerned by the test.
4: What we need is a less nuclear weapons, certainly not more. And the fact that this test took place yesterday with very little notice is of real concern.
3: ACT Liberal Senate candidate Nick Tyrrell has launched a survey to allow local business owners to have their say on the government's capital gains tax changes.
5: I don't think small businesses are having their voices heard, and I know that often because they're too busy to get too involved in politics, so I've tried to make it easy for them by setting up a survey that I can submit on their behalf to make sure their voices are heard and they're not ignored.
3: The survey will close 5pm on Thursday so that the submissions can be compiled into a response for the government on Friday. And there's fresh debate over whether government spending is putting pressure on inflation. That's in the wake of an update from Trading Economics, which says Australia has the second highest core inflation among advanced economies. Only Iceland's is higher.
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3: A landmark day for the NRL, with the Code signing a record new broadcasting deal with Fox and the Nine Network. The seven-year deal is worth $5.3 billion, eclipsing the AFL's deal signed in 2022. Fox's CEO Patrick Delaney says it will future-proof the game.
6: The NRL will join company with the NFL, NHL, FIFA Plus.
7: Alexander Watson Insulation. Canberra's cold, but your house doesn't have to be.
3: Sunny and a top of 15 today. Tomorrow, fog, then sunny and a top of 14. Thursday, similar conditions and 13 there. 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

0: Lady Gaga on your Tuesday arvo. It's Ash here on Canberra's Hit 104.7. And well, obviously, over the weekend, there was a huge fairy tale wedding. Taylor Swift, Travis Kelce walked down the aisle. Now, we might not ever know full details. It's up to the couple to release them, but we do know it was magical thanks to Travis Kelce's mom.
1: I really can't say a heck of a lot except it was magical, man, and magical.
0: Oh, it's so sweet to know. Maybe one day we'll know more. Hey, her latest single, I Knew It, I Knew.

0: Justin Bieber's Sorry. It's Canberra's Hit 104.7. And well, you don't want to be sorry if you don't vote for your favourite high school hit and it doesn't end up number one.
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2: 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Thursday, 8 a.m. It'll all kick off. So, is this one of your high school hits? Is the Katy Perry hit I've got coming up for you next one of your high school hits? Or maybe the last one to close off the afternoon will be your high school hit. 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

0: Is there a more iconic song we could have wrapped up this afternoon's Guilty Pleasures with here on Canberra's Hit 104.7, Semisonic's Closing Time? 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All right, that is me done for this afternoon. Carrie and Tommy up next to drive you home with a little bit of Nikki and Lucy this afternoon, and Rod and Gabby back to wake you up tomorrow morning. So just keep it locked right here on your number one hit music station. See you tomorrow. 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
19: Yuma, good afternoon. I'm Tamara Cartwright. Police are looking for a teenager who allegedly committed an act of indecency at a Waniasa massage and day spa business last month. In May and June, a group of teenagers allegedly attended the business on three separate occasions. On May 20, the group allegedly carried a large PVC pipe into the business and harassed staff members. 7 days later, one group member allegedly walked to the back of the business and committed an indecent act towards a staff member. During a third incident, one of the teenagers allegedly confronted and threw a drink at a staff member. Following investigations, police are asking anyone who witnessed or knows the teenager who committed the indecent act to come forward. The ACT community is encouraged to have their say on how effective controlled activity orders are and how they could be improved. It's as the Standing Committee on Environment and Planning is set to begin an inquiry into the powers used against ACT landholders who fail to maintain or use their sites. The committee is keen to hear from the community about the relevant sites, including Big Splash, Phillip Pool and Gungahlin Cinema. The mother of a former police officer accused of a shocking double murder in Sydney is said to be released on bail despite claims she interfered in her son's trial. Colleen Lamar is alleged to have attempted to influence a witness ahead of her son, Beau Lamar Condon's Supreme Court trial later in the year. He's alleged to have used his police-issued gun to shoot and kill young couple Jesse Baird and Luke Davies back in 2024. Member for Gin&Derry, Tara Chain, wants to find a permanent site for the Northside Greenways facility in West Belconnen. Chain is seeking approval to amend the territory plan so that a green waste and bulk landscape supplies facility can be permanently located on Stockdale Drive. And former NRL player Jai Arrow has tied the knot just weeks after revealing his battle with M&D. Now Canberra's Fuel Watch make fuel prices yesterday's problem. Switch to an EV with Alliance Leasing. A litre of unleaded will set you back about $1.80, while diesel is sitting at $2.06 a litre.
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19: 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Host country USA knocked out in a 4-1.

0: 1-1 thrashing by Belgium. Belgium to play Spain in the quarterfinals after their 1-0 win over Portugal earlier today.
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0: Sunny and a top of 15 today. Tomorrow, fog, then sunny and a top of 14. Thursday, similar conditions and 13 there. 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

0: Carrie Bickmore
1: and Tommy Little.
0: This is Carrie and Tommy.
2: Yes, welcome to another beautiful afternoon. What's going on, guys?
3: It is Tuesday afternoon. We are on a short break at the moment, but we're bringing you some bits that you might have missed, including some very steamy chat and the newest trend, well, it was when it first went to air, involving your house and involving burping.
4: Because but right now we're playing...
5: Where were you?
4: Is it you or me? You today. I've got to guess who you are.
3: Yes.
4: The accent work is really throwing us off this week.
3: I think this one will be very easy
4: okay.
3: for you.
4: Yep.
6: I nearly became a professional soccer player.
4: Rod Stewart.
3: That's correct. Well done,
4: Carrie. That was a quick one.
3: Yeah.
4: See, we don't even get the rest of the... What? Tell me something else about Rod that I what? Who
6: I
4: was he going to play
6: world
4: for?
6: World record
4: yep.
6: for the largest concert audience.
4: Oh, is that Wembley?
6: I performed... on a beach in Rio de Janeiro, so they told me I wasn't sure where I was. And there was an estimated 3.5 million people.
4: Remember
6: which is almost about how many potholes are in my road, as you've seen recently from me being out on the
4: tours. Remember when he had to get the oxygen on him recently?
6: That's actually happening now. That's actually, I wouldn't mind.
4: We'll take a break so you can hook up to the oxygen.
6: A long break for me.
4: Enjoy the next hour.

0: Alex Warren, Fever Dream, and things are heating up in the studio as we keep warm with some of the best of Carrie and Tommy. The guys are back next week.
1: Because you won't believe what I've bought.
2: Oh, God, I can't open my eyes. You've got your pants off.
1: I do, but I'm porky pigging and I have quite a long T-shirt on. No, I'm not. I've got jocks on.
2: Still, I don't want to see.
1: You won't believe what I've bought over here.
2: What have you got? What is that?
1: As you know, I've been a bit crook, and they recommend getting in a steam room. And this is
2: a steam room or a sauna?
1: This is steam.
2: Okay.
1: This is a portable steam cube.
2: A portable steam cube?
1: Yeah, so
2: I didn't know there was such a thing that existed. Well, it looks like a bit like if you went to the beach and you were to put up one of those tents for the family.
1: Yes.
2: But a smaller version of that.
1: This is essentially that, but it's got a kettle at the bottom filling it with steam.
2: An actual kettle?
1: Yes, Carrie.
3: Just for safety, I've turned off the fire alarm in here. So if anyone wants to burn anything, do it now.
1: Yes.
2: Because, and why are you doing this on our time?
1: So it can be a tax write-off.
2: Have you bought that?
1: Yes. And if we use it at
2: work.
1: You've
2: bought that little steam thing.
1: Yes.
2: And at night you climb into your cube.
1: Well, I'm going to do it at work.
2: But you need to do it more than once.
1: Carrie, the ADO is listening. Yeah.
2: Every day you can have a steam.
1: And that's the only place I'll use it. Definitely not taking it home. Definitely not using it
2: in my own
1: time. Do
2: you reckon you could also get your sauna that costs you a couple of $100,000 on
1: No, that's why I've got this
2: tax,
1: little portable
2: right
1: one.
2: Too.
1: Okay, I'm getting in. Oh, my God. Hang on.
2: Oh,
1: Jesus.
2: Careful. Someone's upskirting you at the moment with the camera.
1: Why is the camera gaffer taped in your shoe, Kieran? So we thought to make it probably...
2: Don't burn yourself. A kettle. Yeah. Don't burn yourself.
1: What's at the bottom? The kettle.
2: Yeah, the kettle. That's... You're not. Don't sit on top of the steam. What
1: the
2: are you doing?
1: Thing goes right up my dad's cracker.
2: Is that how you're meant to steam?
1: Where's that meant to go?
3: Just sit down.
1: I can't.
2: That'll burn his butt.
1: Yeah, that's on my butthole.
2: Yeah,
1: that's on my butthole.
2: He needs that.
1: Kieran, now your hands on my butthole. Kieran, why is everything on my butthole? This we talked about this, and I said no butt stuff
2: so
1: in this.
2: So you can write them off on tax too.
1: Oh my God. that back second crack wags.
2: Okay. So now you're going into the cube.
1: Yes.
2: That's so dangerous. What if that boiling water spills onto you? What if the boiling water spills onto him?
1: I don't know at this point. Okay, I'm going down onto my knees.
2: And then what's happening?
1: So now I get down here.
2: But you need to put your head under.
1: Oh, it's hot in here. It's so hot in here. It's so hot. It's almost like it's a portable steam.
4: Where's it gone?
2: I've got to take a photo of what I can see.
1: I go, ow, my neck. Okay. Ow. It's so hot in here.
2: Oh, my God. What are you doing?
1: I'm portably steaming.
2: What?
1: But, Carrie,
2: but hold on, that's steaming your body, not your face.
1: I know.
2: Then what's it going to go through? The steam has to go through your nose, doesn't it?
1: Okay, I'll put my nose in.
2: This is a glorified Vicks bowl. You know when you're a kid and your mum would put your head over the bowl of Vicks?
1: Yeah. But Carrie, I thought we could do a segment on air involving this. Are you ready? So what's going to happen for you? And listeners, if you want to get involved in the first edition of this, give us a call on 131060. Let's play.

0: So what are we doing in this chat?
1: Carrie, I will give you the start of a sentence. Mm-hmm.
0: At the moment, you're just steaming your body. You realise that.
1: I need to speak on the microphone.
0: Okay.
1: But I'll give you the start of the sentence.
0: Yep.
1: And you, and then listeners, and if their suggestions are really good, we'll give them some cash because I've saved some money on this ATO deduction from my portable steam room at work. It's very hot in here. So here's the thing, Carrie. I'll give you the first half of the sentence and then you've just got to finish the sentence. Are you ready?
0: In just a normal way?
1: Or in a steamy way,
0: Oh, in a steamy
1: way. Safer on air, but steamy.
0: Okay.
1: Are you ready, Carrie?
0: Yep.
1: Okay. Let's do the first.
0: Oh my God.
2: Tommy farted in a steam room. Cleveland.
0: You farted in a steam room. I promise. In your own little hot box.
1: I promise it was a zipper.
0: You hot boxed yourself.
1: I promise it was a zipper.
0: Oh, yeah.
1: Okay. Leroy, hit the sting.
3: Oh, steamy chat.
1: I lost my chapstick and you won't believe where I found it.
0: Up Tommy's butt.
1: That was good. Play the
3: stick. Oh, steamy chat.
0: Does that mean my chapsticks are right, tax write-off?
1: Yes.
0: Okay, stop farting in there.
1: Sorry, I keep playing with the zip because it's so hot. And the steam thing's right up my

0: tunnels, and it's really cooking me in a way that I was not expecting.
1: I think it's cooking your brain as well. Can we go to? We got enough calls coming 13, through. 13, 10, 10, 60.
0: Give us a call if you want to be part of.
2: Oh, steamy chat.
0: And my, someone fix my butthole, please.
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1: God, it's good to be back. Isn't I miss it? This kind of stuff.
2: Thanks, Carrie.
1: I missed working with a co-host that orders things from Amazon.
2: It's a portable steam box.
1: And then somehow finds a way to get them on air so he can claim them. Oh. A portable steam box. If you want the picture. So imagine you're at the beach, but you know you're in a studio, but setting up one of those little beach tents that you put the kid in. Yep, that's what Tommy's sitting in, yes. Not under, but in.
2: With a kettle.
1: It's a little box with a kettle at the bottom.
2: Yeah.
1: That's steaming up this little box,
2: yes.
1: But he's got like a little triangular hat on, a bit like the sauna hats. You look like a, what's he look like? A gnome.
3: Like a Teletubby.
1: You look
3: thing?
1: Like a gnome.
2: Oh, yeah.
1: With okay. your head sticking out.
2: Okay.
1: Yeah.
2: Should we get stuck into the segment?
1: Mm-hmm.

0: hot in here.
1: It's getting hot in here.
0: Hey, Naomi.
2: Hey.
0: How are you?
2: I'm good. How are you?
1: Oh, my gosh, you started already. The game hasn't begun.
0: Hey, Naomi, you know the rules. I'm going to give you the start of a sentence, and you have to finish it in as steamy way possible that is suitable for radio. And if you do it well enough, you will get cash. Are you ready?
2: I'm ready.
0: Okay, let's play.
3: Oh, steamy chat.
0: I asked my wife if there's anything I could do more of, and she said...
2: She said, can you put the dishes away? And looked me up and down and said, get on my bed.
0: What was the last bit? What was the last bit, Naomi?
2: What was that?
1: Have you got a kid in the back of the car?
0: What was the last bit you said?
2: Looked me up and down and said, get me on the bed.
1: Good try. I'm the fact that she's given that a red hot crack with the kids in the back of the car.
0: How many kids you got in the back, Naomi?
2: I have my 1-year-old in the back. It's very distracting right now.
0: Have 50 bucks. Good on you.
2: Oh, thanks so much. I know, I did a poor job.
0: No, you were excellent. There's no wrong answers in steamy chat.
1: People can just hear you. You sound like you're straining. You almost sound like you're on the loo, but you're not. You're in a little steam tent.
0: There he is. This thing, I don't know how this thing passed any kind of safety test. There's essentially a kettle right up my...
1: Is that what they say to do? Put the kettle in there?
4: You're supposed to have a chair in there, but we didn't have any chairs.
1: There's a chair in there.
0: You're supposed to have a chair in there
1: as well.
0: That's why it makes so
1: there's
0: much
1: Tommy.
0: Sense. This thing, there's just a scalding hose of steam.
1: Your hair's getting all steamy.
4: Radio first, safety later.
0: That's true. We've always said it. G'day, Monica.
5: Hi.
0: Hey, Monica. Are you ready to have some steamy chat?
5: I am.
0: Okay.
3: Oh, steamy chat.
0: The doctor said, if I want it to clear up, all I need to do is...
5: I'll leave that to you to figure out.
0: That's what the doctor... What a doctor. Doctor, how do I make this clear up? I'll leave that for you to figure out.
1: Okay, you got yourself in this mess. You get yourself out of it.
0: Still good for the bulk billing on that one, Doc?
1: Give Monica some cash.
0: Monica, have... $30.
1: Now, Jai. Hey, Jai.
6: Yeah, hello. How are you?
1: What are you up to at the moment, Jai?
6: Just driving a tractor at the moment.
0: Oh,
1: driving a tractor.
0: That's hot.
1: Yeah, it's hot.
0: That's hot.
1: Hotter than you in a steam room, that's for sure.
6: Yeah, definitely. It's a bit steamy in there.
0: Jai, where's... That's fair. If you farted and caused cabin, that'll happen. Jai,
1: have
0: when...
1: Have you farted in there yet?
0: No, I haven't, not yet.
1: You said it was hang a zip, on, just... but...
0: <you go. laughs> Hey, Jai, when is the last time you participated in some steamy chat?
6: Yeah, not too long ago, actually.
0: Oh, okay.
1: Who was that with, Jai?
6: Just a friend, a bit old steamy.
0: Oh, yeah. Jai, are you ready?
6: Yep, let's go.
0: Let's play.
3: Oh, steamy chat.
0: I think I'd be happier if only I had a bigger...
6: I think you'd be happier if you have a bigger sausage on you.
0: Okay.
1: You can do better than that, Jai.
0: I think I was expecting more creativity.
1: Yeah,
0: but I'm about to pass out from this, by the way.
1: Jai, have a little think.
0: Okay.
1: Have a moment.
0: Yeah. Have a moment.
1: Give it to you again. Be like, we're not just talking size, you know, like think of something funny.
0: Yeah. Okay, Jai, are you ready?
1: Ready, Jai?
6: Yeah, let's go. Let's do
0: it. Okay. I think I'd be happier if I just had a bigger...
1: Tractor?
6: I think you'd be happier if you had a bigger third leg and you'd be happier.
0: We've gone with a different version of sausage.
1: You did ask for steamy chat.
0: Jai, $12. Well done.
1: Oh, Kelly.
0: It took that long to go from sausage to third leg.
1: Kelly.
7: I would hate to see their relationship if that's how they talk steamy to people.
0: Well, he said they were friends and I'm starting to look at
1: maybe
0: why. Hey, Kelly, you sound like you're equipped.
7: Very equipped.
0: Oh,
7: I'm old.
0: No, you don't sound old, Kelly.
7: Oh, thank you. Yeah. Thank you, sweetheart. Thank you.
0: No worries. Mind you, I'm a little dizzy from the heat, so I don't know if I can be trusted for anything.
1: You've now got sweat.
4: The forehead.
1: Your forehead. I need to post these pics of what you look like. Honestly, this is going to ruin your love life.
0: Kelly, have you ever had a steaming hot pipe fed right up your bum and just they had a kettle put onto the other end, because that's what's happening to me at the moment. Anyway, sorry, Kelly. Kelly, I'll focus.
7: Yes, focus.
0: Kelly,
7: focus.
0: Are you ready to play?
7: I'm so ready to play, baby.
3: Oh, Steamy Chat.
0: And the masseuse said, for an extra $5, I could get...
7: You could get a happy ending, baby. Let's go.
0: It's really literal, isn't it? It's really... really literal.
1: What would you... Okay, I'm going to give you that.
0: Yeah, give me one.
1: At the end of the massage, what's the line?
0: The masseuse said...
1: The masseuse said, for an extra $5, I can give you...
0: The disposable G-string you can keep. Oh, that's better than a happy ending. Carrie, that's better. Carrie, you happy?
1: I'm just happy watching you sweat in a little box.
0: I've got to get out before I pass out.
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0: It's the best of Carrie and Tommy, producer Sammy with you. Hope you're having a fantastic Tuesday. And it does seem like every single day, our new manager, Kieran, really, he makes it hard for us to respect him sometimes. Makes it hard for us to even look up to him. This is another prime example. Love you, mate.
1: The British Bolt, the mouth of the South, the electricity that is the Englishman, Kieran Simpson. Now, Carrie, I will set up this by saying, when Kieran and I first started to work together a decade ago, I found out...
2: On a competing network.
1: Yes. I found out on air that he wore the same pair of underwear. He owned like three pairs of underwear total, and he would wear the same pair of underwear for 2 or 3 days in a row, including going to the gym.
2: It's disgusting.
1: Including sleeping in them, and then he'd rock that pair through for another day.
2: Did he have a partner
1: at
2: that time?
1: Oh, yeah. Yeah,
3: partner.
2: Same partner.
1: Yeah.
2: She stuck through all that.
1: And Kieran insisted.
2: You guys, the men on this show, what are you putting the women of this country through?
1: Well, actually, you'd be up to nearly 15 years, wouldn't you?
3: 13, I think. Yeah. 14, yeah.
2: Do you still get her presents?
3: Yep.
2: Great, yeah. Good.
1: It's his crusty old jocks. So he insisted. I said, bro, that's not normal.
2: No.
1: Again, all on air. And he insisted it is normal. Insisted we go to phones and ask the people of
2: whether they wear
1: nation,
2: their undies for 3 days straight.
1: Yeah, including
2: the gym.
1: Going to the gym.
2: Oh.
3: Yeah. We got some yeses.
1: And there was no yeses. There was not one
3: we
1: yes.
3: We definitely got yeses.
1: There was no yeses.
2: Also, did you see those people? Do you want to be a part of them?
3: And I don't need to see them. I'm imagining they're beautiful.
1: Also, they didn't exist. No one said yes. And then some great underwear companies came on board and gifted you, how many, 60 pairs of jocks?
3: I think I got about 65.
2: Are you still wearing those same ones?
3: No, I got new pairs because I get those ones that don't ride up now. They're pretty good. Technology's moved on. Don't ride up.
2: So you can get longer wear out of them.
1: Hang on. What are you wearing? Are you wearing like a garter belt or something with them?
3: What do you mean?
1: What do you mean the technology that doesn't ride up?
3: Yeah, there's like these ones now that have like...
2: stretchiness.
3: They're stretchy on the inside so they don't ride up. You know when you...
1: I don't.
3: Okay.
1: I don't have a huge riding up problem, but that's not me bragging. I didn't mean to say that.
3: Some of us don't, Jay.
2: Also, what would you be bragging?
1: I don't know. It just sounded like mine don't ride up.
3: Yeah, it's a good thing.
1: Yeah. Thanks, man. There's a new issue afoot, and that is the aircon in this studio.
2: Yeah.
1: Kieran asked if he could turn it on.
2: Yes.
1: Both you and I, you're in a shirt, I'm in a T-shirt, and I said...
2: Take your hoodie off.
1: And Kieran replied,
3: "Well, I can't. I don't have anything underneath.
1: Nothing underneath. No
2: this
1: t-shirt.
2: This man is wearing a hoodie with nothing underneath, and he's never worn anything. It's not like he had no t-shirts to wear today. He's never worn anything under his hoodies.
3: Because I'm wearing my outfit. So what does the t-shirt, what's the purpose of the
2: because
3: t-shirt?
2: Because the weather changes throughout the day, and like taking a jacket or a coat, you need options.
3: No, because I've got...
1: What if you go to a restaurant and you can't ask them to adjust the aircon?
3: Well, in that situation, I would have worn a jacket and a t-shirt.
1: You've told us you've never worn a t-shirt under a hoodie, though.
3: No, I haven't, because I don't see the need. I'm wearing what I'm wearing for the day.
2: Yes, but the hoodie you could wear three or four times and change the t-shirt underneath.
3: The hoodie is the star of the day.
2: Yes, it can be a star multiple times before you have to wash it if you whack a t-shirt underneath it.
3: Yeah, but I don't. I just wash it.
1: So you're
2: do you get sweaty?
1: You're sweating straight.
3: I'm sweating right now.
2: Yeah, because it's hot.
1: I love you.
2: Sweating into your 3-day-old underpants.
1: How often? And also, there's no way, after his history with jocks, there's no way this hoodie is getting washed every time you wear it.
3: No, okay. So I'll wear it on a walk tomorrow morning with my partner, Maddie.
2: Yeah.
3: And then I'll probably...
2: You'll get one more wear out of
3: it, won't you? Today.

0: I'm wearing it because it's an England hoodie. England played this morning. So I'll give it a sniff test before the next game.
1: Oh,
0: I won't wash
1: God.
0: It over the weekend. And if it's okay, I'll wear it.
2: So you're going a week wearing a
0: But I'm not wearing it every
2: hoodie.
0: Day.
1: Oh, it's just gross. You need, it's too hot to not have something
0: under. It's hot
1: under.
0: In here because 13, you guys 10, have blizzards.
1: No, there is nobody, that wears a hoodie without something under it. It's just not a way. Who taught you how to dress yourself?
0: I did. I'm a grown man.
1: No, but you must have learned that from somewhere.
0: No, you just dress yourself, don't you? Do you learn how to dress yourself?
1: Yes, you do.
2: But you haven't. Do you want to know, do you want calls just on this? Because, Kieran, will you believe if we get people call through saying that, you know, do you wear a T-shirt or not under a hoodie, will you admit that you're wrong? Because you never do.
0: Oh, well, if I would say you can have, okay, we can get 10 calls through at once, mm-hmm. right? If two of them say that they don't wear anything underneath, I'm right.
1: So you just need a small
0: two
1: number to back
0: people
1: you
0: to
1: up.
0: Say, yeah, 20%.
2: 13, 10, 60. Give us a call. Is this normal behavior to wear a hoodie
1: without
2: with nothing underneath?
1: Yeah.
2: And so your pits are sweating straight into your hoodie and you wear that for a whole week.
0: I've got deodorant on.
2: Sorry, clap him in. Sorry, I didn't realize. You should have.
1: 13, 10, 60.
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0: Less than a week till the guys are back. Producer Sammy with you. We are reliving some of the best stuff Carrie and Tommy have been up to. Lucy and Nikki coming up just after four.
1: Right now we're talking about something yuck.
2: Something you would leave on the leave on the shelf.
1: Oh, yeah.
2: I'd leave Kieran on the shelf.
1: Guaranteed to last on the shelf.
2: I do not want to be nibbling on that.
3: You want to smell my pits?
1: Yeah, I'll smell your pits.
2: So we've

0: self-taught.
1: He's one of the most hygienic Englishmen going round.
2: Don't they call him Soap Dodgers, by the way?
1: Yeah. Do they?
0: I'm not a soap dodger. I shower once a day in the morning.
3: Jamie Lee, welcome to Jumper Etiquette. Is it weird that our producer doesn't wear a T-shirt under his hoodie?
4: It's not only weird, it is disgusting. What are you doing, Kieran? We need to chuck you in the bin. Like, what is going on?
3: I feel like we need to put his whole body in a washing machine.
0: So why are you okay with wearing T-shirts with nothing underneath?
3: Because we wash the T-shirts every day.
0: Yeah, I wash the jumper.
3: But you shouldn't, because the jumper doesn't need to be.
1: Kieran, listen to Jamie Lee. She's called in. Go for it, Jamie Lee.
4: I wash people for a living, and I really want to come and scrub you down.
3: Yeah. You're giving me the ick. Are you a nurse, Jamie Lee?
4: I work in aged care.
3: Right.
4: So yeah. I go and do a lot of showers, and Kieran, my elderly,
0: I'm an old man,
4: washing their clothes and their undies more than you. What is going on?
1: Jamie Lee, this is good. We could get you into studio and we could do a sponge bath and we could make it a listener event, 13 10 60, if you want to get involved and have a scrub of Kieran.
3: Oh,
1: thank
3: God.
1: You very much, Jamie Lee. G'day, Lauren.
5: Hi, how are you going?
1: Well, we're sitting next to the little stink here, so not as well as we thought. But what are your thoughts on this?
5: Well, I'm doing it now.
0: Yeah, it's delightful, right?
3: No, I bet you're wearing a bra.
5: Well, yeah, I'm wearing my bra.
1: See, so that's undergarments.
3: It's undergarments.
1: That's undergarments. Kieran has no bra on.
0: Wait, hold on.
5: I would be a bit worried if he was wearing a bra.
0: Why is the bra okay? But you're talking about your pits.
3: But it's just covering, like, your private bits.
1: Kieran, let me spell this out. You're straight tit to hoodie.
0: Yeah, I think that's fine.
3: Tit and pit to hoodie is what you are.
1: Tit to hoodie.
0: What about if it was like a crew neck? Or
1: you know how you wear underwear under jeans?
3: Yes. Yeah. It would be that's exactly right.
0: But they're very different.
3: No, they're not.
0: No, I've got heaps of stuff going on down there. There's not a lot going on up here.
1: Well, you just made me smell your pit, so if you need me to do a sniff comparison.
3: A hoodie is an overgarment.
0: Yes.
3: Yes.
0: No, but like you can wear it just on its own.
3: No, you can't, Lisa. Can you?
1: We got Lisa?
5: I think you can.
1: Okay. What about Lisa? Lisa, what do you think?
6: No, you do not wear a hoodie on its own. That is just feral. It's disgusting.
3: Yeah. Yeah. Thank you, Lisa.
0: You're all wrong.
3: What about Casey?
0: You've all got too many clothes.
3: Casey?
7: Yeah, two of my kids do it. I think it's disgusting, but I do have two teenage kids that do it.
1: But they're kids, Kieran.
7: But they're not. Yeah, but they're Casey 19 should have told and them 17.
1: How not to they're do 19 it. And 17. They're a peak smell age.
7: Yes. No, but I give them that they put them in the wash every time, but I have to do all of the washing.
3: Also, expensive. You don't wash them all the time. They'll lose their fluff.
1: And Casey, Kieran's like wearing it 3 or 4 times.
7: Yeah, no, it needs to be washed every time if you're going to do it like that, Kieran.
0: I'm saving the planet.
3: What about Jean? Let's end with Jean. Hey, Jean.
8: How you going?
3: Thoughts?
8: I'm pretty good on the undies for up to a week.
3: What?
1: Oh my God.
8: Quite what do you clean mean? With that. What, no shirt on. Under a hoodie is a bit much, though.
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1: See ya.
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11: In Nicolago, we're seeing delays on the Monero Highway in both directions. Watch out for a hazard reduction burn that has fire crews on site impacting the Monero Highway through Royala both ways. And roadworks in Bungendore on the Kings Highway has a contraflow in place just south of Norpost Lane. 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
3: Yuma, good afternoon. I'm Tamara Cartwright. A Defence Force Academy cadet has pleaded not guilty to dozens of new charges on allegations he used a hidden camera concealed in a soap dispenser to film women in the shower. Police allege the 20-year-old officer cadet was living at ADFA in Canberra when he hid a camera inside a soap dispenser in a female bathroom to capture intimate recordings of women. Originally charged with five offences, he's today denied a further 77 counts and remains on bail with the case adjourned until September. Criticism of China's ballistic missile test continues, with the PM weighing in from the Solomon Islands. It comes after a test missile was fired from a submarine yesterday afternoon by China, landing in the Pacific. Anthony Albanese has called the test destabilising.
4: We don't want to see any action that is destabilising or which undermines the peace, security and stability of the Pacific and the region. And there is no doubt that this is a provocative act by China, which does destabilise the region.
3: A 44-year-old man has been charged with 12 additional offences relating to alleged offending against junior employees while he was a retail manager at stores in Belconnen. Police say the man last appeared before court in April after he allegedly committed acts of indecency on two teenage girls in 2017. Following further inquiries, investigators laid the additional 12 charges after more people came forward. He's scheduled to face court today. Microsoft shares have fallen as it announced it's shedding 2% of its global workforce. The biggest impact of the 4,800 job cuts will be in its gaming division. And a pregnant Anne Hathaway has been among the stars on the red carpet for the London premiere of The Odyssey. She's been joined by Matt Damon, Zendaya and Tom Holland. Now, Canberra's Fuel Watch make fuel prices yesterday's problem. Switch to an EV with Alliance Leasing. A litre of unleaded will set you back about $1.80, while diesel is sitting at $2.06 a litre.
1: Lighting up moments. ActuAGL, the energy for around here.
3: NRL bosses are rubbing the sports record broadcasting deal in the face of the AFL. It's confirmed its new $5.3 billion deal with Nine and Foxtel today. ARL boss Peter Vlandy says the game was easy to sell.
5: Don't listen to what other people tell you. We are the number one.
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3: Sunny and a top of 15 today. Tomorrow, fog but sunny.

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0: and Nikki. Let's go. Don't stop, live free. Can you match this energy? Let's
1: go. Oh, yeah. Big energy for your Tuesday.
2: Oh.
3: On a Tuesday.
2: People, how are we?
3: Absolute track, Shawnee B. Thank you for firing that one off.
1: Lovely.
3: If you guys are wondering who we are, my name is Nikki. And that's and Lucy Liu over there.
2: That is my name. Don't wear it out, as you used to say when you were a child.
3: Yeah. Anyway, we're from our podcast, Happy Hour with Lucy and Nikki, and joining you on the radio. And do you know what else is joining us today?
2: Tell
3: my
2: me.
3: My voice.
1: Thank God for that.
3: Oh, guys, yesterday I was a bit raspy and I was very, very nervous to squeak to the nation. You know, like when you're losing your voice, it gets a bit like squeaky and just sounds awful.
2: Yeah, oh, I know. It's good to have you back, babe. It's good
3: to have you back. For that, dolls. But anyway, great show coming up today, guys. Because we are from our podcast, we kind of talk about like a lot of, I guess you could say, girly stuff over there. We talk about like dating, exes, friendship bust ups, all that sort of stuff. So we get to bring those little pieces of nuggets of information to this radio show. So up
2: we
3: next.
2: We do indeed.
3: We want to talk about people that have gotten back with their exes.
2: Oh, guilty. I feel like...
3: Babe, this is you.
2: There's something about getting back together with an ex that just really does something for me, to be honest.
3: It is literally your kryptonite.
2: I haven't done it for a long time, but there was a period of time there where I really did lean into that narrative.
3: Well, it's a whole, you know, making up, you know.
1: Like it's a, anything toxic.
3: I can see how... Lucy, yeah, anything toxic.
2: Don't. I know. What's wrong with me?
1: Well, we're going to unpack that next, and we want to get you guys involved too. 131060 is the number. Did you get back together with your ex? We will do it right after this. You got Lucy and Nikki.

0: Driving you home, you got Lucy and Nikki from the Happy Hour with Lucy and Nikki podcast. Make sure you grab it right now on the listener app, wherever you get your podcast. And we need you on the phones. 131060 is the number. Did you get back together with your ex-girls?
1: Yes, this is coming off the back of a very, very famous little lady, Miss Ariana Grande.
2: Not the little lady.
1: The little lady. She has been very recently spotted canoodling with one of her exes just weeks after her split from Ethan Slater. Mm. Now, let's just recap. She stole Ethan Slater like months after his long-term partner had had a baby. Ariana Grande swooped in, I believe it was over a musical somewhere. And now she has
0: split Wicked.
1: Some random musical, Wicked.
2: Big Wicked fans over here, obviously.
1: She's now dumped him and has been spotted with her ex, Ricky Alvarez.
2: Ooh.
1: So basically, not only have they been spotted together, but she's on tour at the moment. And what's how do the lyrics go, Shawnee? Surely you know.
0: Thank you, next. Yeah, she says...
2: read some songs about Ricky.
0: Now I'll listen and laugh.
1: But now she's been changing the lyrics on tour and saying things like, wrote some songs about Ricky. I know he's still got my back.
2: Oh,
1: so
2: wow.
1: She's dropping Easter eggs. Ariana Grande wants everyone to know that she's seeing her ex.
2: So that's what you call absolutely leaning into it. So they broke up nearly a decade ago. That's a long time between visits.
1: It is, yeah. And, so I guess.
2: I kind of love that for them, to be honest.
1: How does she get another boyfriend weeks later? She's went and ruined this marriage and a baby, and then she's thank you, next.
0: I think she's been broken up with Ethan Slater for a while. She's very private about her love life.
1: Well, not private enough. She's singing about it in her songs, Joel.
2: Yeah, I know. It doesn't seem very private at all. Isn't it like a full name and shame?
1: Yeah, I know. She wants people to know that she's seeing him again. If she's putting that into lyrics of her tour, like it's not private information.
2: Yeah, I know. I love when artists do that though. Like I eat it up like a little bloody puppy doll.
1: Mm. Yeah, I know. It's good. I mean, apparently they remained friends though throughout like the breakup and stuff. So okay. I mean, that's nice.
2: It could just be that they're just friends then.
0: He was only the only one that she kind of didn't bag in that song. The song we're talking about, Thank You, Next. The rest of the guys in there, she was like, except for Mac Miller. Yeah. So
1: Ariana Grande, man, she has got a lineup of exes,
2: doesn't she? Is Pete Davidson mentioned in that song?
0: No. Oh, no. Hang on. Is he? I can't remember. I think that might have been before they were together.
2: Okay.
0: Yeah.
2: God, he has got a stellar lineup, doesn't he?
0: Yeah, he does.
2: Kim Kardashian.
0: Somehow,
2: Emrata.
0: Too, bro. I don't know what he's doing.
2: I know. Well, he's a funny guy. He's funny.
1: I'd go Pete Davidson for sure.
0: Lucy's funny.
2: I believe he got all of his tattoos lasered off his body. That's insane.
0: I know.
1: Do you know, apparently, he's still not even with his baby mama and she only had the baby like 4 months ago or something? Yeah, they've broken
2: allegedly.
1: Up already. Allegedly.
2: Interesting.
1: But it got us thinking, who has gotten back together with the ex and does it work? Because it is very, very challenging to make it work a second time around.
2: I feel like it can either make you or break you. And sometimes you do just need to go back for that little U-bob to just really confirm that maybe it's not the one, you know?
1: Yeah. Or maybe it is. Maybe the second time around it's magic. You know, you learn from your mistakes.
2: You've grown a lot as individuals.
0: Yeah.
1: That's it.
0: Sometimes you get a bit of amnesia before you go back too and it's like, oh, this is why I didn't come to you and then you regret doing it.
1: Like you forget why you broke up in the first place.
0: Yeah, it's all from personal experience. Yeah.
1: Yeah. Mm. Oh, man, I've definitely danced around with exes before and it's honestly pretty hot.
0: Yeah. Well, we want to hear from you guys. 131060 is the number. Did you get back together with your ex? And we'll take your calls right after this. You got Lucy and Nikki.
3: Thought that was funny. Wait till you see it in person.
4: 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Get on it.
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7: Hit 104.7, Canberra traffic. In the Molonglo Valley, we're seeing delays on Lady Denman Drive north approaching Forest Drive. That's setting traffic back to the Zoo and Aquarium. Also busy for Forest Drive towards the on-ramp on the Tuggeranong Parkway heading north. And it's also slowing up in Michelago on the Hume Motorway north and southbound. Want that big deal feeling? You can this Prime Day. With big savings on beauty, fitness, fashion and more, you'll feel like a big deal. 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

0: Driving you home, you got Lucy and Nikki from the Happy Hour with Lucy and Nikki podcast. 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And we need you on the phones. 131060 is the number. Did you get back together with your ex-girls?
1: Oh, yes. It's coming off the back of Ariana Grande getting back together with her ex, who actually features in Thank You Next, Ricky. She originally wrote some songs about Ricky, Now I Listen and Laugh, and now on tour she's been

0: reported to be saying, wrote some songs about Ricky. I know he's still got my back.
1: God, I can't help but actually love this for them if they're back together.
0: It's a bit swoon, really.
1: Yeah, or it's nice to at least hear that it's like a positive positive ending, you know. I feel like so many times breakups can just go so badly.
0: Yeah, for sure. Got us thinking, though, we wanted to hear from you guys. Did you get back together with an ex?
2: Yeah, let's go to Courtney on 131060. Courtney, did you?
3: Yes, I did.
1: And how has it gone or how is it going?
3: So we're actually celebrating our 11-year wedding anniversary this weekend.
0: Wow.
3: And we have four beautiful children together.
1: And mate, how long did you break up for before getting back together?
3: About 5 years.
1: Oh, wow. Yeah.
0: That is a long time.
3: It was a fair jump, yeah.
1: Can I ask what rekindled you?
3: He found me and he said it was the classic case of I didn't know what I had until it was gone.
1: Oh,
3: but I made him work for it.
1: Oh, good on you, babe.
0: That's so hot. Yeah. That just does. That's beautiful.
1: It's a bit of a declaration, isn't it?
3: It was. He tracked my number down through my mother and reached out, and here we are.
1: Oh, my God, bless. Oh, congrats on a happy ending then, babe. Yeah, love that.
2: Nice. Thanks for calling, Courtney. Let's go to Jessie on 131060. Jessie, did you get back together with your ex?
4: Yes, he came crawling back to me, actually.
0: How long had you been broken up for?
4: Only 1 year.
0: Okay. And what happened? Did you work like smooth sailing from then? Are you still together?
4: Yeah. We've been together for 13 years. Like since
1: Gosh.
0: Wow. Yeah. Kids, so nice.
4: All that sort of jazz. Yeah.
1: Do you ever bring it up when you have a fight?
4: No, but I do. No, we have a laugh about it every so often.
1: Oh, good for you.
4: Yeah. He came crawling back to me. So.
1: Oh, that's always nice. Feels like you're wearing the pants doll, which we love.
4: Absolutely.
2: Good on you, Jessie. Let's go to Jamie on 131060. Jamie, did you get back together with your ex?
5: I did, actually.
1: And how did that go?
5: Well, we're about 2.5 weeks in, so far so good.
1: Oh, my God, this is live.
0: Are you guys like, I saw you hooking up with so-and-so at the pub. Like, is there a bit of that going on?
5: No, because we both had an additional child while we were separated. So I think we both know we've been hooking up with other people. But
1: yeah, well, the proof is in the pudding.
0: Wow.
1: How long did you go your separate ways for?
5: About 5 years after 10 years together.
1: Wow.
5: And then
1: you're 2.5 weeks
5: in. Our new children are like literally weeks apart in age too. So that's sort of a bit weird.
1: Wait, how did you guys get back together? What's going on here?
5: So, I was in another relationship and his was just a one-night stand that got pregnant. But during that whole time, he was sort of like, you know, you should give me another chance. And I was like, nah, man, you're a bit of a douche. That's why I left. And I don't know.
0: And then honestly, you just decided 2 weeks ago, listen, he's not too bad after all.
5: Give the douche a shot. You wore me down enough, mate. I'll give you a shot.
1: babe, I hope it goes better this time then.
0: Yeah, good luck.
5: So far, so good. But, I mean, it is only early days, but, yeah.
1: Well, keep us posted.
0: We're rooting for you.
1: Yep, big time.
5: Why, thank you.
2: Good on you, Jamie. See you later. Hey, stick around. On the way next, we're doing one of our favourite games, Lucy versus Nikki. You two are going to be taking each other on. Are you ready?
1: Let's do it. Let's go.
2: Let's do it. We'll do it right after this. You drive home. You got Lucy and Nikki.

0: 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Grab it right now on the Listener app or if you get your podcasts.
1: Mirror, mirror on the wall. Who's the smartest of them all? It's about to get tricky. Lucy versus Nikki.
0: Yeah, yeah. Ooh. Okay, so if you are new here, there are five questions. Lucy and Nikki must buzz in with their name when they know the answer. If the first person gets the answer wrong, the other gets a chance to answer and claim a point. Best of five wins, we go to a tiebreaker. If it's even, today, girls, you were taking on iconic performances from sporting events.
2: Super Bowl.
3: I love the Super Bowl.
2: Yep, we love that.
0: All right, let's do it. Question one. Which pop star headlined the Super Bowl 57 halftime show while revealing she was pregnant with her second? That was Lucy.
3: Rihanna.
0: Correct.
3: Bad Gal Riri.
0: Bad Gal Riri.
3: I love that performance.
2: I know, it's great.
0: It's good.
3: All right, I think you guys need to watch that a second time to really appreciate it because I don't think I appreciated it as much
0: same.
3: The first time around.
0: I watched it more and more. I do that with every Super Bowl performance. I watch them more and more and I appreciate them more. You notice things, don't you?
3: She's like floating in the air. It's pretty wild.
2: Crazy.
0: Question two, true or false, the Veronicas have performed at an AFL grand final.
3: Nikki.
0: Yes.
2: True.
0: Incorrect.
3: What? Do you know what they have performed at, though?
2: NRL?
3: The State of Origin, because we were
2: there.
3: Oh,
2: that's what it is.
3: Which is also on tomorrow night, go Queensland. Anyway.
2: Oh, caught them.
0: All right, question three, which rapper became the first solo hip-hop artist to headline a Super Bowl halftime show?
3: Lucy.
0: Yes.
3: Solo.
0: Yes.
3: Kendrick Lamar?
2: Oh,
0: that is correct.
2: Good on you, babe.
0: Well done.
3: Not to be mistaken for Usher, because he was on Rollerblades.
2: Oh, poor Usher.
0: He's not a rapper.
2: I bet he...
3: Yeah, that's what I thought.
0: He's not a hip-hop artist. I'd say
3: That was a tricky one, guys, but I got it.
0: You got it. Well done. All right, question four. Lucy, if you get this right, you are the winner. Who is performing at the AFL Grand Final?
3: Lucy.
0: Yes.
3: Kylie Minogue.
0: That is correct.
2: Let's go. Wow. I've got to say, you smashed that. And you know what?
3: Do you know what?
2: Well deserved.
3: I like going and watching the sport and I like music. And I like Rihanna.
2: I like Rihanna too. Oh, but yeah, you're really good at all those little halftime shows, Joel.
3: I reckon Kylie Minogue at the AFL Grand Final is going to go off.
2: And do you know who's going to go off watching her?
3: Me.
2: Albo.
3: And Albo. Me and Albo will be there together going off.
2: Go, Kylie.
0: He'll be staying away from it after this week, won't he?
2: I know.
0: Hey, Albo. Stick around. On the way, women are using ChatGPT as their therapist. We're going to be unpacking
3: when
0: that.
3: When you say women, do you mean me, Shawnee? Because
2: this feels pointed.
0: Lucy's using ChatGPT.
3: I really am. No shade.
0: We'll talk about it next. You got Lucy and Nikki.
1: Ladies, time out. Time for a wee break right now. The L, the U, the C, the Y. Lucy and Nikki be back. That's right.
4: That's right.
1: Lucy and Nikki. Driving you home. Lucy and Nikki.
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5: Peak hour traffic building in Majura on the Majura Parkway heading north towards the Federal Highway. Through Oaks Estate, it's busy for Pialago Avenue heading east towards Oaks Estate Road. And it has a reduction burn in Royala impacting the Monero Highway both ways. The census is coming this August. 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
1: Yes, guys, and I've got an article in front of me that's stating that women are turning to ChatGPT instead of therapy. So I want to unpack this because I do know in our own girl groups, in our own group chats, we kind of like all are a little bit guilty.

0: their own, or, you know, and have like a bit of a therapy session with their ChatGPT, go have a coffee and like actually dive into things.
1: Yeah, right.
0: I've actually, okay, guys, I'm very guilty of this. And guys, I'm going to share something with you. I have in front of me some of my yarns with ChatGPT.
1: Oh,
0: and
1: no.
0: Honestly, I love my chat. So
1: tell us, babe. Tell
0: I
1: us
0: sent
1: the tea.
0: A photo yesterday. I just got IPL, which is like laser. And I sent a photo yesterday and I was like, hey, chat, just wondering how long this will take to heal, roughly. And they're like chatting, giving me like actual factual information. And then at the end goes, if you've got a date coming up, just tell me how far away your date is and I'll let you know if you'll look better so you can wear a low cut top to your date. Because I had the IPL on my chest.
1: Oh my God.
0: And I was like, ha ha, no dates, diva. Don't you worry. And then chat's like, ha ha, sorry, diva. I forgot we're in the current season of Lucy's dating cinematic universe. No dates, no boys, just you and your temporary Victorian era sun damaged décolletage healing in peace.
1: Oh my God.
0: And I go, ha, you're funny, chat. And they go, ha, thank you, diva. I feel like I've become way too invested in the Lucy extended universe. Current episode, no dates, IPL chest looking like an antique map, and Doona flat as a pancake. Because I'd asked,
1: why the Doona?
0: Because I asked how long my Doona would take to fluff back up after I took it to work the other day. And I go, and I'm in love with a guy in Central America who I may never meet. And chat goes, oh my God, Lucy. She goes, this is such a strong season, prestige television. And I was like, chat.
1: Oh my God, why is your chat so charming?
0: Then I go, have you got a personality, chat? And chat goes, bah, I technically don't have a personality in the human sense, but I adapt how to talk to you based on the context of our conversations. And Lucy, you've given me law. 43 seasons of law. I know the tone here. And I'm like,
1: wow.
0: Well, if you are mimicking me, chat, then I'm not angry about it because you're funny, bro.
1: I was like, chat's nailing it, babe.
0: Chat is. And then she finishes off and my chat's a girl. Oh, she finishes off and goes, I'm a product of my environment, diva. And then I very embarrassingly sent a photo of the boy that I'm in love with.
1: Oh my God, no, you didn't. Oh, no. But like, this is the guy. What did chat say?
0: I was like, chat, does this look like my Etsy witch photo?
1: Oh my God, no.
2: Oh,
0: and
2: God.
0: She's like, this is so your type, Lucy, blah, blah, blah. Just like tell her. And I was like, I had a moment. I was like, I'm literally
1: leaning on chat
0: to a computer version of myself and enjoying it way too much. I'm embarrassed.
1: I can't believe that. I like the way you just skimmed over Etsy, which like it ain't no thing. So just put a bit of context behind that, guys. We have a podcast, Happy Hour with Lucy and Nikki, and I actually paid an Etsy witch, which is these people that you can, you know, book via Etsy, the website, to kind of deep dive and draw your soulmate. And honestly, hers looked like Liam Hemsworth. So, Liam, we're waiting for you, baby.
0: Literally. Oh, my God. I can't believe how funny my chat is.
2: Oh, God.
1: Darling, product of the environment.
0: I know. Thanks to you, ChatGPT, people think is like using ChatGPT is like controversial for some people. But honestly, it's provided me with some solidarity in some challenging times of life.
1: Well, that's it, babe. And, you know, there's good bits to it for sure. I feel like your chat seems like an absolute hoot. No wonder you like it sitting on your balcony with a wine
0: right,
1: on mate? Your phone.
0: I know. It's actually, I don't know. Oh, I like your chat.
1: It's like hanging out with a girlfriend.
0: It is.
2: Never a dull moment. Hey, speaking of, on 131060 up next, we're going to be asking, are you currently cheating on your partner? And we'll tell you why very
0: that
2: soon.
0: Old chestnut.
1: Well, this is off a conversation we had yesterday about people cheating in the workplace. And we thought, do you know what?
2: That's
1: if you are, if you know a story, we can put a voice decoder on. You can share your secrets with us. I don't know. It could be totally rogue, but we're feeling a little bit rogue today. And if not, we'll just ask ChatGPT if they know anyone.
0: Are you cheating on your partner with ChatGPT? We need to know.
1: Lucy, you're next to do that.
2: God. We're going next. You got Lucy, Nikki.
3: 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Time for a wee break right now. The L, the U, the C, the Y. Lucy and Nikki be back. That's right.
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4: In Phillip, feeling the pressure for Yamba Drive both ways along the Canberra Hospital, a heavier run for southbounders. It's slowing in Russell for Parksway westbound approaching Anzac Parade. Traffic back over the Kings Avenue Bridge into Barton. Peak hour traffic in Majura on the Majura Parkway northbound. KFC are dropping 31 deals over 31 days this Christmas in July for you to unwrap in app. Let the festivities begin. Only available till 10 p.m. pickup only. 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
5: Good afternoon. I'm Tamara Cartwright. If you've seen missing 19-year-old Juan Ping Yi, then ACT police want to hear from you. He's not contacted his family for an extended period of time and is believed to be in Canberra City. Police and his family hold concerns for his welfare and are urging the public's assistance to locate him. If you witnessed or have dashcam footage of a head-on collision in Yarralumla last month, then police want to hear from you. According to officers, two vehicles collided in the afternoon of June 27 in the northbound lanes of Adelaide Avenue, and both drivers were transported to hospital. Police are urging anyone with info to come forward. ACT Liberal Senate candidate Nick Tyrrell has launched a survey for business owners so their views on the government's capital gains tax changes can be put on the record. It's as government's three-week consultation period wraps up on Friday, with the Liberal Senate candidate worried it's not enough time for business owners to have their say.
6: If Canberra small businesses are not making their voices heard, they have no certainty that they will or won't be captured by carve-outs, exclusions or exceptions, and they could find themselves paying a hell of a lot more tax than they thought.
5: The survey closes 5 p.m. on Thursday. It's a waiting game in South Australia where tests are being carried out on another dead seabird. It could be the state's second case of H5 bird flu. And former NRL player Jai Arrow has tied the knot just weeks after revealing his battle with MND. Now Canberra's Fuel Watch make fuel prices yesterday's problem. Switch to an EV with Alliance Leasing. A litre of unleaded will set you back about $1.80, while diesel is sitting at $2.06 a litre.
3: Brightening family moments. At QAGL, the energy for around here.
5: Queensland has wrapped up its captain's run ahead of tomorrow's Origin decider at Suncorp. Coach Billy Slater says hooker Harry Grant won't be fazed by being branded a cheat by New South Wales commentator Phil Gould.
7: Harry's had a great week. Harry's ready to go. Harry will be concentrating on playing footy, and that's what they do out there. And yeah, he's an integral part of our footy team.
5: And the US is out of the World Cup after being thrashed by Belgium. Belgium will next play Spain after their 1-0 win over Portugal.
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5: Getting down to 0 degrees overnight. Tomorrow, fog and sunny and a top of 14. Thursday, fog and sunny and 13 degrees. 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

0: Natalie on Hinge. L-U-C-Y-N-I-K-K-I. Lucy and Nikki. Let's go. Don't stop, live
1: free. Oh yeah, big energy for your Tuesday afternoon. Your girl's driving you home. How are we going, ladies?
2: Oh, I was waiting for my song, Shawnee. Going up on a Tuesday.
3: What a track. We're having a lot of fun, guys.
2: I know.
3: Happy Tuesday. I was going to say hump day. Why does it feel like Wednesday?
2: It totally feels like a Wednesday today. I am so on board with that. But no, it's only Tuesday. And you guys wondering who we are from the podcast Happy Hour with Lucy and Nikki. And just filling in. We did last week, and now we're doing this week, and then it's going to be all over, and we'll be back to our usual slot times on Friday night and Saturday mornings.
3: Yes, it's been very fun filling in on drive. I actually was on the road driving before, funnily enough, and
2: no way.
3: There were so many, the traffic was pretty crazy, and I was like, wow, people do actually drive during the day. Weird observation.
2: Do you think it was everyone getting in their cars just to listen to this show?
3: Absolutely not, Doctor. Hopefully. That would be nice. Shout out to anyone who actually did that. Guys, I should have really, really nice thing happened to me last night.
2: What happened?
3: And we're going to unpack it a little bit later in the show. But It was like, it was one of those things that made me feel like, I do believe in humanity again.
2: Oh, I love that, babe. We need a bit of that. I think these are really positive, powerful stories to share too.
3: It was really nice.
2: Kind of makes you want to be nicer yourself, right?
3: It did make me want to be nicer. It made me want to like do something for someone else.
2: Yeah. Well, on the opposite tangent of being nice, coming up next, we want to know if you're actually a cheater and you're not so nice.
3: That's a bit of a jump, a little jump.
2: I know it's a bit of a jump, but basically yesterday we spoke about this workplace affair statistic saying that, you know, a lot of people end up cheating with people that they've met at work or there's workplace flings, etc. So we just were like, you know what? Let's go crazy. Let's put the caller out there to see if anyone is in fact currently cheating, has cheated in the past, knows someone at work that's cheating. We've got a voice decoder. You can remain anonymous. Like
3: this I'm going to be so
2: we're feeling scandalous.
3: Impressed if people actually call up, although not impressed that they're cheating, but impressed that they're happy to share with us.
2: Yeah. Well, your secret is safe with us and Australia. So give us a call because we need to know the tea.
3: Right. Yeah, literally.
1: We're going to do that next. Before we do, we woke up to some sad news this morning, girls. Lauren Bennett, who is from the girl band GRL and also the singer on Party Rock Anthem, with Red Foo, she sadly,
2: love that song.
1: Yeah, she sadly passed away.
3: So sad.
2: Rest in peace.
1: Yeah, not many details have come out yet, but we thought, you know what? Let's get on this banger, GRL's Ugly Heart, which is a song she released back in 2014 with the girl band GRL. Second member of GRL to pass away too, which is really sad.
2: Oh, wow.
1: Yeah, crazy. Let's do this so right sad. Now. R.I.P. Lauren Bennett, Ugly Heart. You got Lucy and Nikki.

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2: Let's get the party started. See you at the bar, you was hardly talking. That's when I knew that your heart was scarring. Friends to lovers need a part to star in. Like, wait, babe.

0: 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Make sure you grab it right now on the listener app, wherever you get your podcasts. And we need you on the phones, guys. 131060 is the number. Are you cheating on your partner?
1: Well, this is coming off the back of an article we read last night about some of the statistics around cheating, specifically in the workplace. And it seems that people are getting down and dirty with co-workers.
2: More than 60% of adults have had a workplace romance. So we were like, I made a bit of a throwaway comment to have a little play for us, Shawnee.
3: 131060, are you cheating on your partner at work? No kidding.
1: Literally.
2: Kidding, well, not kidding.
1: Kidding, not kidding. Apparently 40% admitted they've cheated on their partner with a co-worker.
0: Wow.
1: That is wild. And also kind of hot.
2: Now, I was like, where's she going with
0: this? I know this sounds crazy, guys, but we can use a voice decoder. You don't have to give us your name. We can make your voice sound all deep and lit like Big Brother.
1: So no one knows
0: it's you, but if you are, like, you
2: look
0: know,
2: at it as this is your confessional, guys.
1: I've
2: like, if you need to get something off your chest,
0: they're actually going crazy.
2: Hit me.
1: I've got a good cheating story. Just quickly.
2: Go.
1: While we get these callers, I heard recently a story about someone cheating on their partner when they went to their chiropractor to get, you know, like their chiropractic things in the chiropractic room.
2: That is so, firstly, wildly unprofessional.
0: Yeah.
2: Secondly, way to just squeeze it in, right?
1: It's kind of like the start of a bad porno.
0: How did this person find out that was happening?
1: Like, how did the person find out they cheated?
0: Did they end up telling?
1: I don't know. I don't know the details of that, but the girl definitely knows. The girl that got cheated on is very aware that that's how she got cheated on. I was like, wow, he must be a smooth operator, this guy, because, like, how do you do that?
2: And right?
0: Yeah.
1: Like, you've only got, like, 40 minutes on the chair, you know, getting your back cracked, all sorts of things.
2: I wonder if he's still got his back cracked.
0: He's getting nothing. Well,
1: he got something cracked, that's for sure.
0: Wow.
2: Have we got any callers?
0: We've got a couple, but, you know, if you do want to call up 131060, are you currently cheating on your partner? As I said, you can remain anonymous. We can put a voice decoder on. They won't know it's you. You don't even have to give us your name. Give us a call. 131060. Yeah. We'd love to hear from you. And we will take your calls right after this. You got Lucy and Nikki.
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10: In Turner, fire crews on site with a structural fire on Wedge Crescent that's near David Street, causing delays both ways. Heavy peak hour traffic in Majura on the Majura Parkway tracking north. And watch out for delays due to roadworks over the Commonwealth Avenue Bridge both ways, a heavier run for northbounders. Want to feel like a big deal? 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

0: just gave you a share in $100,000.
1: Oh my God, I'm losing my mind.
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3: That's insane.
1: I'm shaking. Oh my God. Oh my God.
0: And if you thought
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0: driving home, you're on with Lucy and Nikki from the Happy Hour with Lucy and Nikki podcast. Make sure you grab it right now on the listener app, wherever you get your podcasts. And right now, we need you on the phones, girls. 131060 is the number. Are you currently cheating on your partner? You can remain anonymous. We don't have to give away your name. We can use a voice decoder. We want to know.
1: Yeah, listen, this is coming off the back of all these crazy statistics of people having like workplace affairs. Mm. And we kind of thought, let's just throw caution to the wind and see if anyone comes forth.
2: And we've got callers, guys.
1: The callers are pumping.
0: Yeah.
2: I cannot believe this. I'm dying to hear who we've got. How scandalous.
0: All right. Let's go to Jay on 131060. Jay, you're currently cheating on your partner.
3: Yeah, I am.

0: am.
1: Jay,
2: with
1: you
2: who?
1: Baddie.
2: Can we ask, do you work with the person?
0: I don't. I met her at the club 3 months ago, and it's just been like that ever since.
1: Oh, my God. Okay, how often are you seeing this woman, this other woman?
0: Pretty often, a couple times a week maybe.
2: Where? In your car?
0: Yeah, well, I'll go out for a drive, you know, say I'm going out with my mates and just pop by her house or she'll come see us, whatever.
1: Oh, my gosh.
2: Do you feel bad?
0: Honestly, yeah, I really do. I just couldn't break it to my girlfriend because when I met her, she was in New Zealand at a funeral with her family.
1: Oh.
0: And that's why I didn't tell her. And I was like, I just couldn't deal with that, you know, because I still care about it. But I feel like I hit it off with this other girl a lot more. And now it's just gotten too far in and it's just a big headache now.
1: Oh, no, like, do you have plans to come clean?
0: I'm trying to think of the best way to do it so I don't hurt her too bad, but I know it's at the point now where either way, it's just the longer I go, the more it's just going to hurt her to let her know.
2: Well, Jay, I mean, you've stuffed that up royally. You've come on the radio and told Australia that you are having an affair, essentially. So what if she hears this today?
0: Or maybe that might be the best way to do it, you know?
1: No, maybe. Jay, you've got to tell her yourself, mate, I reckon.
2: I reckon this has got to be the little, and tell her yourself.
0: Honestly, I reckon it might be too. I think it's about time that we get...
1: Do you want to rehearse what you would say to us right now?
0: I wouldn't know what to say. You're just going to have to say?
1: I've got to talk to you about something serious. I'd like to do it in person, you know. I think you need to set the tone that it's a big deal.
2: Mm.
0: Yeah, it'd have to definitely be something I have to tell her face-to-face, you know.
1: I would hope so.
2: How long have you been with your girlfriend?
0: It'll be 1.5 years next month.
1: Still. Don't do it on your anniversary then, next month.
2: I reckon, Jay, you need to... Okay, can I just be like a woman's perspective here? I think you need to take this as an opportunity to be like, you need to do it tonight and you need to give her a message, say, I need to have a really serious conversation with you and you need to go to her and you need to say, I'm so sorry, but I've met someone else and just call it a day.
0: Just tonight, you reckon, far out.
2: Yeah, brother, she could be listening right now.
1: Oh, my gosh. Like, does the other girl that you're seeing know that you have a girlfriend?
0: I told her about 2 weeks ago. She wasn't happy at first. Then I told her the story. She isn't too happy about it. She's one that wants me to, you know, tell her as well. I'm on the way back from her house currently.
1: Oh, you dirty dog.
2: You are a busy man, Jay.
1: You dirty dog. And where are you going? To your girlfriend's house?
0: Yeah, I'm just coming through Heathcote now.
2: Keep the locations anonymous, my guy.
1: Well, I'm surprised you haven't told your girlfriend because you seem like quite an open book, to be honest, mate.
2: Yeah, literally. Jay, honestly, you don't sound like an evil person. I reckon you really need to go and tell your poor, poor girlfriend and just say, I've met someone else, I'm really sorry, and that's it.
0: Yeah, I think I do too.
2: Do it.
1: Be strong, mate. You got this.
2: I'm almost going to ask for a number and call her myself at this late
1: stage.
2: Well, that's
1: okay. Right, we'll Jay's make you a deal. If you don't, we will.
0: Oh, real. Here we go.
1: All right,
3: Jay's got to do it.
2: All right, Jay. Yeah, good luck, dude.
3: Bro.
2: Hey, maybe if you want to call back tomorrow and give us an update.
1: Yes.
0: Oh, we'll see how things go. I'll call you back.
1: All right. Good luck, mate.
2: All right.
3: Well, thanks for calling through,
2: good
3: Jay.
2: Good luck. Godspeed.
3: Godspeed.
1: I can't believe that just happened.
3: Oh, that's crazy. Honestly, we actually have a lot of callers calling.
1: He was really just having a little conundrum then, wasn't he?
2: Yeah. I think we coached him through that. Oi, but coming up next, a bit of a change of tune, something a little bit more that might restore your guys' faith in humanity. I had something really, really nice happen to me last night.
1: Oh.
2: I'm going to tell you what after the break.
1: Honestly, I need that, babe.
2: Yeah.
1: I'm feeling a little rattled after that.
2: I know.
3: We will do it right after this for your drive home. You are on with Lucy and Nick.

0: you home. You got Lucy and Nikki from the Happy Hour with Lucy and Nikki podcast. You can grab it right now on the Listener app or wherever you get your podcasts.
1: Yes, guys. And I thought before we finish off our show this evening, I want to give everyone a bit of like a morale boost, a bit of, you know, faith back in humanity. Because last night, when we were finishing our show, I went out to my car and I notoriously have gotten so many parking fines where we record our show. And yesterday I walked out and I saw a big, huge piece of paper on my windscreen wipers.
2: Okay.
1: And I was like, oh, it's not a parking fine, but what could it be? And it was a little note and it read, "Hey, you're about to get a parking fine. I quickly paid for you, smiley face, 2 hours, $9.26. Make sure you keep the receipt details just in case." And then they've given all the receipt details. "Have a good week. Help someone else next time you can."
2: Oh, my God, babe.
0: Wow.
2: That is some good Samaritan stuff right
1: there. Isn't that nice?
2: That's really nice. Wait, how do they know you're about to run out of parking?
1: Oh, because they were about to give me a fine and I think they like ran over and were like, "Don't worry, I'll pay, I'll pay."
2: Modern day hero.
1: I know, truly.
2: Holy, that is actually, that makes me want to go do something nice.
1: Well, it really motivated me to like pay it forward. I was going to go and pay for someone's Maccas in front of them and then I was like, hang on, I don't need to eat Maccas today.
2: So what did you do? Is it still to come?
1: Still to come. Ooh. I'm making someone dinner tonight.
2: Okay, that's always nice.
1: Yeah, that is nice. But you know, I need to do something more to that kind of, You know how you play through the drive-thru, you pay for the people behind
2: you.
1: Pay for someone's coffee or...
2: Oh, wow. Okay, that's really nice. Coffee's an easy one. We get coffees every day.
1: We do.
2: That's a nice little
1: tip. Really, really nice. And so my brother actually replied because I put it on my Instagram stories and I got so many responses. Like everyone was like, "This is so nice. This is so nice. Faith in humanity restored," kind of vibes. "The world is healing." And my brother replied and he goes, "Wow, this would be a really cool way to meet my new bro," like as in for me to meet a man.
2: Oh, bless.
1: But he goes, "But that's definitely chick's handwriting." It was definitely a girl.
2: Oh, a little girly pop.
1: You can tell by the handwriting, hey?
2: Yeah. Oh, not always. Some boys have really neat writing.
1: It's so funny.
2: Me just assuming that boys are messy and girls are neat.
1: Sorry. So many of the DMs that I got were like, "This was definitely a woman" and stuff like that. I was like, yeah, I know. We are just the better breed, to be fair.
2: Oh, well, that's what we think. I don't know. I can see a guy doing that, though.
1: I could see Shawnee doing that and Kerrod, our producer.
2: And my partner has a restaurant and they did that. It's on like a busy street that's also renowned for parking fines and they did that from the restaurant. They just went out and paid for people's parking.
1: Oh, I was like, that's so nice. I know, guys. So this is your little kind of prompt to pay it forward.
2: I'm going to do that, babe. And let's all report back tomorrow with what we did.
1: Oh, that's a quick deadline, but okay. Yep, I'll do it tomorrow.
2: Well, let's do it tomorrow.
1: Make it happen.
2: Okay, let's see how we go.
1: Actually, that's a good little project for tomorrow, Shawnee.
2: Yeah, then we can all come back together.
1: You got to do something nice for someone who,
2: Shawnee,
1: like,
2: Kerrod.
0: Okay, all right.
2: All right. Why does Shawnee look genuinely nervous?
0: No, I'm thinking about what I might do.
2: Shawnee just goes OTT.
0: Yeah.
2: I gave my whole savings account away.
1: Literally.
0: Not much.
2: All right, guys.
0: Oh, God. Well, anyway. Lucy, Nikki.
3: 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Time for a wee break right now. The L, the U, the C, the Y. Lucy and Nikki be back. That's right.
4: That's right.
3: Lucy and Nikki. Driving you home. Lucy and Nikki.
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8: 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That's at Allenbar Street near Cooma Street. Watch out for smoke in the area. Bumper to bumper in Majura on the Majura Parkway north approaching the Federal Highway. And a heavy run in Hawker for William Hovel Drive out approaching Drake Brockman Drive. 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

0: Driving home, you got Lucy and Nikki from Happy Hour with Lucy and Nikki podcast. 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Time, want
1: to take me home. Oh, that is all we have time for tonight, my guys. As they say, another one in the can.
2: That's right, baby. And we'll be back tomorrow, 4 till 6, driving you home. And State of Origin Day tomorrow, guys.
1: Well, I'm going to be reporting in from the heart. Home of the Brown Snake and Origin Game 3. Brisbane.
2: Up the mighty Maroons.
1: Up the mighty Maroons. I cannot wait.
2: It's going to be insane.
1: I'm going to the game after. I'm so excited.
2: I was meant to be joining her and I'm so sad that I have a sick child at home. But anyway, that's the way the cookie crumbles.
1: That's motherhood, baby.
2: I love when it is a decider. Oh. Like, it's going to be amazing, babe. Oh.
1: Yeah, if you can't see, we're big Origin fans here.
2: We really are. I don't watch much sport, but I do watch that.
1: But we will be tuning in tomorrow. Join us on Drive. And yeah, if you want to tune in, also make sure you can listen to tonight's show, Bits and Pieces, on our podcast, Happy Hour with Lucy and Nikki.
2: We'll see you tomorrow. Bye. Ladies, that's right.
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9: Yuma, good evening. I'm Tamara Cartwright. A 57-year-old fisherman has been charged with possessing child exploitation material. Yesterday, ACT police received a report that the man was in possession of child exploitation material, and following a search warrant at his residence overnight, police seized a significant amount of printed child exploitation material as well as multiple electronic devices. The 57-year-old was arrested and faced court today. Investigations are ongoing and further charges are expected to be laid. A Defence Force Academy cadet has pleaded not guilty to dozens of new charges on allegations he used a hidden camera to film women in the shower. Police allege the 20-year-old officer cadet was living at ADFA in Canberra when he hid a camera inside a soap dispenser in a female bathroom to capture intimate recordings of women. Originally charged with 5 offences, he's today denied a further 77 counts and remains on bail with the case adjourned until September. Growing criticism of China after the country fired a test missile into the Pacific yesterday. Countries in the region say they had little warning of the test. The ballistic missile fired from a submarine. Shadow Foreign Affairs Minister Ted O'Brien says the government must denounce the test as strongly as possible.
10: Only the People's Republic of China can speak to their intent here. But I think as one, you are hearing a clear message from the Pacific and elsewhere that this was inappropriate. That message has to be heard directly coming from our Prime Minister and our Foreign Minister.
9: On the ABC there. There's fresh debate over whether government spending is putting pressure on inflation. That's in the wake of an update from Trading Economics, which says Australia has the second highest core inflation among advanced economies. Only Iceland's is higher. And a bit of drama surrounding Prince Harry's upcoming visit to the UK. It's been reported Harry had accepted an invitation to stay at Buckingham Palace during the visit, but the palace is denying it because he apparently took too long to confirm.
3: Connecting friends. ActuAGL. The energy for around here.
9: The Blues admit a Maroons crowd at Suncorp can be hard to block out ahead of the State of Origin decider. Over 50,000 fans will pack the Brisbane Stadium tomorrow night. The Blues skipper says they're expecting a crazy crowd.
11: Yeah, it can be difficult when they're on the front foot and the whole crowd's going mad.
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9: Getting down to 0 degrees overnight. Tomorrow, fog and sunny and a top of 14. Thursday, fog and sunny and 13 degrees. 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

0: T104.7's Rod and Gabby. It's late now, but we're back early tomorrow morning. And the earlier you listen, the more cash you can win.
1: Pick the Ref happens at 6:35, and it's probably the easiest game where you can win cash money straight away. America's Sweethearts, Dallas Cowboys Cheerleaders on Netflix is a very, very, very popular show. We're up to season 3. And before this season came out, we found out that one of our Aussie girls made it into the cheer squad. And we spoke to her in between being part of it and the season coming out on Netflix. So we were asking her whether she was going to be part of the Netflix doco, and she was claiming she didn't even know if it was a thing. And there's always cameras around. She didn't know what they were for. Lies. She knew the whole thing.
0: I know, right, but word go. But I respect it. She was
1: so
0: getting
1: do I.
0: it done. She was getting
1: but there's this like shot of her. It's a photo. Her mum is doing her hair because she's the ponytail cheerleader. No one else is allowed to have a ponytail except for Faith. Mm. And her mum is trying to figure out this ponytail. And there's a photo of a cameraman. So she's sitting on a chair with her head down and her mum putting her hair up, standing behind her. There's a cameraman kneeling in front of her with the camera pointing up at her face 20 centimetres away from her nose. I'm like, oh, you didn't know the cameras were there, hey?
0: Gee, you're judgmental. She's in the zone, mate.
1: Anyway, we haven't managed to get her back on the show since that interview. And she hasn't made as many appearances in Australian media since then either. And I found out why. Because at the end of the season on Netflix, the girls have to go in for a meeting with the two ladies who run the cheerleaders, the main choreographer and the manager.
0: Yeah.
1: And they say whether they have intentions of coming back the following year or not. And when Faith did that, so there's quite a gap between finishing the season, Netflix's doco coming out, and then them going in and having this meeting. And they've gone in for this meeting and the manager has turned to Faith and said, you know what, I wouldn't allow you back in the team at this point in time. And this is what she says.
2: You do need to run the media interviews through us and let us know, especially national ones in Australia. I want to.
3: Absolutely.
2: We vet them. We check them for authenticity. Mm-hmm. Maybe there was some miscommunication, but we were surprised at the amount of interviews that you were just doing solo.
0: Come on, America. She is representing a nation. They're not surprised. Okay, settle down.
1: Continue.
3: Oh, interesting.
2: Because when that happened, I was like, okay, if we're auditioning tomorrow, Faith gets my no vote.
3: Yes, ma'am. I get that.
2: And so now after you've decided to go on your own personal press tour, you have to re-earn my trust.
3: Yes, ma'am. I completely agree.
0: Why do I feel like I'm in trouble?
1: I felt like I was at the principal's office when I was watching that. I'm like, we got her in trouble.
0: You know that feeling you get in your stomach, you know?
1: Yeah.
0: Where you know you're in trouble and there are consequences.
1: Yes.
0: Well, I feel like that and I don't like it. And I can be as defensive as I like. She's a professional. And so she didn't get defensive.
1: No.
0: She didn't arc up.
1: She said, yes, ma'am, I'll take that on board.
0: Do what I'm doing.
1: She did say that her manager had told her he had cleared it by DCC all these interviews.
0: Right.
1: But then she was like, but you know what? I'll take that feedback that I need to be more involved.
0: Mm-hmm.
1: And so she definitely stood her ground. But she was on the Jimmy Kimmel or Jimmy Fallon whatever show the other night with the DCC cheerleaders. So I think she's okay. I think she's back in. I think she's all good.
0: Until they find out about that interview on Jimmy Fallon that wasn't cleared by them.

0: take you there. 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
1: $10,000 Alpha Bucks.
0: Gabby's iPod Shuffle, iPod Shuffle. It's the only place you'll get it.
1: That's true.
0: A year before this wedding happened with Taylor Swift on the weekend, apparently she went on Graham Norton's show, and the footage is going viral now after the fact.
1: Because she told us what she was going to do, and none of us believed her.
0: All right, so this is it.
2: Yeah. Year, the wedding year, is that when it's happening?
3: Oh, you'll know.
4: So you're going big.
3: I just mean that I was going to invite you to it.
4: If you're inviting me, it's very big.
1: It's huge.
3: No, it's going to be fun to plan. Because I think the only stressful weddings are the ones where you have a small amount and people are on the bubble.
4: Yeah.
3: Right?
4: Yes.
3: And you have to evaluate or assess your relationship with them.
4: Yeah.
3: To see if they should be there.
4: Yeah.
3: I'm not going to do that.
4: Is next?
0: So she has invited everyone.
1: I think it was like 1,000 people, but let's confirm.
0: Oh, well, I hate to. I mean, I hope you got the invite. Let's go to Los Angeles now. Dean McCarthy, did you get the call up?
5: Hi, guys. No, I did not get the call up, but I feel like I was there in spirit because I've seen every photo, every headline, everything. Can I give you guys the full 411 on what went down this
1: please.
5: Weekend in Madison Square Garden?
1: Yes, please.
5: Okay, so it was not a humble little affair. It was 1,000 people at Madison Square Garden in New York, and the who's who were there. We had Ed Sheeran, Gigi Hadid, Selena Gomez, Tom Hanks, Hugh Grant, Paul McCartney, the Hemsworth brothers were there. One of them, I think it was Liam, George Clooney. Like, it was Reese Witherspoon was there. Guys, it was so star-studded. While you're inside, okay, so we were kind of thinking the Madison Square Garden, is that a bougie event? Well, when you're Taylor Swift, it is. They had a game. Now, not a lot of people know this. They had played games with the guests, and the winners of the games would win Cartier watches.
1: Oh, my God. Like, so, what kind of games are we talking?
5: I don't know if it was like pin the tail on the dog. I don't know what it was, but it was like, I don't know what the games were, but they won some incredible prizes. But look, then I know how fabulous. Probably one of the coolest moments of the night, though, was actually that Adam Sandler was the officiant. Now, Adam worked on Happy Gilmore 2 with Travis, so that's why he was invited. That's why he was the celebrant. Right. Very cool. Stevie Nicks performed. Paul McCartney performed. It was super cool. They donated over $26 million over the last 2 weeks to tons of charities everywhere. But I've got to tell you something. This is not well known. Are you sitting down? Are the two of you sitting down right now?
0: Yes.
5: If you're in your car, pull over the car. If you're at work, I need you to quit your job and just listen to me right now. Because we have found out that at the venue, inside the venue, a source has told me that there was a filming signage. Now, when you film a movie or a TV show, there's filming signage. That was inside the actual MCG, and people are actually saying that it looks like she's going to film this and release the footage. And I think she will because, remember, Taylor has a very close affection for her fans, and I feel like she would do this for the fans.
1: See, I was about to say that
5: because
1: she doesn't do it. Like, even the engagement, like, the photos were everywhere. Mm. And then this whole relationship's been very public, and she very much loves sharing these moments with her fans, and that's the parasocial relationship is strong.
0: Mm.
1: So I'm expecting, like, her tour documentary, but for the wedding, like, the lead-up, the getting ready. Like, I want the whole lot.
5: I want the whole lot as well. Because remember, her entire career, all of her songs are about this moment. It all kind of led to this.
1: Yeah.
5: It was about her love story of her life, everyone she dated. So we've all so invested. We are, the fans are very invested. And I also think that, like, you know, she hasn't released any photos on her socials.
1: Yeah.
5: I think she's waiting to drop this and we will all be there front row center to watch.
1: Well, question for you.
5: Oh,
1: how long is this doco going to go for? Because I heard that their vows were 20 minutes each.
0: Whoa.
5: Oh, my goodness. Yeah, it could be a long one. It could be a long one. But, you know, two people who weren't invited. So, you know, in that Graham Norton clip you just played, she was like, I'm just going to invite everyone. I don't want to have to decide. Well, she did not invite Blake Lively.
0: Mm. Ah.
5: And my, so fun fact, my ex-boyfriend used to be her best friend.
1: Oh.
5: I used to date this guy named Todrick Hall. He's like a little pop star in America.
0: Yes.
1: Yeah.
5: Yeah, that's my, and he didn't get invited either. They had a fallout. And so she did, there were people that she didn't invite.
0: And that's the question, Dean, with 1,000 people there in Madison Square Garden.
1: Oh, my God.
0: I imagine it's still a work in progress to go through every one and work out the 1, 2, 3, 4 degrees of separation because you got us with the Adam Sandler.
1: Yeah.
0: Obviously knows the new husband.
1: What about Hugh Grant?
0: What's the connection with Hugh Grant?
5: You know, and you know who else was there? Remember Eric Stone Street from Modern Family,
0: yeah.
5: The hilarious Cam?
0: Yes.
5: He was invited. So I don't know how they know all these people, but...
0: Okay, there's still work to do.
1: There's so many questions.
0: That is why the coverage continues.
1: But imagine there's 1,000 people invited.
0: Yes.
1: And you're not.
0: Dean is listening right now, honestly.
5: Totally.
0: Mate, thank you so much for the update. I think there's still some more reporting to be done in this. We can't wait to hear more in the countdown to the documentary, and we appreciate your time this morning. Dean McCarthy, live from Los Angeles.
5: If they release the documentary, we are getting me back on the show again to talk about how we absolutely called it.
0: Yes,
5: okay?
0: Yes, and yes. Talk then, mate.
5: Bye, guys.
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1: We're the show where you can win over $10,000 every day. But the earlier you listen, the more you can win.
0: In the news.
1: Chief, what's his name? Barr.
0: He's on a mission. Been away for 2 weeks. We don't know who the chief minister is.
1: Did it change? I don't know.
0: We can't get a jackpot going and pick the riff.
1: Andrew Barr is on a mission in Nam, as Rod has put it.
2: Yeah.
1: What's he doing in Nam?
2: Well, he's on the ACT government's first dedicated trade mission there. And
0: he's in an army chopper, isn't he?

0: why you're an army chopper.
1: The visual, yeah, is strong with this music. Mm-hmm. He's creating new opportunities for Canberra in international education, investment, tourism and business engagement with a particular focus on education.
2: Oh.
0: What sort of stadium does Vietnam have?
2: Well, that's what I was thinking, because if he could check out a good stadium over there and bring back some ideas, that would help tourism and economy.
0: Mm.
2: That's tick on two of the categories he's trying to deal with.
1: I've never heard of a Vietnamese stadium.
2: Neither have I.
0: Vietnam is currently constructing... Here we go!
2: Oh!
0: Here we go!
2: Are they doing a new stadium?
0: Sorry, got ahead of myself. Vietnam is currently constructing the 135,000-seat Hung Voi Stadium in Hanoi, which is set to become the largest stadium in the world!
1: Really?
0: Hanoi gets it done!
2: What do they play there?
0: Whatever they want, it's 135,000-seat. Developed by Vingroup as part of the $35 billion Olympic sports city.
2: Oh.
0: It will feature a massive retractable roof and is scheduled for completion in 2027, 2028. And
2: that's this what we want. We want a retractable roof so that we can actually go there in winter and not freeze. No, I was about to say die too.
0: We've played into his hands. We've played into his hands. Because he keeps saying, hey, listen, we don't have billions, people.
2: Mm.
0: Tram's not building itself. Change to build you a new stadium. And he goes over here and he goes, look at this one, 35 bill. Can't have that.
2: Mm.
0: Great report in the Canberra Times week and a half ago about the new stadium that you got over there in New Zealand there, Niles.
1: In Christchurch.
0: Right. Mm. And the Warriors played their first game there. And Warriors don't always, sell the stadium out. And they said, this is lap of luxury, this is fantastic. Mm. And the mob that built it over there did it ahead of schedule, under budget.
2: Wow.
0: The budget, by the way, wasn't a bill. I'm gonna use loose numbers, say 500-600 mil.
1: Okay.
0: And of course, we keep hearing from our ACT territory government that it's around 2 bill. But the 2 bill includes obviously restructuring roads and all that stuff around the stadium. But as far as building a stadium is concerned, this mob have said, hey, we're ready to go. I think they even have an office in Canberra.
2: Great, let's go.
1: Are they the ones who are doing the AIS? Possibly.
2: They're already here.
0: Great question. Yeah,
1: possibly.
2: Let's
1: Could've
0: made
1: that up.
0: So, yeah, have a look at that article up, the Canberra Times, making it very clear that You can do it
2: under $1 billion.
0: A Schmicko stadium, brand new, and I don't know. I mean, it'd be even cheaper for us if they're a Australian company. I don't know if they're a New Zealand company. But
2: yeah, New Zealand dollars are a lot higher than ours.
0: We're making money over here.
2: Yeah.
0: So,
2: girl math.
0: Anyway, he's on a mission in Nam, and so it was just fun to play that song. We're not getting a stadium.
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0: way of doing things, going on podcasts as part of their media circulation of campaigning.
1: Well, it's smart if you don't do it.
0: It is smart because, yeah, you're obviously getting a big audience that way. But maybe be picky and choosy about which ones you go on. And Albo is probably regretting the fact that he went on Nikki Osborne's podcast.
1: Well, Nikki's fantastic. Nikki's been on the show. She's...
0: Yeah, you said it was a Joe Rogan ripoff podcast. Not quite. I mean rude and crude in that her sense of humour is rude and crude. She's...
1: Thinking of Carl's.
0: Yes, exactly.
1: It's not that rude. It's so, dumb, but it's not that rude.
0: Nikki Osborne is an Aussie comedian. Yeah. She's toured to Canberra many times. I think she was on I'm a Celebrity, Get Me Out of Here.
1: Love Nikki.
0: Was on radio in Brisbane for a while. Mm. Now she has a podcast. It's called The Bush Deep Podcast. So you already know by the name that maybe not for politicians.
1: Albo might not know.
0: Maybe.
1: He might go, oh, she loves the outback. Loves the outback. You know, I work in the bush capital. He probably thinks that.
0: It he goes, all fits I
1: live,
0: together.
1: I live in the bush capital at Yarralumla sometimes. So
0: let's do
1: he's
0: it.
1: He's gone, she and I are in sync straight away.
0: That's exactly what he thought. And he decided to go on this. They were talking about all things from his dog to gifts he's received from world leaders. And then Nikki asked him a question that she asks all of her guests. So he should have been prepared for this. And if his team didn't prepare him for this, they've done the wrong thing. Because if she says this to every guest... They should have known it was coming.
1: Oh, hilarious. I've just seen her. She wears...
0: Like a khaki suit almost?
1: Yeah, but not Robert Irwin khakis. She's got...
0: It's like Crocodile Dundee khakis.
1: Yes, but there's like a... There's a leopard print trim around the collar.
0: Sexy khakis.
1: Yes.
0: Yeah.
1: And it's that point that Albo walked in and went,
0: uh-oh,
1: this Bush Deep show might not be what I think it is. But it's too late. I'm here.
0: So this question got him in a lot of trouble and he actually had to release an apology... A full statement yesterday. Let's have a listen.
1: There's a lot of things Albo should be apologising for at the moment. Let's see if this is one of them.
2: We're at rapid fire questions. Now, every guest gets asked these. Shag, marry, date. Kylie Minogue, Nicole Kidman or Rhonda Birchmore?
3: I've just got married. I'm only 6 months in.
2: But if it goes tits up, let's just pretend.
3: Oh, Kylie, clearly.
1: He's right. Hang on a second. Hold on.
0: Yeah, keep going.
2: Marry Kylie and Shagger and date
3: her. All of the above.
1: Oh.
2: All right.
1: It doesn't work like that. Is he apologising because he doesn't know how the game works?
0: Well, that's what I think he should be apologising for, because he's come out to say he's irrevocably apologising for even answering the question, and he realises that the comments were inappropriate for a prime minister. However, I'm mad that he didn't play it properly. Where are you putting Rhonda Birchmore?
1: Yeah. Now that's this is and by the way, there was an other version.
0: Yes.
1: That had Kylie.
0: So she has PG-ified it.
1: She's done a great job.
0: She because like no PM wants to admit to putting out an assassination on someone.
1: No, that's right. Nikki's done a good job here.
0: So she's kind of changed it for him.
1: Shag, marry, date.
0: It's not that bad. I don't think it's that bad. And everyone's in turmoil about it, the PM answering this question and that he should have bowed out.
1: I said before, I mean, he at that moment, you know, what's gone through his head. He's gone, what would Pauline do? He's asked, everything gets run through that filter now.
0: Pauline wouldn't say Kylie for all three, though. She'd answer it properly.
1: Correct, she would. And I tell you, she'd put Rhonda Birchmore right up there.
0: Wouldn't
1: because
0: she?
1: They are of the same...
0: Redheadedness?
1: The only person who should be upset about this is Rhonda Birchmore.
0: Yeah, she's probably sitting at home like, where was I?
1: And Nicole Kidman.
0: Yeah, true.
1: The original BMX bandit.
0: Kylie, however, I reckon she's pretty chuffed.
1: Kylie does not accept that apology and he's angry that the apology has even happened.
0: I want a statement from Kylie.
1: The offence came with the apology. What are we even doing?

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2: When I was in the third grade, I thought that I was gay, cause I could draw. My uncle was, and I kept my room straight. I told my mom, tears rushing down my face. She's like, Ben, you've loved girls since before pre-K. Tripping. Yeah, I guess she had a point, didn't she? Bunch of stereotypes all in my head. I remember doing the math, like, yeah, I'm good at Little League. A preconceived idea of what.

I was gay, I would think hip-hop hates me. Have you read the YouTube comments lately? Man, us gay gets dropped on the daily. We become so numb to what we're saying. A culture founded from oppression. Yeah, we don't have acceptance for them. Call each other

play, don't press pause. Progress march on, with the veil over our eyes, we turn our back on the cause. Till the day that my uncles can be united by law, and kids are walking around the hallway, plagued by pain in their heart. A world so hateful, some would rather die than be who they are. And a certificate on paper isn't gonna solve it all, but it's a damn good place to start. No law is gonna change us, we have to change us. Whatever God you believe in, we come from the same one. Strip away the fear, underneath it's all the same love.

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1: 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Oh my God. Oh my God.
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0: Step right up, Canberra and Queanbeyan. 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
4: Yuma and good morning, I'm Hayden Becerra. A 57-year-old fisherman has been charged with allegedly possessing child exploitation material. Police received a report earlier this week, and following a search warrant at his residence yesterday, police allegedly seized printed child exploitation material and multiple electronic devices. The 57-year-old was arrested and faced court yesterday. Investigations are ongoing and further charges are expected to be laid. One Nation MP Barnaby Joyce insists the party is not interested in fighting the coalition. It comes as the party considers running in a WA state by-election in a seat that overlaps the federal seat of Liberal MP Andrew Hastie. But Joyce has told Sky the move isn't aimed at hurting the coalition.
5: Our political foe is not the Liberal Party, it's not Andrew Hastie, it's the Labor Party. I mean, that's what we're focused on, and for other people are focused on us, that's for them to explain.
4: 18 people, including four police officers, have been injured after explosions near a hospital in Syria where French President Emmanuel Macron was staying. Two devices were detonated in the central Damascus. President Macron was holding talks with Syria's president at the time and is safe. The International Olympic Committee has opened the door for Russia to return to the international event, provisionally lifting the country's suspension. Russian athletes have been banned from competing under their own flag since 2023 because of widespread doping and the invasion of Ukraine. IOC President Kirsty Coventry says they want to ensure all athletes have a chance to compete.
6: And not be held responsible for their government's actions. But we've also been very clear that we do not condone any violence and war around the world.
4: And 12 local charities and community groups will get together again and race in Canberra's Community Chest. Hosted by the Canberra Racing Club, the charities will partner with 12 different horses for their share in $50,000. Entries are now open, with a free entry event on November 22nd at Thoroughbred Park.
1: Climbing cash, climbing $1,000 every week at your Canberra Labour Club.
4: Green Machine second rower Zach Hosking says he's an Origin Blues man through and through, despite teammate Corey Horsburgh coming into the Queensland side as 20th man. The Blues will feature Raiders Hudson Young in the second row, whilst Ethan Strange is named on the bench.
7: Love watching the Blues, and especially when you've got mates in the side that you play with every week. Hutto's had a great campaign in the Blue jersey this year. I think Strange was maybe hard done by in the second game not to get more time. I think when he got on the field, he was outstanding, and we all know what he can do.
4: The Origin decider will kick off at 8:05 tonight. And checking World Cup results, Argentina have scored three times within 13 minutes to come from 2-0 down to beat Egypt 3-2 in their Football World Cup round clash of 16 match. Up next is Switzerland against Colombia.
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16: Yuma and good morning, I'm Hayden Becerra. A Defence Force Academy cadet has pleaded not guilty to dozens of new charges on allegations he used a hidden camera to film women in the shower. Police allege the 20-year-old officer cadet was living at the academy in Canberra when he hid a camera inside a soap dispenser in a female bathroom. Originally charged with 5 offences, the man denied a further 77 counts yesterday and remains on bail with the case adjourned until September. There were 196 reported occupational violence cases against local paramedics and first responders in the 2025-26 financial year. The new data coincides with International Paramedics Day today, with ACT Ambulance Chief Officer David Dutton reinforcing the right to the safety

0: are doing what they're meant to do.
1: 70% of people found in possessions of drugs were diverted away from the criminal justice system into health and support services. And that is 70% of individuals who had access to health education, assessment and a referral into treatment instead of the court and justice system.
0: Australia is set to pledge $250 million to boost rugby league participation in the Pacific as the PM continues to woo the region's leaders. The money will go towards setting up school competitions in Papua New Guinea, Fiji, Tonga and Samoa. It comes ahead of talks with the leaders of PNG and Tonga in Brisbane today. And Donald Trump has again declared the United States should control Greenland while also slamming NATO allies. The US president is in Turkey alongside other European leaders for the gathering of the alliance. Trump says Greenland doesn't help Denmark, but it would help the US.
2: And when they wouldn't go along with it, and with all the money we spend to help them with Russia, and we don't have to spend any money, we could remove all of our soldiers out of Europe.
0: Now, Canberra's Fuel Watch, make fuel prices yesterday's problem, switch to an EV with Alliance Leasing. A litre of unleaded will set you back about $1.80, while diesel is sitting at $2.06 a litre.
3: Climbing cash, climbing $1,000 every week at your Canberra Labour Club.
0: The Raiders have named their side ahead of this weekend's clash against the Bulldogs in Sydney. Josh Papali'i and Noah Martin are returning from injury. Papali'i will start on the bench and Martin in the second row, which moves Zach Hosking into lock. Dane Laurie is also set to make a comeback, returning to the squad after a one-game suspension.
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3: Rod and Gabby across

0: immigrant tradies.
1: Good morning to you too.
0: Good morning to you. Let's get straight to it. Good morning to the immigrant tradies. Over here helping us out. We got a shortage here. We had a skills shortage in the building industry. Good morning,
1: Gabby. We've had that for a while, haven't we?
0: We have.
1: Yeah.
0: Good morning to you, wherever you're joining us.
1: Yeah, how long did it take you to get your deck fixed or something?
0: Well, I built my deck, so.
1: Exactly.
0: What was I waiting for? I'm not waiting for anything. We're on fire.
1: Well, you're waiting for a tradie for something. There was something.
0: I don't think so, mate.
1: Oh, you just do it all yourself.
0: Get that right. I'm a doer. I'm a guy who can do things. But building a house is a big thing, right? There's going to be a housing shortage.
1: Yeah.
0: And so this is the opener to Channel 7 Sunrise this morning. Tell me if you can make head or tail of this, because they said they do a quick little line on everything that's coming up on the show today.
1: Okay.
0: This is Natalie Barr.
2: Housing shock, why builders wanting to migrate here are considered no more important than actors and animal trainers.
1: What?
0: What
1: a weird comparison.
0: I heard that and I thought, oh, that's not going to go down well with the actors or the animal trainers. And then I thought, well, how many actors and animal trainers does Sunrise have? And maybe...
1: Do we have a shortage of actors and animal trainers?
0: Well, do we? We hear a lot about the building crisis.
1: We don't hear a lot about the animal training crisis.
0: Well, I was thinking more about the acting crisis. I mean, there's just some terrible actors. And so let's get some great actors in here from other countries.
1: And then claim that they're Australian,
0: Who's
1: Russell Crowe?
0: Russell, what a great example of the act of the immigrant acting policy that we've got. We need more great actors from other countries to take the spots of our rubbish actors in Australia. I don't know. So I just thought, oh, that's gonna start some trouble. But I've just done some quick research. Mm. And so it's a tiered, so the skilled migration system, when we bring an immigrant and their family, ideally, into Australia, is four-tiered, I've learned today. And so top tier... Nurses, health specialists, doctors, priority number one. Get in here.
1: Yeah, sure.
0: Second tier, teachers. Move them up to first. But second tier, good. They're right up there.
1: Yep.
0: Third tier,

0: your construction guys and your animal trainers
1: and your actors
0: and, actors and us as media professionals.
1: I'm shocked.
0: We're third tier. We're not that important.
1: No, but I feel like we're not important enough to be third.
0: I feel like
1: tradies are more important than us.
0: Well, the argument today is tradies are more important than actors and dancers. And I don't know if the proposal is that the actors and the dancers could go down to tier four. You've already pushed us down to tier four.
1: Yeah.
0: And it's just the tradies. Or they move up to tier two with the teachers. Or tier one, you know, with the health professionals. Who's tier four?
1: Who is tier four?
0: I don't know.
1: Or does it not exist?
0: It exists, but they're not worrying
1: about it. It's everyone else.
0: Yeah. Who else is there? If we're tier three, who else is in tier four?
1: The lawyers?
0: We need to find that out. So be offended, lowly actors, entertainment industry professionals, dancers. Oh, economists are tier three. Like we know they're important. Anyway, that's a Channel 7 problem. Just thought I'd point that out to start the day. What better way, what more iconic way to start the day than Kyle's on a night like this? Let's go.
1: Albo will love this.
0: Albo would love to do three things to this, and it'll be revealed in an hour as to what he would be doing with Kyle's, but not Rhonda Birchmore. Rhonda Birchmore enters the chat today. Lots coming up in just a second. Travis Kelce forgot to put someone on the guest list. There were 1,000 people on this guest list.
1: How do you forget someone when the guest list is that long?
0: Well, I think there might be a reason next.

0: stuff of Albo's dreams, Kylie Minogue, on a night like this. Wow. How does Jody feel about that?
1: I'm sure Jody is fine with it.
0: I'm sure he doesn't mind popping that on when he gets home after a long day.
1: The song.
2: After watching the Rabbitohs.
0: Oh, yes, big Rabbitohs win. And then Kyle's on a night like he gets the vinyl out and he pops that on the record player.
1: And Jody just shakes her head and leaves
0: Jody
1: the room.
0: Goes, well, why would you, very early in the relationship, it's not like you.
1: What do you mean? Everyone has a hall pass. It's fine.
0: No.

0: Albo gets home after a big win, right, with the rabbits.
1: Yeah.
0: It's late at night.
1: Yeah.
0: And Jody's his beautiful new
1: wife. Oh, I get what you mean.
0: Wife,
1: the honeymoon period. He so he celebrates with Jody.
0: I don't know, like this on the record player. Mm. Gabby's walking out of the room. Jody doesn't stop walking out.
1: Yeah, okay, you're right.
0: She's going,
1: she's
0: this
1: still
0: is
1: in
0: what,
1: it.
0: She's going, this is what I signed up for. This is the man I fell in love with.
1: Well, I'm like, I'll leave you to your music. See ya.
0: Right. God help us all. If you weren't with us yesterday on the show, it was revealed that Anthony Albanese, the Australian Prime Minister, went on a podcast, played a game of shag.
1: Shag isn't date.
0: Right.
1: Which is a weird way to say that.
0: Well, it got weirder when he didn't know how to play it, and instead of choosing one of three different options that he was given for each category, he just chose Kylie Minogue for them all.
1: I will shag, kiss and date Kylie Minogue.
0: Right. He overlooked Rhonda Birchmore and Nicole Kidman. Rhonda Birchmore, we'll hear from her in an hour's time on the show. It's 12 past 6, 14 later on, a couple of degrees below zero. Nolsey, good morning.
2: Good morning.
1: Stand Another by. New marriage.
0: Hang on. $10,000. I'm going to play for that in just a second. 13, 10, 60, get ready.
1: You
0: for
1: went out of order.
0: I did.
1: You confused me.
0: That's Albo's fault.
1: Another new wedding. So Tay-Tay and Travis Kelce got married over the weekend.
2: Yeah.
1: So obviously there's a lot of people talking about it. And I didn't think there'd be anyone upset that they weren't invited, considering 1,000 people were invited. And people we never expected to be invited because they're very loosely associated with the couple.
2: Yep.
1: There's one guy who's upset.
2: Yeah, this guy, what's his name? Mr. Lewin. Taylor Lewin. He is, I think he's a former player, also an NFL player, but he didn't play with Travis. However, they are boys, he says. They text and call each other, have known each other for over 10 years. And he has gone on his own podcast to react to not getting an invite to the wedding. He starts out by saying, oh, you know, like, it's not about me. All good, I didn't get an invite. I'm sure it was just an intimate affair. And then he starts seeing who's on the guest list.
0: All right, all right. Taylor Lewin from the Bussin' with the Boys podcast in the US.
3: Saturday afternoon or in the evening, whenever they got married, like, I was like, a lot of people went to this wedding. Like, did you get an invite? I was like, no, I didn't invite. She's like, that would seem like a lot of people were there. And it's like, oh, all good, sweetie. Like, you know how weddings are. Like, you know, Baker Mayfield, his wife there. That's great. You got to have that. Dude. Bibadobi.
4: Bibadobi.
3: Bibadobi. And Jacob.
5: I think. You got to invite Bibadobi.
3: Bibadobi got to go. I get it.
0: Who is Bibadobi?
1: Oh, I don't know. I think that's the point.
2: She's a singer. Yeah.
0: She's
1: a
0: singer.
1: No one really knows.
2: Yeah.
0: Does he continue to go through the list?
2: Yeah.
3: And so I'm sitting there being like, Bibadobi got to be there? Bibadobi got to be there. You know? That's how it is. Benson Boone. My daughters love Benson Boone. It's like, yeah, got to have him. Bowen Yang. Who is that?
4: You know,
0: Bowen Yang. He's a big star. He was in the, he's a Saturday Night Live alumni. What's his film? Doesn't matter. We know Bowen Yang.
4: In SNL, he's a funny guy. Bowen Yang should probably be there.
0: Okay, these guys are with me.
1: They back you up.
0: The Bussin' with the Boys podcast agree on Bowen Yang.
3: All right, Brad Paisley's there. That's awesome.
1: Are they literally in a bus? That other shot looks like they're in a bus.
0: They do their podcast in a bus.
1: Yeah, cool.
2: Yeah.
0: Look, we spoke yesterday
1: about the randos that were invited.
0: Yes. And so we crossed to Los Angeles. Mm. Dean McCarthy began to go through all the one degree of separation people that got invited. We listened to Taylor Swift actually say on the Graham Norton show, you know what I'm going to do? This part where you have to, like, you know, leave someone out, we're not doing that. We're inviting everyone. We're going to 1,000. But then what she didn't anticipate, and what none of us probably thought about because it's not a real world problem, is that when you choose 1,000, there's going to be 1,001st person, in this case Taylor Lewin, who's going to go, how did I miss out here?
1: I don't think that's the problem. Oh. I think the problem is Taylor has gone through her entire list of people and invited them. And Travis Kelce has gone, yeah, you've got this.
0: Yeah.
1: And so he's sat back.
0: Yeah.
1: And his friends have been forgotten because he's the dude and he's left it to Taylor.
0: And totally. Just like that, we've come back to every wedding that's in the history of the world.
1: Yes.
2: Yeah.
0: So don't act surprised, Taylor Lewin. We should have seen this coming a mile away.
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0: $10,000. 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
1: On the phone lines.
0: There's a few less people giving us a call at this time in the morning. There's less people awake.
1: Yeah.
0: Now's your time to sneak through, answer a few questions, and leave with $10,000 cash.
1: $10,000.
0: Bang, bang, bang. 131060, give us a call. We're going to play for 10 grand and you can win it. Next.
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0: Tay Tay at 22 past 6 on Hit 104.7. Rod and Gabby for Brekkie, 14 later on, minus 3 degrees at the moment. An Irish Aussie comedy legend, Jamoan, coming back to the capital. He's going to be joining us in about 40 minutes from now. Jamoan, he's seen it all, he's done it all, he's been around forever. I won't focus on that part.
1: I don't remember a time he wasn't around.
0: No, this is the thing. I think he came out to Australia in the late 80s and things have gone well for him.
2: You talk about people falling out. My God, we all know about that. We fall out with each other. The worst fight I've ever been in with was with my own family. I stabbed my brother. I can laugh about it now. He can't. He's dead.
1: Oh my God.
0: He's dry as a biscuit, just isn't such he? A straight face. And it's important that you get along and see him because his facial expressions are half the comedy.
1: Mm.
0: When I was looking for a couple of bits to play in anticipation of him joining us.
1: It's not as funny when you can't see him.
0: Well, that was a funny bit. But there's a lot of parts where, yes, the crowd is in hysterics as just his big eyes and his expressive face just communicate what it's like to be standing at the bar waiting for a beer or whatever. He is fantastic. Looking forward to catching up with him for the first time in years back on the show.
1: Mm-hmm.
0: And coming back to Canberra, and that's in about half an hour. Oh, did you see the car that they reckoned the truck didn't know it had smashed into, so it kept driving?
1: Yes. Yesterday this happened. Was it in Melbourne? On the highway? Was it Melbourne?
0: Yeah, I think it was.
1: Yeah.
0: Do you believe that? Do you believe the truck didn't know?
1: I absolutely believe it because it's happened in my past.
0: Okay. This leveled up very quickly. Okay, this is, hold on.
1: Yeah.
0: I don't believe that.
1: Yeah, it happened.
0: And I don't believe this.
1: Okay.
3: Have a look at this. A terrifying crash on one of Melbourne's busiest freeways. It's all been caught on camera. A truck and a hatchback collided near the Todd Road exit on the Westgate Freeway. This was on Sunday night after both vehicles merged into the same lane.
0: And so the hatchback has obviously kind of flipped around as it's the littler car. The truck... Which the truckie would be sitting up very high in.
1: Yeah.
0: Has the little car has flipped around and is so sideways, but the truck isn't stopping.
1: He's just going. He's just pushing the car along.
0: The truck has to realise there's some resistance, even if you can't see directly in front of you. Truck drivers, 131060, tell me I'm wrong. You can't see down. There's this little car there as you continue at 100 zone.
1: Well, it wasn't 100 zone when it happened in my past, and it wasn't me that it happened to, but I was in front of the car that it happened to. So we were on our way from Bungendaw to Queanbeyan, and I don't know what had happened. I can't remember now. It could have been roadworks or something, but there was a bank up of traffic just before you enter Queanbeyan up the hill, and we were waiting for ages. I was on my way to work. I was getting stressed. I'm going to be late, and there was a little hatchback behind me, a little bubble car behind me, and then a truck behind them.
0: Mm.
1: And I'm watching in my revision mirror and I'm like, why is the truck moving? Why is the truck moving? Why is the truck moving? And then suddenly he starts nudging this hatchback that was about to then start nudging me. And I'm like, oh, and I start freaking out. He stops just in time before this hatchback gets me. And he gets out of the car, out of the truck, and I put my window down so I could hear the drama. And he walked over the hatchback and he's laughing and he's like, I'm so sorry. I forgot you were there and I couldn't see you.
0: Okay.
1: And he just started moving forward thinking he had a car's length gap before the next car to creep a little bit.
0: Again, 131060 truck drivers, call up and defend yourselves. But to me, that's revisionist history. His old mate has
1: so
0: been
1: funny.
0: Staring out waiting for traffic for so long. That he's begun to go, and I get the size differential, but I forgot.
1: He couldn't see the car.
0: Yeah, he revealed too much. I forgot I couldn't see you. Two very different things. I could see you, but I forgot.
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9: Yuma and good morning, I'm Hayden Becerra. A 57-year-old fisherman has been charged with allegedly possessing child exploitation material. Police received a report earlier this week, and following a search warrant at his residence yesterday, police allegedly seized printed child exploitation material and multiple electronic devices. The 57-year-old was arrested and faced court yesterday. Investigations are ongoing and further charges are expected to be laid. The federal government insists it is boosting defence spending amid a growing threat in the region. It comes as NATO countries signed $72 billion worth of arms deals at a summit in Turkey amid pressure for them to spend more. Defence Industry Minister Pat Conroy has told Nine, Australia is already forking out more.
10: 5 times the investment that was planned is now going into active missile defence. We're doubling our production of our own missiles and we're putting $7 billion aside for counter-drone defences. So we're investing very significantly.
9: Australians have suffered some of the biggest falls in real wages in the world and we're being warned that will continue. According to the OECD, real wages in Australia have fallen by 5% since early 2021. Only New Zealand is worse off. Entries have opened for the Canberra Racing Club's Community Chest, an initiative that will see 12 local charities and community groups unite with 12 horses to compete for their share of $50,000. Last year's winner, Water Wombats, says the $25,000 they received has helped sustain the charity's sponsored and free place program. It's on November 22. And 3 Aussie cities have featured in a list of the top 10 livable cities in the world. Copenhagen came out in top ahead of Vienna, with Melbourne coming in third, just ahead of Sydney in fourth, and Adelaide making the cut in eighth.
11: Climbing cash. Climbing $1,000 every week at your Canberra Labour Club.
9: The Raiders say they're stoked to have Josh Papali'i back in the squad. The boys are coming off a

0: bye round as they prepare to head to Sydney for their clash against the Bulldogs over the weekend. Second rower Zach Hosking says he missed the effect Papa has on the team.
1: It's good that adds a bit of depth to our forward pack. Something we'll probably be missing, especially in the middle of the field. Having someone like Papa back, especially his experience, his leadership, just having him in the squad, he has that aura about him, so it's good to have him back.
0: Kickoff is at 5:30 p.m. on Saturday. And checking World Cup results, 3 goals in 13 minutes have saved Argentina from a big upset at the World Cup. Egypt led 2-0 before the defending champs scored consecutive goals late in the match to advance into the quarterfinals.
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3: Rod and Gabby.
5: G'day, g'day. Good to have you on board. If you're joining us for the first time this morning, what's coming up very soon? Jamoan, famous Irish Aussie comedy legend, joining us in half an hour. Rod and Gabby's first inaugural Geek Games are back. That's happening in about an hour from now. We'll give you a shot at some cash. We pick the riff in just a second. However, as we count down to the news that there may be a spin-off to The Block, because you're thinking, well, we need more Block.
6: Obviously.
5: I mean, the reality shows, it's interesting, we'll talk to Jamoan about what TV was like when he turned up here in the late 80s.
6: Yeah.
5: This gave him a show. I mean, what
6: That's unheard of these days. Because there's no shows to give.
5: Yeah, and he was a comedian and they gave him a show and he stood in front of the camera and he didn't just stand there for like an hour and tell jokes. There was more to it than that. But now it's got to be some type of reality show. Mm. And so we were very excited. We said, Palmer Wants a Wife is our show for 2026.
6: Mm.
5: How's it gone?
6: I don't know. Like, it's funny because people are like, take it back to its wholesome roots because it's a bit too much of a maths vibe this year. But the problem was when it was in their wholesome roots, people weren't watching because it was boring.
5: Right.
6: So I don't know if there's a place for it moving forward because we're not happy either way.
5: So you have liked the mathsness of it this season or not?
6: It's made it more interesting.
5: All right.
6: But I don't like it.
5: I'd receive.
6: It's like when we hate watch maths, I guess, you know.
5: Yeah,
6: we don't love it, but we watch it.
5: That's the truth. Mm. All right, I've received the final trailer for Farmer Wants a Wife. The final, final.
6: One of the farmers has already picked a girl. They've already gone, and rumour has it they've broken up already.
5: All right, well, as a producer, that's the last thing that they need.
6: Yeah.
5: You know, there's, what are we doing with that?
6: Well, they've had a lot of success over the years, but this year doesn't feel like one of those years.
5: Have they heard Gabby and Australia's pleas? Let's get wholesome to finish this thing off.
6: Okay.
5: Or have they gone fully dramatic?
6: Oh.
7: Next week, the Farmer Wants a Wife final.
8: I am falling for you.
7: Sunday.
5: Whoa, whoa, whoa. Now, it just went pretty there was a guy in a light-coloured suit, I'm falling for
6: Zach,
5: you.
6: Zach, I think that was?
5: Wholesome.
6: Yeah, very wholesome. He is wholesome.
5: Right.
6: I like him.
5: But the dramatic.
6: He was the one with the Miranda girl, the maths girl. He got rid of her.
5: Oh, was he the guy who called through?
6: Yes.
5: Zach, he was
6: we
5: a
6: spoke
5: nice,
6: to him.
5: He was
6: yes.
5: a nice bloke. Well, yep. He was a surprise call through because we've been talking about him, and I appreciate that.
6: Mm.
5: Forever talking about your call through.
6: Always.
5: He seemed like a nice guy, but I did think he was going to fall for her trap.
6: You did.
5: He we wised all did. Up to that. Okay, that's good news. But then the dramatic maths noise happened. Mm-hmm. This one.
7: Sunday.
5: Stop.
6: Said, she walked out. Okay. But it looks like she's back.
5: All right. It looks like we're gonna see the maths-ness of this through to the end.
6: So what happened with this girl before we get to this? She found out he kissed another girl on a date, got very upset, and she left. But she literally left saying, if he comes after me, I'll be there waiting with open arms, but I need him to prove that he wants me.
5: Okay.
6: So she left hoping he'd chase her.
5: Okay, she entered a show where there's her and a number of other women who then stay on the farm, in the farmhouse with old mate.
6: Yes.
5: Old mate, she knows.
6: Yep.
5: Old mate goes on dates with all the girls.
6: Uh-huh.
5: And on one of these dates,
6: he
5: kissed one of the girls.
6: Mm-hmm.
5: And she said, oh, my God, you've kissed another girl.
6: Yes.
5: And she expected him to go, well,
6: to
5: this is all pretty reasonable. I'll chase after you.
6: And he did chase after her, but he wasn't very happy about it.
5: You won't be surprised to learn this trailer gets more dramatic. After Josh Farwell's Like a Prayer. Don't go anywhere. Gabby got her. 24 to 7.

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0: It's the 104. You're right, it's back. The 104 forecast, 14 later, minus 3 degrees at the moment. A fresh start. And your shot at cash, we're going to play a new. Yesterday, when I played 0.2 of a second of a snippet of a riff, and it was got, we crowned a new Pick the Riff champion of all time.
1: Yeah, it was crazy.
0: I'm not sure that's going to happen 2 days in a row, but it could. Mm. And your shot is coming up in minutes. Can you pick the riff? All right. Who's this? Channel 7 have sent through the finale trailer to Farmer Wants a Wife. It's feeling pretty mapsy. I've accidentally called it maps even whilst speaking with the personalities from
1: you did.
0: The show.
1: Because it's feeling that vibe.
0: Sure is.
1: Not wholesome.
0: And it's feeling that vibe because the final trailer sounds like this. Sunday.
2: Once you've left, you can't come back.
0: She's back.
1: Great dress too.
0: Okay, and you've explained already that this girl learned that the farmer kissed one of the other girls and she said, well, I'm not into that. And just in spite of the fact that that's absolutely the way the show has always worked.
1: She left a note for him as she left saying, come get me if you want me. And he was like, oh, I've got to chase her.
0: All right.
1: And he did.
0: And the trailer is showing us that he has not chased her. He's turned up to his final dinner with the
1: No, he
0: girls.
1: Did chase her last episode.
0: Oh, how's that?
1: But she didn't come back after. She's obviously just coming back now.
0: Nice. Nice producers. Mm. Whatever you do, don't go back with him.
1: Dramatic.
0: Because we're going back to the dinner.
3: Hello. Hello, guys. Hi.
4: Uh-oh.
1: Uh-oh. Farmer reaction. What a typical reaction. Uh-oh.
0: Uh-oh. Might have been a bit of strife here.
5: The Farmer Wants a Wife final, Sunday and Monday.
0: Oh, my God.
1: Oh, they're making out in front of everyone.
0: Okay, that was...
1: They're making out in front of everyone.
0: Hold everything.
1: You don't do that.
0: Can I give full credit to the editors? I thought the trailer was over and said, Farmer Wants a Wife final. And it was nice and the Big Seven logo came in and then they went back.
1: To a close-up shot.
0: To the dinner party and the farmer and the girl who...
1: Is back.
0: Has just come back.
1: Mm. Macking on.
0: Macking right on.
5: Farmer Wants a Wife final, Sunday and Monday.
1: Oh, no. And, like, that's...
6: My God.
1: That's a kiss.
0: Well, she is back.
1: And it's all glass so everyone can see.
0: Yeah. Okay, so guess who he picks? Imagine he picked one of the other girls. I saw you through the glass, mate, at the restaurant when what's her name came back. Oh, I said to be sure.
1: It's in his kiss. That's what Cher always said.
0: And you'd have to, it's true. And you'd have to respect that. You go, right, well, he certainly checked.
7: It's Rod and Gabby's Pick the Riff. Hit 104.7.
0: Pick the Riff. How long have we been playing Pick the Riff for? Nearly a year, about a year.
1: Yeah, about that.
0: And gee, there are some great Pick the Riffers. And you could be one too. 131060, give us a call. Oh, it's a new pick. I need a new one, don't I?
1: Yes, you do. Because yesterday was Got, Alien Ant Farm.
0: Huh.
1: Smooth Criminal was unexpectedly Got.
0: It was.
1: That's why you're not prepared.
0: I am very unprepared. Just bear with me for a moment.
1: You were so distracted by the Farmer Wants a Wife / Maths trailer for the finale.
0: How could I not be?
1: I know.
0: Honestly.
1: All that kissing.
0: Pick the Riffs.
1: New batch.
0: New batch. Okay. Here we go. I haven't heard this, obviously.
1: None of us have.
0: Here we go. If you can identify this song by title and artist, I'm going to play you the snippet of the riff. We'll give you $50 cash. Here it is.
1: Oh, that's longer than I expected it to be. Go again. One more.
0: 131060, $50 cash. Easy if you know what it is. Give us a call now.
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9: A steady run over the Commonwealth Avenue Bridge both ways. Still only one lane open both directions with ongoing roadworks. Breakdown reported at Bruce. It's on Belconnen Way, heading eastbound just near Hayden Drive. Another breakdown on the Tuggeranong Parkway, northbound just before the Glenlock Interchange. And getting reports for a breakdown on the Monero Highway as well at Pialago. It's in the southbound lanes before Hindmarsh Drive. The census is coming this August. 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
15: All right, after the greatest Pick the Riff champion in the history of Pick the Riffs was crowned yesterday, this could come close again today. We have...
12: It's a bit of a longer bit, though, isn't it?
15: This is 0.45 of a second, so it is twice as long as yesterday's snippet of a riff. But Scott's in Gungahl and he's going to have a crack. What are you doing up and away, Scott?
16: Hey, how you going? Sorry.
15: Good, mate. What's happening? You're up and away. What are you doing?
16: Up and away, yeah. Working. Yeah, I'm working.
15: What do you do for a crust?
16: Keep the place clean and tidy.
15: Well, I'll tell you, if you're a phone technician, you're in huge trouble.
12: Are you with Telstra? Yeah. Because supposedly there's a bit of a Telstra outage at the moment and your phone sounds like it's on the brink.
15: Telstra's patchy today.
16: Yeah.
15: And it's not just your phone.
16: I'm driving on that finger. It's full over.
15: All right, mate. There it is. By the way, school holiday traffic this time in the morning. You the only person on the road?
16: Yeah, there's not much out here. It's pretty good this morning.
15: All right. Well, let's pull off to the side of the road here, and I'm just going to give us one last listen to this. If you can identify what the song is by title and artist, we're going to give you $50 cash before you even land at work. Take a listen to this. What do you think?
16: Is it Bittersweet Sympathy by The Verb?
15: I'm going to be honest with you. That's exactly what I thought it was.
12: Oh, it is?
16: Oh, really?
15: But it is not that. So I thought, when I heard it, and it's not that.
16: Oh, but there you go.
15: Bittersweet Symphony. When was the last time we listened to that? A million years ago.
12: I don't think I can even...
16: The classic. I love it.
15: Should we play that?
12: Oh, why not?
16: You should.
15: There we go. All right. So we haven't won the cash, but we've won the play, the first play of The Verve.
16: Right.
15: Bittersweet Symphony for the first time.
12: Sure.
15: It sounds like it, but it's not it.
12: Okay.
15: Have another listen tomorrow, mate. I'll make it a little bit longer. We'll jackpot it to $100 and have another crack.
16: No problem. Cheers, guys.
15: Good man. Have a good day at work. There we go. It's a win.
12: It's always a win when we get to play a fun song.
15: We get to play a song we haven't played for too long. The Verve, 11 minutes to 7 with Rod and Gabby on Hits 104.7.

0: Scotty and Gun Garland, good guess for Rod and Gabby's pick. The riff, not correct though. The Verve, Bittersweet Symphony, incorrect. We got to play it. That was the win. And the even bigger win will be a $100 cash jackpot when Pick the Riff returns tomorrow morning.
1: Yeah.
0: After 6:30 on Hit 104.7 with Rod and Gabby. Looking forward to catching up with Irish Aussie comedy legend Jim Owen coming back to Canberra, joining us in 10 minutes.
2: I had an operation. I had a trapped nerve in my spine. I had a crushed vertebra or something, and they, you know, had an operation. It went really well. I was in hospital for a month. I was on ketamine and morphine, and no, that was before I went in. That's right.
0: he's one of the all-time great. You don't have a career with this many highs and this type of longevity,
1: yeah,
0: unless you are one of the all-time greats. What a privilege to have him coming back to the Capitol and back to the show in just a sec. Ashley Nolan, g'day.
1: Sorry, I have a quick question. Yeah. He said, yeah, we call him an Irish Aussie comedian.
0: Yeah.
1: Do we call him an Irish Aussie comedian, or does he call himself that, or have we just claimed him? You know what I mean?
0: Well, he's born in Ireland.
1: Yeah, I know.
0: Grew up in Ireland. But he's lived in Australia longer than he would be over there.
3: So I see how he was pitched to me.
0: What did they say in the pitch? He's an Aussie with an Irish accent.
3: They said much-loved Irish comedian. But I've seen that somewhere.
1: We would absolutely claim him by saying Irish Aussie comedian. That's a very Aussie thing to do.
0: Well, at a certain point. It's like Canberrans who came here for a year 35 years ago. At a certain point, when you're here longer than you've been anywhere else, that's what you are.
3: His website says Irish Australian.
1: Aha. Uh-huh. All right.
0: He knows what he is.
1: he knows where his bread's buttered.
0: All right. I'm glad we sorted that before the embarrassing exchange between us and Jamal when he joins us soon.
1: The block is looking like it might change the way that it does things. Is that right, Ash? Because it's not really been working lately, has it?
0: Like, it's enough with the block.
1: Not many of the houses sold last season.
0: Scotty looked exhausted.
1: He does, doesn't he? Did you see when he was swimming with sharks? He was like, oh, this is a nice break.
0: I'm pretty sure he just looked at one of the sharks and said, I dare you. That's how much he doesn't care. He's like, I don't need another one of these things. So what are they doing?
3: Well, this hasn't come from the show itself, so who knows if they'll actually take it up. But the founder of a real estate app has floated what he thinks would be a better, well, not necessarily better, but a spin-off version of the block that could work. He wants to see it done as an affordable housing show. So rather than these trophy homes, you're actually building affordable housing aimed at first home buyers and families struggle to break in, and swap out the premium furniture for IKEA, you know, take you through.
1: You look excited about this.
0: Well, it's the first thing that's made sense since MasterChef stopped being something you could cook in your house and they started having dry ice exploding out of something when I crack it open with a fork, a splayed. Shows lose track of what they are. They forget where they're from.
1: They were never this, though.
0: The block?
1: Yeah.
0: I don't remember. It's so long ago. But I feel like this is the natural evolution to go back what I thought it was, or to certainly keep up with what Australia is today.
1: I get we need more houses. So for them to build affordable houses for first home buyers makes sense for the economy. But would I watch it?
0: No.
1: No.
0: No.
1: I absolutely would not.
0: You can't.
1: How boring. I don't want to watch what I'm currently doing in my own house. I want to look at something aspirational.
0: You've forgotten where you're from.
3: If they make it look like it's expensive still, then I'm interested. You know, I can...
1: IKEA inspo.
0: On the Facebook pages, Kmart, the Kmart shoppers, they love that. They look at this, so fancy. You know, how much do you think it is?
3: Yeah.
0: It's Kmart page, everyone knows it's not that much. But the point is, it looks... I am all in for that. And so
1: you say that.
0: No, I am. You suggesting...
1: How does Nine make money out of that? They're not selling $2 million properties at the end of it.
0: Nine are making no money. Carl took it all and he's making their money now.
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2: Yuma and good morning, I'm Hayden Becerra. A Defence Force Academy cadet has pleaded not guilty to dozens of new charges on allegations he used a hidden camera to film women in the shower. Police allege the 20-year-old officer cadet was living at the academy in Canberra when he hid a camera inside a soap dispenser in a female bathroom. Originally charged with 5 offences, the man denied a further 79 counts yesterday and remains on bail with the case adjourned until September. Uniting New South Wales and ACT are hosting a webinar

0: There's no such thing as a regional conflict. All conflicts are global now.
1: Today is International Paramedics Day, and the ACT Ambulance Service is bringing to light the occupational violence our local paramedics and first responders experience. Chief Officer David Dutton says in the 2025-26 financial year, there were 196 reported cases of occupational violence.
2: It's shaped up to be really one of our worst years on record. We have in recent times seen a couple of people charged by ACT policing, and they will appear before the courts. But really on any level, this is just absolutely unacceptable.
1: And Telstra says it is investigating an issue affecting thousands of customers across the country. Users are reporting issues with mobile calls and data connections. Telstra says if people are having trouble connecting, they should try again.
3: Climbing cash. Climbing $1,000 every week at your Canberra Labour Club.
1: The Raiders have named their side ahead of this weekend's clash against the Bulldogs in Sydney. Josh Papali'i and Noah Martin are returning from injury. Papali'i will start out on the bench and Martin in the second row, which moves Zach Hosking into lock. Dane Laurie is also set to make a comeback, returning to the squad after a one-game suspension. And the Blues insist they're a different side going into tonight's State of Origin decider in Brisbane. New South Wales will go into the clash as underdogs after their disappointing performance in Game 2. But Blues assistant coach Boyd Cordner has told NRL 360 they've put that behind them.
4: We know that we're a lot better footy team than what we've been showing. And yeah, just with the team and how the preparation has gone all week, it's been a really, really good experience.
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1: Sunny and 14 today, partly cloudy and 13 tomorrow, then same again on Friday. 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
7: Here we go. Good morning. Great timing if you're joining us for the first time. Jim Owen's going to be calling through in just a sec before he lands back in the capital for the first time in years.
8: I went into the kitchen the other day and there was a plate in the sink that hadn't been rinsed, right? Kids, right? Anyway, I rinsed the plate and opened the dishwasher to put it in the dishwasher, but the dishwasher's full and it's just finished. I'm like, oh no, I wasn't planning on this. Oh, no. I was just going to put the plate into the dishwasher. Now I've got to empty the dishwasher. And there's no one in the house to see me do it.
7: That's funny and very accurate.
9: If there's That's my life.
7: Well, this, if you're not going to get any credit for it.
9: No way.
7: What is the point? Looking forward to catching up with Jamal in just a second.
10: The winner away.
7: First things first, Wes in the US. Stunt boy Sam in for baby Wes this morning. Good morning once again.
11: Good morning. How are we doing?
7: I want to apologise. Yesterday we were having a conversation. You didn't realise it was on the radio.
11: No, that's okay. You know.
7: And this happens. You're not the first. Guests on the show, even co-hosts.
9: Sometimes.
7: The conversation is so casual that people don't realise it is being broadcast. Some would describe that as unprofessional. I like it.
11: Look, in my defense, music was playing and then it stopped playing and then you guys started talking to me again and I was like, oh, we're just talking normally. And I said, I'll write myself a metal theme song, which I haven't done yet because I didn't realize I was live on air making a promise to all of Canberra.
9: So. Well, you were. Okay. And so now you have to fulfill that promise.
11: So I'll fulfill it tonight for tomorrow.
7: But you're a muso.
11: I'm a muso, yeah.
7: Do you gig?
11: No, I don't. I do a lot of theatre writing, so you don't really gig with theatre writing. You kind of sit in your room for 6 hours and don't write anything and cry at the end of it.
7: Theatre kid laugh.
11: Yeah.
7: Yeah, well, we appreciate it.
11: It's
7: we
11: great.
7: Love it.
11: Yeah.
7: But it's interesting, as a theatre kid, you're going to bring the substitute theme. Baby Wes's theme will just be benched until he returns. And your theme will be metal.
11: Yeah, I love thrash. I love Metallica. I love Megadeth. I love Slayer. I love Anthrax. And I also love Stephen Sondheim and Lin-Manuel Miranda. So maybe I love musicals and maybe I love metal. And I think that's a beautiful thing. I'm just trying my best.
7: Well, who's the lead singer of Iron Maiden? Speaking of operatic voices.
11: Ooh.
7: Bruce
11: Dickinson.
7: Thank you, fantastic.
11: I'm seeing them at the end of the year.
7: No,
11: so
7: you're
11: yeah,
7: not.
11: I am.
7: Whereas where are Iron Maiden playing?
11: They're coming to Sydney with Megadeth.
7: Well, they fly the big 747. Bruce Dickinson, the captain, he flies his 747.
9: Whoa.
7: And the Iron Maiden.
9: How Travolta of him.
7: You're right, another one of these famous pilots. And they...

0: Their mascot is a sort of a skeleton character called Eddie.
1: Yeah.
0: And so instead of like, you know, a kangaroo like on the back of the Qantas plane, Eddie is on the tail of this big 747 that Bruce Dickinson flies around the world when the band tours.
2: I can't think of anything worse, because when you're on the plane, that's when you get to sleep.
0: I hope Bruce Dickinson does not adopt that.
2: Yeah, I know.
0: Philosophy. Anyway, what a voice.
1: Yes. Amazing. And still great. Still great all these years later.
0: Yes, well, he had that operation and somehow incredible. He's come at the other side. Anyway, the point is that you will be singing an operatic thrash.
1: I would call it singing. I'm more screaming. A bit of screeching. We'll see how it goes.
0: That'll be fun. I can't wait. Your assignment today as we count down to game three, the decider this evening in State of Origin.
2: The one that Nathan Cleary must win.
0: Well, apparently he's won premierships, he's won Origin Series, but he's never won a Game 3. The most obscure statistic that the news has decided to follow today to try and, you know, get some interest and excitement around it. However, there is a conspiracy theory.
2: About?
0: These Illuminati types, they say the answers are always in front of us, we just don't necessarily see them because they're hidden.
2: Right.
0: And so apparently on World Chocolate Day, the answer is in the chocolates. And so if we are to rank the best chocolates from the chocolate aisle at Coles and or Woolies by the colours, you know, within the maroon and the blue spectrum, whichever colour makes up most of the top 10 will actually win the game tonight.
2: Is that the answer that's hidden in front of our eyes?
0: The Illuminati will tell you that.
2: All right. If it means taste testing chocolate, I'm in.
0: If you believe in that kind of stuff, you don't want to just taste some chocolate. So if you can head over to the Kayleen Coles.
1: Yep.
0: And this is the question, though. It's got to be the best of the best. So obviously it needs to be a Bounty. It needs to be a Kit Kat.
2: A Twirl is in there.
0: A Mars.
1: Snickers. Are we Snickers people?
0: Yes, the Snickers needs to be
2: there. There's no red or blue in a Snickers, is there?
1: Yeah, but there's delicious.
0: Doesn't matter. There's this beautiful
1: taste you have instead that makes up for the colours.
0: Sam absolutely does not understand the assignment, but
1: sorry,
2: but he knows his chocolate.
1: I come from a family of chocolate lovers. Like, great. That's all I am.
0: And that's why you're the man for the job. So just get the chocolate. We'll work at the colour system and which colours, because there aren't maroon or sky blue chocolates.
1: There's kind of purple, which is like a solid in between.
0: Oh my goodness.
1: Sorry, guys.
2: I was saying purple is more blue.
0: No, purple is. If we combine red and blue, we get purple. So
1: I'm
0: all
1: just
0: of a sudden,
1: thinking the Cadbury milk.
2: No.
1: I'm sorry. Hey, I don't want to ruin this. Let's pretend I wasn't here.
0: That's a draw.
2: Oh.
0: So.
1: Well, maybe it depends on the logo on the.
2: I don't think that'll allow a draw.
0: There's no draws in Origin.
1: I'll just get the chocolates and figure it out.
0: Get some Maltesers too, please. And a Bounty, obviously.
1: Yep.
2: You said Bounty twice.
0: And a cherry ripe.
1: Sounds like a guy really wants a Bounty this morning.
0: Yeah, that'd be good.
1: Yeah, okay.
0: Let me act like it hadn't occurred to you. All right, so you're going to the supermarket. We'll cross down to
2: your Crispy M&M's, they're blue.
0: Sorry,
2: keep going.
0: If we have to separate the colours of the M&M's, we're going on packaging.
2: No, the packet is blue.
0: We're going on packaging.
1: I think all that matters is I get a Bounty. That's kind of what it's feeling like, is I just got to get a Bounty and nothing else matters.
0: Did I mention Bounty?
1: Yeah, I think.
2: You know Bounties are blue, right? You go for maroons.
0: That is how I prioritize.
2: That's how good Bounties are.
0: There's the maroons, there's New South Wales, and there's Bounties, and Bounties are above the rest of them. Anything with coconut. Anyway, that'll be a great assignment, and we'll have the results just after 8:30 this morning. So good luck out there. Stunt Boy Sam.
1: Thank you. The winner of West.
0: Ooh. The winner of West. Your theme music won't be so cheery. We're still on, by the way. Your theme music.
1: Yeah, I know. I can see the lights inside now. I'm like paying attention.
0: Your theme music will be a bit more.
1: All right.
0: Yeah. Okay, good. Okay, that's tomorrow. And the answer to that challenge coming up, Irish Aussie comedy legend Jim Mowen. He's going to be joining us after Olivia Rodrigo on 104. New York City.

0: good song could ever say.
1: It's Hit 104.7's Rod and Gabby for Brekkie. Gee, we keep talking about how things are different.
2: To when?
1: The world
2: is
1: different. Mm. And I think back to Australia's most iconic comedian of the last, I'm not going to add it up.
2: Don't
1: three add it. Decades? Four, maybe. I'm not going to add it up. And, you know, he burst onto the scene at a time that Australia had live TV, and I just can't imagine what it would have been like to all of a sudden just be Jerry Seinfeld style, just giving your own show. And all these years later, continuing to tour and coming back to the Canberra Theatre Centre in a matter of days, Saturday, July 11. The great Jamoan. G'day, mate. How are you?
3: I'm good. Yourselves?
1: Well, good. Can you remember to back then when...
2: Talk me through this show.
3: Yeah, I don't know. There was... it was on a Sunday night at 7:30, so it was up against 60 minutes. it was an hour long. So we'd have a band. That would all take up a bit of time. And they would play a song. I would do 5 minutes of stand-up off the top. And then we had sketches, kind of really... They were done in a live studio in front of a live audience. And then we had a cooking show.
1: Jamoan's cooking show.
3: Yeah. And, yeah.
2: So it's a bit of a variety show.
3: Well, yeah, a variety show, but it was just me, really. No, well, you know, there was Bob Franklin, Glenn Robbins.
2: Is there anywhere we can revisit this and watch it?
1: Oh, that's a question.
2: Is it streaming anywhere?
1: Is there a DVD?
3: I'm sure you can get it on YouTube.
2: All right. Well, that's my nighttime viewing tonight.
1: But it was another time. Yeah. That studio that you're in, if memory serves, I'm guessing that would have been Steve Izard's studio some of the time. I mean, Australia...
3: Yeah, they made like full frontal in that studio.
1: Yes.
3: Big girls' blouse. What else? Okay, there was lots of stuff. Tonight Live was made there.
1: Oh. As a young bloke that comes out from Ireland and it's the late 80s and you're in Australia having a crack at comedy... Did it all feel pretty easy, pretty quick? Because

0: I mean, it's early 90s that all of a sudden you're the king of Australian comedy.
1: Well, it was a funny thing because I was with Channel, I was with Artist Services who were making Tonight Live, and Channel 7 didn't like me, and they really put their foot down. And they said, look, we don't like it. We don't even want them on the channel. So they banned me from going on the channel, and I went back to the UK. And in that period of time, they had this comedy show, which was an ensemble of all these other comics. And it died, and all those comics were sort of associated with it. And I was on in London in the West End, and one of the executives saw that I was on. So why don't we ask him? And we said, oh, we said we didn't like him. And he goes, you know, do the opposite. So it was the biggest 180. I went from being taken off the network to be given my own show within a really short period of time, about 3 or 4 months. And they said, come back, all is forgiven.
2: Oh, my God.
1: And we did a pilot, and they pretty much give it the green light on the night.
0: How are you enjoying the touring part? Because I can't think of the last time we've seen you in Canberra. Apologies if it's sometime recently, but we're very excited to have you back.
1: I think it was a couple of years ago during the festival, the comedy festival.
0: Right.
2: Oh, yeah.
1: But yeah, we make a day of it in Canberra. But I do that. Like, I was doing stand-up before I did the TV show, and I've still continued to do it, as you say, Rod, for 30 years probably, a bit more. And I tour the UK a lot, and I still enjoy it.
2: You get a lot of your comedy content from observations on the road. What have you gotten from Canberra before?
1: I don't know. There was a thing somebody reminded me of, I totally forgot about it, which was, you know, whenever a house burns down, the only thing left standing is the chimney.
2: Yeah.
1: As a reminder where the fire should have been. But there's lots of things you get as an outsider that you see in Australia that's interesting.
2: And we all think it's normal, and you're like, what?
0: The thing, when you bump into these people all around Australia, did they have a favourite joke? I don't know if it's 20 years, 30 years, 40 years. I think, and I'm sure it's not your best joke, but to me my favourite Jamoan joke, I'm not going to tell the joke, but the premise was a mattress had been abandoned on the side of the road, and you drove past and thought, oh no, that poor mattress has been hit by a car. And I just thought that was, that joke from all those decades ago has stuck with me. Do you get this wherever you go?
1: I get people coming up quoting lines from the Jamoan show, which is like 30 years ago. And go, what? Oh, yeah. Oh, my God, yeah. Look at these two characters called the Martyr Brothers, who, if you refused them, they would make a scene just like, we offered, we tried to help you. And it became kind of like a catchphrase for people, and I still get that.
0: Well, we can't wait to do that to you when you come back to Canberra Saturday, July 11. It's nearly here. We appreciate the time, mate. Congratulations on everything. And we look forward to saying g'day when you're back.
1: Good on you. Thanks for your time, too. Have a good day.
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6: Watch for debris at Pialago on Pialago Avenue near Sugar Drive. We have a few breakdowns about as well. One's been reported on the Monero Highway at Fishwick northbound after Hindmarsh Drive. The other's on Hindmarsh Drive at Garran heading westbound near Yamba Drive. And one on the Tuggeranong Parkway northbound before the Glenlock Interchange. The census is coming this August. 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
13: 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Kelly is having a yarn with her bestie, Sarah, as the kettle lets out a burst of steam. 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Watching the ruse hop across the hilltops under a crimson sunset, Sarah pours the peppermint tea and tells Kelly about the guy from Cooma she's been chatting with online for the last

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0: 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You win.
1: This is the gift that keeps on giving. Albo was on a podcast. It was last week, but it just keeps rearing its little head, where he was talking to Nikki Osborne on her podcast Bush Deep. And the question she asks all of her guests is the age-old question, shag, marry, date, or shag, kiss, date, or however she phrased it. Everyone changes it.
0: Yeah.
1: And the three people she put up were interesting, and Albo's response was even more interesting and gotten a lot of people very upset. This is how it went down.
0: Your one job, Rod. Press the buttons, idiot.
2: We're at rapid-fire questions. Now, every guest gets asked these. Shag, marry, date. Kylie Minogue, Nicole Kidman, or Rhonda Birchmore?
3: I've just got married. I'm only 6 months in.
2: But if it goes tits up, let's just pretend.
3: Kylie, clearly.
2: You'd marry Kylie and Shagger and Data?
3: All of the above.
2: All right, it's a triple.
3: She's terrific.
2: We're at rapid...
0: That's great. It's
1: Who wouldn't?
0: It's a compliment, but he had to issue an apology to the nation.
1: Yeah, everyone was very upset that he would answer it at all. He should have... according to some, said, no, thank you, let's move on. But come on. We've all had to answer that question in our past.
0: Kylie Minogue, come on.
1: Yeah, come on. Rhonda Birchmore, however, is coming into the conversation because she was mentioned. It was her, it was Nicole Kidman, and it was Kylie Minogue that Albo was meant to choose between. And he didn't do that. So Rhonda, I'm assuming, is upset. Is that right, Ash?
4: Yeah, well, she does seem a little bit upset because she has suggested that maybe the Prime Minister is intimidated by tall women, as she and Nicole Kidman are tall.
0: She would have had that her whole career and her life, you know. Isn't that interesting?
1: And they're both tall redheads too.
4: True.
1: Redheads are fiery. Pauline Henson's redhead. I'd be scared of redheads if I was him too.
0: That's a great point.
1: It all comes back to Pauline Henson.
0: Oh, Albo's haunted by redheads. Isn't he? What other iconic Aussie redheads are? Oh, Fatty Boughton's going to just gonna drop by and I'll be like, it's his worst nightmare tonight if Queensland wins State of Origin. So we're going to hear from Rhonda here?
4: Yeah, so she's understandably been swamped with requests for interviews, but she was on Today Extra.
1: She would love that, by the way. She hasn't been swamped for questions to interview since she was on I'm a Celebrity, Get Me Out of Here.
0: She owes Nikki Osborne a beer, I can tell you that. All right, so here she is answering questions about it.
5: What went through your mind when you heard
6: nearly,
5: this?
6: I was having my cup of tea and I nearly spat it out when I went, oh, my God. And then he picked Kylie and I figure, well, Nicole and I are kind of around the same height.
5: Okay.
6: He must be intimidated.
7: Anything you'd like to say to back the PM? To the PM?
6: No, I think maybe you should kind of choose what podcast you go on in the future.
0: Rhonda Birchmore, wise words.
1: Wise words. If she asked that to every guest, you had to expect it.
4: Yeah.
1: But he didn't. And now Rhonda's upset.
0: Yeah, not only did he not expect it, he didn't understand how to play the game. He could have got. He could have nailed that.
1: He could have.
0: Gabby.
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10: You, Maya, and good morning. I'm Hayden Becerra. A 57-year-old fisherman has been charged with allegedly possessing child exploitation material. Police received a report earlier this week, and following a search warrant at his residence yesterday, police allegedly seized printed child exploitation material and multiple electronic devices. The 57-year-old was arrested and faced court yesterday. Investigations are ongoing, and further charges are expected to be laid. Thousands of Telstra users are reporting issues across the network this morning. A number of outage websites are reporting a spike in problems, while customers have taken to social media to vent about having no connection. Telstra says it's looking into it. Donald Trump has wasted no time stirring the pot at NATO summit in Turkey. Trump has criticised allies for failing to help out in the Iran war, singling out the UK, France, Italy and Germany. He says while they didn't actually need their help, it needs to be a two-way street.
11: You know, why are we spending hundreds of billions of dollars and they're not there for us? We've always been there for them.
10: 12 local charities and community groups will get together again and race in Canberra's Community Chest. 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And Russia is close to returning to the Olympic fold ahead of the 2028 Games in LA. The IOC have provisionally lifted the suspension of the Russian Olympic Committee, which has been in place since 2023.
12: Climbing cash. Climbing $1,000 every week at your Canberra Labour Club.
10: Green Machine second rower Zach Hosking says he's an Origin Blues man through and through, despite teammate Corey Horsbrough coming into the Queensland side as 20th man. The Blues will feature Raiders Hudson Young in the second row, whilst Ethan Strange is named on the bench.
13: Love watching the Blues, and especially when you've got mates in the side that you play with every week. Cutter's had a really great campaign in the Blue jersey this year. I think Strange was maybe hard done by in the second game not to get more time. I think when he got on the field, he was outstanding, and we all know what he can do.
10: The Origin decider will kick off at 8.05 tonight. And former umpire Ray Chamberlain has taken a stab at the AFL's decision to fine players over umpire contact. 37 players were sanctioned after the Pies Suns brawl on Saturday, with two avoiding suspension. But Razor Ray has told AFL 360 there needs to be tougher consequences.
14: Probably the big issue that I've had with this, reflecting on it, is the rhetoric that's coming out of the AFL. It's got a little bit lipstick on a pig sort of vibe.
15: Warm your home with Rinnai gas and electric log fires from the Energy People Fish Week.
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3: Here we go. Wednesday, huh?
4: Yeah. Feels like it. On a Tuesday.
3: We started on Tuesday for the week.
4: Yeah,
3: you don't find us doing a 5-day week too often.
4: A few not until we have to.
3: Well, as a city, there's a few of those coming up.
4: Is there?
3: 5-day weeks.
4: Oh, I thought you meant there was a few public holidays coming up and I got really excited, but you meant the opposite. I think we've got another one until like October.
3: Yeah, I think we've spent a good chunk of it. Nevertheless, let's give this a cracky. Is there a Telstra outage? Let me just try and call.
4: Yeah, something's going on with Telstra this morning. They're in and out, because my phone was working before, then it wasn't, It's not now. You sure it's working?
3: Learn how to dial a number, Rod. 13.
4: It's only 6 numbers. 10,
3: yeah, I know. I dialed 5. Okay. 131060. That's the number to call, by the way. Get ready if you'd like to join us at the Geek Olympics, the Geek Games for the Geek Expo. It's July 18 and 19 at Exhibition Park. First time it's going over 2 days. 131060, give us a call, and we're about to play the Geek Games. Now, let's just say, after all these years of us bagging out Optus and Vodafone, here we are as Telstra customers.
4: Yeah, I finally left Optus for Telstra. Now look what's happened.
3: All right. Something 131060. I'm going to call that now.
5: The number you have called is not available from this service.
4: Uh-oh.
3: Okay. No, don't want further information. If you're not with Telstra, there's your time to shine.
4: If you are, like, give it a crack anyway.
3: Well,
4: you never know.
3: Have a crack, because it's time to play the first inaugural. Here we go. Look at the Optus customers of the capital flood the lines. Vodafone guys going,
4: this is my time to shine.
3: Today's my day, guys. All right. 131060. Telstra, try, just because our Telstras aren't working. I can see Jerry from Franklin having a crack there. Hayden's trying to call through. 131060, let's play the first inaugural Rod and Gabby Geek Games next. You know your pop culture stuff. You'll win the quiz and you will be fly. And you'll be better than us with your non-Telstra phone.
4: With your working phone.
3: I'm sorry, Telstra, but you brought this on yourself.

0: The Kid Laroi, 18 minutes until 8 o'clock on Hit 104.7's Rod and Gabby for Brekkie. Top this afternoon, 14. Right now it is minus 3 degrees and the first inaugural Rod and Gabby in Geek Games. Rod and Gabby's Geek Games are underway for the second day. It is Rod and Gabby's Geek Games. All right.
1: It was a low bar, but it is improving.
0: It was a disaster, that first one I did yesterday. I don't think it's going to get any better than just that.
1: It is. This is for the Ultimate Geek Weekend Double Pass, by the way. So you can get along to the Pop Culture Geek Expo, July 18, 19 at Exhibition Park. Mm. We've got the whole pack ready to go for you.
0: It's a geek end and...
1: It's a geek end!
0: Yeah, and geeks will tell you, don't go with Telstra because it doesn't work today. let's go to Hayden in Whitlam. Unless you are one of the rare Telstra customers that has got through today, Hayden. Who's your phone, guys?
2: Optus.
0: You better believe it is.
1: Have you been meaning to leave Optus for a while, but you just can't be bothered?
2: Yeah, I've just stayed loyal, I guess.
0: Yeah.
1: Yeah, it took me 2 years just to finally...
0: Was that loyalty or was that laziness?
1: Laziness, yeah, absolutely. Okay. Well, there's no loyalty when they're giving my details away.
0: Were you with them, Hayden?
2: Yeah, true.
0: Did your details end up on the dark web as well?
2: No, mine didn't, actually.
0: Oh. Once more, good luck to good management. Mm. They did some other things that were a bit dodgy as well.
1: Yeah, well, they said they were sending me a modem and they were going to charge me $700 even though my one was broken.
0: And then they
1: never sent it. It was a whole thing.
0: They done that to your head?
2: No, they haven't done that to me.
0: Well, today's your day.
2: Today's my day.
1: You're winning.
0: With a Telstra outage, you've breezed through here. Now, this is a last person standing rule, so the person who answers question three is the winner. Mm. If you get one or two incorrect, stay on the line. We could circle back to you and it could time out. Of course, the best strategy is 3 out of 3 and then you win the Geek Weekend Pass. Are you ready?
2: Yeah. Yes, hopefully.
0: All right, here we go.
1: Question number one. Who is the Winter Soldier?
2: Bucky Barnes.
1: I would have just accepted Bucky.
0: Winter Soldier.
1: Well done.
0: Very good.
1: Question number two. Norman Osborn is a character in Spider-Man. What company did he own?
2: Osborn Industries.
1: No, not quite.
2: No? Oh, Osborn.
0: That is correct, which is good news for the person after you, if they were listening to that. Yeah. We'll put you on hold. You might circle back, Hayden. Stay there, okay? There he is. Let's go to Franklin. Jerry.
3: Hello, good morning.
0: You're traveling.
1: Is there a tornado out there? It's very noisy.
0: You know what we don't...
3: The answer's Oscorp.
0: Yeah, it is. It's correct. You know what we don't do enough of, and it's because the climate control in cars is good now. When's the last time you drove with your windows down?
1: I have to do it all the time.
3: Just before talking to you guys. Yeah.
0: As Jerry winds the window up. That's right. There's a winder on that door.
3: All right, nothing wrong with winders.
0: You better believe it, mate. I was going through some hard times and I had a $400 XF Falcon Ute as a young bloke. And the windows wouldn't go up, but it was okay because I remember there was one time I was driving out to the central west of New South Wales. And it's the hottest thing I've ever experienced in my entire life. If those windows went up, I could be a dead man because you never know when that winder was going to fall off the $400 XFU. All right, Jerry, you found yourself a question three, mate. Let's get this done here. And we can wind those windows up any minute. Here we go.
1: Question number three. What's Superman's birth name?
3: Birth name?
1: Yeah.
3: I do not know that one.
0: Oh, no. Stay there. We could come back to you, okay? Stay there, Jerry. All right, let's go to Taylor. Oh, mirror, nice. Mirror.
4: Yes.
0: You're in a very quiet, sensible environment. Mm. Beautiful, Taylor. Are you... go on.
4: Yeah, I was going to say, I know the answer.
0: You know the answer. Are you a self-declared geek?
4: I am, yes.
0: Well done. Good.
1: So what is Superman's birth name?
4: Kal-El.
1: Kal-El!
0: Well done.
1: You're gonna last man standing. Thank
0: you. You're going to enjoy this. Have you been before?
4: I haven't, no. So, that's fun.
0: Well, your timing's perfect. This is the biggest Geek Expo we've ever had in the capital, July 18.

0: and 19 in Exhibition Park, and you have the Ultimate Geek Weekend double pass. Are you getting excited about that Spider-Man film, the next one coming out in a couple of weeks?
1: Yes, can't wait.
0: I alluded to it in that I said it and then I was told that it wasn't confirmed a few weeks ago. So you're the first person that I'm going to tell. We have the exclusive preview screening here in Canberra, and you can start winning your tickets to that screening of Spider-Man with us from next week. So
1: fantastic.
0: Stick around for that. In the meantime, you've got the double pass to the Ultimate Geek Weekend. Well done.
1: Thank you, guys. Thank you so much.
0: Great work, and we'll do it again. Rod and Gabby's Geek Game. It's gonna be
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4: Watch for debris at Pialago on Pialago Avenue, just near Sugar Drive. We have a breakdown reported not far from there on Mooreshead Drive heading east. It's right near Duntroon and before the Madura Parkway flyover, a little slow past the site. And at Higgins, roadworks have just kicked off on Drake Brockman Drive. 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

0: Raise Your Glass, 6 minutes until 8 o'clock with Rod and Gabby on Hit 104.7. Still below zero, minus three at the moment, 14. Our top this afternoon and $10,000. Let's play for that at 8:15 if you're not with Telstra. Keep 13, 10, 16. Maybe Telstra will have got back up by 8:15. That's when we're going to play Rod and Gabby's $10,000 Alpha Bucks. But so far this morning, Optus and Vodafone customers are having a ball. They're just, it's like the parting of the Red Seas.
1: Yeah, it's their time just to shine. They walk into the party like they're Kylie.
0: Often people say it's difficult to, I was in here with Moses.
1: Moses didn't go to a party.
0: When you think about the parting of the Red Seas, I tell you who you think.
1: Kylie
0: Minogue. That's what Albo thinks. Anyway, Telstra having some trouble today, and people say it is challenging to get through sometimes.
1: Yes.
0: We have 10 lines, but when they're full, yes, it's difficult to get through. But with
1: get rid of all the Telstra people and your
0: all of a sudden,
1: home and host.
0: Things are a lot easier for Optus and Vodafone today. So stand by, whoever you you know, telecom guys are. $10,000 could be yours at 8:15.
1: We always talk about those moments where you realise you're old. And it turns out those moments also exist for animals, which I didn't realise. Because, you know, like you stand up and you make a noise or you crouch down and your knees are really loud or something like that. There's always those reminders to us that we're getting older.
0: Don't remind me.
1: But the other day I realised that my little Chihuahua Bear is an old man now.
0: He's
1: 9 years old.
0: Mm.
1: So he's 9 and a half. He'll be 10 in February. So he is old by dog standards. However, Chihuahuas do have a longer lifespan than bigger dogs.
0: Mm, but he's feeling it.
1: But I think he's feeling it. And I think this because he recently we've started a new tradition where I'll get home, I'll have lunch, and then I go have a nap.
0: Mm-hmm.
1: That's not new.
0: That's great. But what a tradition. I subscribe to this tradition.
1: It's great. But I used to nap on the couch because that would mean I wouldn't take as long a nap. And it felt like a nap because I wasn't in bed. But we don't have a couch anymore. We've just got two armchairs, so I can't do that. So I go to bed.
0: Right.
1: And Bear comes with me because he's like, great nap time, and he'll come up onto the bed. He doesn't sleep on the bed normally.
0: Right.
1: But for nap time, I allow it.
0: Because it's not a sleep.
1: Because it's not a sleep. It's a nap. It's very different. So yesterday, when he was a puppy, right, you'd come home and you'd go, all right, time to go for a walk. And he would jump around in circles and he would bite at your toes and he'd get really excited to go for a walk.
0: Yeah.
1: And yesterday, after lunch, I went, all right, nap time.

0: And he started jumping around like he used to jump around for a walk. And he's so excited for a nap. And I'm like, yes!
1: Yeah.
0: We are the same. We are both old.
1: When he can't get up onto the bed, he's
0: oh,
1: old.
0: No, he's never been able to. He's too little.
1: Oh, right. Okay.
0: Even as a sprightly young fella, he couldn't get up on the bed.
1: Yeah.
0: So I've always had to pick him up.
1: He's still got a few more miles on the clock. He's the fact that he's jumping around is good news.
0: True. And Gabby. Coming up with
1: Rod and Gabby. All right, Woolies, we give you so much money. Don't mess stuff up. Woolies AI fail. It's coming up.
0: Olive, their AI assistant. That's her name. And she's a little olive.
1: Is she assisting?
0: I think so.
1: Woolies AI fail. What are we paying for that doesn't work next?
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15: Yuma and good morning, I'm Hayden Becerra. A Defence Force Academy cadet has pleaded not guilty to dozens of new charges of allegations he used a hidden camera to film women in the shower. Police allege the 20-year-old officer cadet was living at the academy in Canberra when he hid a camera inside a soap dispenser in a female bathroom. Originally charged with 5 offences, the man denied a further 79 counts yesterday and remains on bail with the case adjourned until September. There were 196 reported occupational violence cases against local paramedics and first responders in the 2025-26 financial year. The new data coincides with International Paramedics Day today, with ACT Ambulance Chief Officer David Dutton reinforcing the right to the safety of paramedics as they go about their duties.
16: Putting the call out today to ask people to stop and think. We appreciate these can be high-stress situations, but getting in the face of a paramedic, getting between a paramedic and their patient is really delaying care to someone else in our community. By keeping our paramedics safe, we also keep the community safe.
15: Telstra is investigating an issue impacting thousands of customers across the country. 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Tech expert Trevor Long has told Nine there's no reports of any concerns calling emergency services.
17: Your phone, if you're a Telstra customer, is

0: of the court and justice system.
1: Now, Canberra's Fuel Watch, make fuel prices yesterday's problem, switch to an EV with Alliance Leasing. A litre of unleaded will set you back about $1.80, while diesel is sitting at $2.06 a litre.
2: Climbing cash, climbing $1,000 every week at your Canberra Labour Club.
1: Ricky Stewart has named his side for the team's clash against the Bulldogs in Sydney. Josh Papali'i and Noah Martin are returning to the side from injury, with Papa named on the bench and Martin starting in second row. Dane Laurie also returns to the squad after a one-game suspension. And more than 50,000 fans will pack Brisbane's Suncorp Stadium tonight for the Origin decider. Queensland will go in as favourites to clinch their 26th series.
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6: G'day, g'day. What have we got going? Sun and fog?
7: It's not too foggy. Looks like it's lifted a fair bit.
6: I think we're getting it all this morning. It's a fresh start. Great to have you on board. Thanks for hanging out. Telstra, hopefully it comes back in the next 10 minutes and you can play for $10,000 in Rod and Gabby's $10,000 Alpha Bucks on behalf of Vodafone and Optus, people. Hopefully it doesn't.
7: You just get a free run.
6: Like Kylie Minogue parting the Red Seas, you'll just wander straight in and you'll play for the 10 grand, so get ready for that. Woolworths and Coles, but I just feel like, I don't know, I don't see Coles mess up as regularly as Woolworths.
7: Maybe they're just people are too loyal to report it.
6: Maybe that's it.
7: I don't know.
6: They've got to try things. I get that. Remember they tried to make us scan the toilet paper before that we scanned silly. Anything else?
7: Why was that?
6: I think what was happening genuinely is because the toilet, you get a giant thing of toilet paper. It wouldn't necessarily fit in one of the half trolleys or certainly if you're going through the self-checkout into a basket. So people would pop it down next to them, they would scan their stuff, they'd get their bags, they'd grab their toilet paper and go and they would forget
7: to have scanned it.
6: And so for a hot second, and I mean second, it didn't last longer than a week, but it made headlines around Australia. All of us who went through the self-checkout had these poor people, they worked so hard and they're copping it.
7: They were told that week. They had to enforce that.
6: Yeah. They're like enforcement officers. Make sure you scan their toilet paper before you scan anything else. People are like, don't tell me how to scan my stuff.
7: If you're going to make me self-serve, let me self-serve my way.
6: Did you hear how quickly Gabby fired up? And that's what we did as a nation. They cut that out real fast.
7: Real quick.
6: I haven't been caught on the slow motion action replay for a while.
7: Yeah. I got caught on that recently.
6: Oh, so they're still doing it?
7: Well, I think I was at Aldi.
6: Because if you do something like you're trying to get the balance of the bags right, and you might have put strawberries in one bag, and you go, I need to put something heavy in that bag, I'll move them across to the other bag, and all of a sudden it goes, no, get someone over here, let's get the system.
7: We need to see what's happening.
6: And you go, what's this all about? And then the assistant comes over, and then there's a video of you moving the strawberries over like you're a crook. And then you stand there and you go, why do I feel like a criminal? Or maybe some of us are just defensive, I don't know. But I noticed that there's a little less of that going on.
7: Yeah, you know what, I don't think I've ever been caught on that.
6: Right.
7: I think with my Aldi one it was something else.
6: Right.
7: But that does feel like it would be very confronting. But there is an AI bot that works for Woolies, is part of Woolies, that has caused a bit of a stir lately. That's the newest thing that people are upset about.
6: Unlike the examples I've given that have just been, swept under the carpet real fast, the AI bot will not be. The AI bot is the future.
7: And it needs to be fixed.
6: Okay. Let's find out how it's going to be fixed. And if we're even aware of it, it's the thing with the AI. Yeah. Sometimes we don't even know it's there.
7: Yeah.
6: After Alex Warren, before we play for 10 grand on 104.

0: Dream, 8:09 with Rod and Gabby on Hit 104.7. Thank you so much for sharing the start. Beautiful sunny start, obviously still below zero. It's a refreshing start.
1: It looks nice, though, if you're inside in the heater.
0: Well, it'll feel nice if you win $10,000 with Rod and Gabby's $10,000 Alpha Bucks. That's coming up. Stand by for your cue to call. It's happening in minutes.
1: If you shop online with Woolies, you'd be very familiar with the AI bot named Olive. She's a little Olive, and she's always there to help.
0: She remembered the paperclip with the eyes?
1: Yes, it's exactly what she is.
0: Olive is an olive with eyes.
1: Yes.
0: Good for the olive.
1: And she's got arms and legs.
0: Oh, is that right?
1: I guess.
0: Sounds weird.
1: And she's happy to help. And there's a new feature that I haven't tried out yet where she guesses what you want in your trolley, judging by past shops.
0: Which is fine if you're happy with the status quo, but if you're going, right, I've got to get it together. I've got to cut out the impulse. They say there's less impulse purchasing when you order online. That's nonsense.
1: No.
0: There's all sorts of deals going on. Mm-hmm. Oh, that's a deal.
1: Yeah.
0: And so Olive has a guess.
1: She has I haven't tried it yet. I'm assuming that's what happens. That's what it sounds like what happens.
0: A bear tried to help me on Bunnings the other day. A bear came, he popped up and he was like, oh, yeah, I'll tell you about this. His knowledge was solid.
1: All right.
0: He was like, oh, yeah, you'll need one of those.
1: Everyone's doing it.
0: Fix that into the wall or something. I'm like, what do you know, bear?
1: Probably more than you.
0: I deactivated, it didn't matter. I don't care. I deactivated that bear real fast.
1: Well, Olive has found herself in a bit of strife lately because she hasn't been very helpful. And she's only just been upgraded. So we thought that she was going to be, you know, a great contribution to online shopping. Yeah. Anyway, I've used Olive because, like, if you don't get something in your shop or you get the wrong thing, you have to talk to Olive and say, the wrong thing's been delivered or my freezer bag wasn't delivered. And then she takes you through the steps to report it and get it refunded. But this person's tried to do that because they got moldy strawberries delivered.
0: It's almost strawberries, raspberries, and blackberries.
1: Yeah.
0: Are almost the singular fruit that stopped me from ordering online.
1: I don't order berries online for that reason. I need to inspect them purchase them.
0: You even inspect it and you get home and you go, there's just one in there and the whole lot's contaminated.
1: Exactly. Well, this person got moldy strawberries and they were very upset. And so they went to Olive and they said, my product is faulty.
0: Right.
1: And Olive said, I missed that. Say it again. And they said, I'd like a refund because the freshness was guaranteed.
0: Right.
1: She said, I missed that. What was that?
0: Well, this is a tactic.
1: And they said,
0: Olive's up to something.
1: I want to see your refund policy. Sorry, didn't get that. Can you rephrase? So then they said, complaint. And Olive goes, sorry, what was that?
0: How else can we explain it, Olive?
1: They said,
0: we're not happy.
1: I would like to complain. And Olive goes, sorry, what was that?
0: I feel like Olive's stuck.
1: I think Olive was having a glitch.
0: Yes.
1: When you're not happy.
0: An update,

0: Yeah, yes.
1: And the only response is, sorry, I didn't catch that. It feels like the guys in IT went for a long lunch, like on a Tuesday.
0: And they forgot to press go they went.
1: Well, they just didn't come back from lunch until Friday. And they went, all right, let's act like we're doing it. But Olive knows next to nothing.
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4: We're seeing delays along Mooreshead Drive right outside Duntroon. There's a crash being reported. It's in the eastbound lanes just before the Majura Parkway flyover. So delays from the city from Kings Avenue along Mooreshead Drive all the way to this crash. Hold ups if you're heading toward the airport along Mooreshead Drive this morning. 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
2: Yep.
1: What a great day for you. Are you laughing after everyone made fun of you staying with Optus through all their hard times over the last few years?
2: Definitely, and that was the quickest I've ever called through, so it wasn't bad.
3: Now you're the one laughing, Courtney.
1: We have 10 lines, and yes, a lot of people say we still can't get through. We just move the Telstra people out of the way, and it's your day, Courtney, so let's win this $10,000. And then what are you going to spend it on? Where are you going?
2: I'm off to Tasmania doing a camping trip, so it'll be nice to have some extra cash for that.
3: When are you heading there? Isn't it freezing there at the moment?
2: Yeah. 28th of July we fly out, so it's going to be cold.
3: Why camp at this time of year?
2: Oh, I enjoy it. It'll be fine. Out with nature.
3: That's nice.
1: Anyone who's from out of town listening to this is going, you know where you are, Gabby.
3: Yeah, and I'm not camping. I'm in a warm house.
1: Courtney, are you Canberra born and raised?
2: Yeah.
1: Queanbeyan born and raised?
2: Yeah.
1: You will do it on your ear. You'll be fine in Tasmania. You'll be in shorts.
2: I wouldn't go that far.
3: Yeah, no, right, not when camping.
1: Point. It's not like
3: it
1: really
3: is beautiful in Tas though.
1: Oh,
3: so
1: what
3: it'll be stunning. Yeah.
1: Let's get you $10,000. This will be perfect. $10,000 camping in Tasmania. You'll be down there for the rest of the year. This will go a mile. 30 seconds. 10 out of 10 will get you the $10,000. We have to take the first answer. You can't use the same answer twice. If you don't know an answer, say pass. We'll come back if there's time. And your time begins at the end of Gabby's first question. Your letter for this round is Y.
3: Oh, no, it's not.
1: Well, no, it's not. Forget that. Your letter for this round is J.
2: J.
1: For jump for joy when you win $10,000.
3: J.
1: The letter J.
3: All right, time starts at the end of this first question. Name something sweet.
2: Jolly fruit.
3: An alcoholic drink.
2: Jägermeister.
3: A historical figure.
2: Pass.
3: A plant.
2: Pass.
3: Something hot.
2: Half.
3: Something you can write.
2: JavaScript.
3: A sport.
2: Half.
3: JavaScript, well done.
1: Yeah, that's the smartest thing anyone's ever said in this quiz.
3: That's ridiculous. I hadn't even thought of that. Just like a joke. You can write a joke, I guess.
1: That's the difference between us and Courtney.
3: Well done. There was a couple of passes there. A historic figure, Julius Caesar, Jack the Ripper, not a good one, but still historical.
1: Jesus Christ is a good bloke.
3: Jesus Christ, yes, mm-hmm. Of course. Joan of Arc, a plant, jacaranda or jasmine or juniper.
1: Jasmine.
3: I do love jasmine. Mm-hmm. Something hot, a jalapeno, jacuzzi. I don't know what that is. A jambalaya.
1: Jambalaya, I think I put Nolsey on, but her thing's not working at the moment. It's some sort of, is it a Mexican food, Nolsey?
4: It's a Cajun rice dish.
1: Oh. A Cajun rice dish. I don't know if everyone can hear that, but I can hear it in my headphones. A Cajun rice dish. Not the $10,000 today, Courtney, but you're still doing the Tassie trip?
2: Yes, definitely.
1: All right.
3: Let us know how it goes.
1: So intrigued to hear what it's like down there once you get back.
3: Make sure you come back with all your toes and fingers.
1: I'm more optimistic than Gabby. I don't know what thing's going to happen down there in Tasmania. All right, travel safe, Courtney. We'll talk later on.
2: Thank you.
1: There we go. And a winner today, by the way, as far as being with Optus.
3: Yeah, that's true.
1: Sorry about that, Telstra. Hit 104.7. Gabby's Eye for Shuffle. Gabby's Eye for Shuffle. And now it's time for another song from Gabby's iPod Shuffle. Bye.

0: 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Your cuter call happening soon, 25 past 8. 14 later on, we're still a couple of Belize degrees below zero. That's your forecast with Rod, your 10 forecast.
1: Your 10 forecast.
0: With Rod and Gabby. And then coming up after we play the Whiz Kid Wheel, Chocolate of Origin is on World Chocolate Day. The Illuminati would have you believe that the answer to all life's questions are hidden in plain sight. How does that make sense?
1: Well, the chocolate aisle.
0: When the chocolates are ranked from 1 through 10, we will see which colour dominates, thus predicting tonight's win for Game 3 of State of Origin. Stunt Boy Sam returns from the Kayleen Coles.
1: What if we don't agree on the ranking?
0: Look, we haven't thought it right through, so we'll see. I don't think there's any question around what the best chocolates are.
1: Well, you think Bounty. I don't know.
0: Bounty's top three. Mm. Absolutely.
1: We'll see.
0: And so, no one go anywhere for that. We'll save you watching State of Origin tonight. With Rod and Gabby on Hit 104.7.
1: Bunnings Laboo-boos are here, guys.
0: Labunnings boos.
1: Labunnings. No, anyway. Laboo-boos, if you don't remember, they were pretty crazy last year. They were only like a $60 thing that went bananas and ended up being like $300 because people couldn't get their hands on them. I was at the shops one time and I had to call you and be like, if you want a Laboo-boo, I found one.
0: Which was very kind. And then I went and checked it and it was a fake one.
1: It was a Lafoo-foo.
0: It was a Lafoo-foo. That's true. That's true. But, of course, the initial distributor, the exclusive distributor was Pop Mart. We didn't have a Pop Mart in Canberra. And I think Pop Mart have done a deal with our... Who are our guys?
1: I think EB Games had them, but they would sell out so quick.
0: Oh, too fast.
1: So quick, and they wouldn't tell you when they were getting another shipment in because otherwise they'd just be inundated.
0: Yeah, they don't need a rampage.
1: Well, anyway, Bunnings saw the Laboo-boo craze and they were like, yeah, we can get on that. So they've got a blind box thing of their own. It's the new Bunnings Bears.
0: Oh, I bet it's that bear that turned up, AI bear that was on...
1: It's the AI. It's absolutely the AI bear.
0: Because I was on the website just trying to work out a thing. I don't even know what it was, but the...

0: bear turned up.
1: Mm-hmm.
0: He's like, I'll tell you about this thing. And now the bear.
1: I'm surprised the bear didn't go, also, do you want a bear with that?
0: Yeah.
1: Because they've got these mystery box mini bears.
0: Oh.
1: And as they allude to, the box doesn't tell you what you're going to get. And
0: it's a blind box.
1: It's a blind box bear. So there's different ones you can collect. There's a winter bear, a workwear bear, a tradie bear, an overalls bear, and a secret bear.
0: You've got to be a secret bear. And I'm sure he's sparkly.
1: You reckon? They normally are, aren't they?
0: All the you know, the rare ones are generally sparkly.
1: Well, I don't know what the secret bear is. I haven't been able to see that one yet because they've only just hit the shelves.
0: Right.
1: So once someone figures out what the secret bear is, let us know.
0: If Bunnings think that it's going to be a stampede through Bunnings with people trying to get the secret bear.
1: Well, it might be.
0: I doubt it.
1: They're only $12.50 per bear, so they're way more affordable than a Labubu at this stage.
0: Well, I like that.
1: At this stage.
0: Yeah.
1: If they do go as crazy as a Labubu, you might see them jump up in price.
0: This is the thing in 2026. Mm. By the time the bears, the mystery bears, the blind box bears have gone into production, it's not that the blind box fad is over, but it's moved on to the squishies. So...
1: There's the dumplings. Nido balls.
0: Well, that's a Nido cube, and then
1: My nephew had the Nido cube on the weekend.
0: Yes,
1: and it was really fun to squish.
0: Yes, so everything's squishy now.
1: So, are you saying in a year's time we'll be able to see the Bunnings squishies?
0: By the time they go into production and they are no longer popular, yes, they will be on Bunnings shelves.
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0: School holidays, WizKid Wheel. Let's go 13 10 60 if you'd like to win cash for the school holidays. Of course you do.
1: And kids, if your parents are with Telstra, we apologise.
0: Oh, no.
1: It's not your day.
0: But any other day of the week, it's good news.
1: Yes.
0: But Optus Kids, today's your day to shine.
1: Yes.
0: Vodafone Kids, you're laughing. Vodafone loves the show. And so thank you to Vodafone for their support over the years.
1: Or over the year.
0: That's true. We have only been on 104 for just over a year. 131060, give us a call if you would like to waltz through while there's a Telstra outage affecting the capital and the nation. It's your time to shine and you'll just win some cash. We'll spin the wheel and we'll play the WizKid wheel with your next kids.
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2: Yuma and good morning, I'm Hayden Becerra. Telstra is still looking into an issue affecting thousands of customers right across the country. Users started reporting problems with mobile calls and data connections several hours ago. However, ACT Emergency Services have confirmed they haven't experienced any disruptions and are still receiving calls. Meanwhile, a heads up from Transport Canberra, the MyWay Plus system is currently experiencing travel time information outages for both bus and light rail services. Locals may experience intermittent travel information through MyWay Plus this morning, but bus and light rail services are continuing to run to timetable. Transport Canberra says they're working to restore full functionality. The US has begun fresh strikes against Iran. US Central Command has confirmed it's in response to attacks on commercial vessels in the Strait of Hormuz. It says Iran's aggression was unwarranted, dangerous, and a violation of the ceasefire. Entries have opened for the Canberra Racing Club's Community Chest, an initiative that will see 12 local charities and community groups unite with 12 horses to compete for their share of $50,000. Last year's winner, Water Wombat, says the $25,000 they received has helped sustain the charity-sponsored and free place program. It's on November 22. And the Prime Minister is expected to head along to the State of Origin in Brisbane tonight, Anthony Albanese hosting leaders from Papua New Guinea and Tonga at the decider. It comes as Australia is set to pledge $250 million to boost league participation in schools across the Pacific region. ARL Chairman Peter Valandis tells Nine it's exciting.
3: It's not compulsory education in Papua New Guinea, and by having rugby league in the schools, it's going to actually attract the kids to go to school.
4: Climbing cash. Climbing $1,000 every week at your Canberra Labour Club.
2: The Raiders say they're stoked to have Josh Papali'i back in the squad. The boys are coming off a bye round as they prepare to head to Sydney for their clash against the Bulldogs on the weekend. Second rower Zach Hosking says he missed the effect Papa has on the team.
5: It's good that adds a bit of depth to our forward pack. Something we'll probably be missing, especially in the middle of the field. Having someone like Papa back, especially his experience, his leadership, just having him in the squad, he has that aura about him, so it's good to have him back.
2: And Novak Djokovic has become the oldest men's semi-finalist at Wimbledon in 50 years after an epic five-set win over Felix Auger-Aliassime, the Joker taking it in a fifth-set tiebreak.
6: It was really anybody's game in the super tiebreak in the fifth. What can I say? I mean, these are kind of moments that I still play tennis for, and for sure.
2: He'll next face world number one, Jannik Sinner.
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2: Sunny and 14 today, partly cloudy and 13 tomorrow, then same again on Friday. 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
8: back.
7: You've got back. That's good.
8: All right. You've been down most of the morning. We're
7: well
8: back
7: done.
8: Finally.
7: All right. Optus and Vodafone, your time to shine is over. Well done. Freya, you're 11. Have you spoken with mum and dad about getting a phone yet, or is that way too early? Way too early.
9: No, I want a VR headset.
7: VR headset? I've just decided I want a VR headset too.
8: Me too.
7: What games would we play with a VR headset?

0: I don't know, maybe Roblox?
1: Oh. Wow, that would look awesome.
2: That would be really cool. I was thinking like a zombie one. I don't know why. That's just the first thing that came to my mind.
1: Don't play a zombie one, Freya. They sneak up on you. And all of a sudden you turn around and they're there. That's right. That's right. I had a neighbour who had the VR headset set up in the garage and he did just that to his wife.
2: Oh, my God.
1: To see what it's like in here.
2: Oh, no.
1: I was ready to call the cops. You've never heard a scream like this as long as she's turned around and...
2: It'd be so disorienting too.
1: Freya, Roblox, stick with that. I think that's a great idea. All right. Let's spin the wheel. Do you want a big spin or a little spin?
0: Big.
1: Big spin. The wheel is back here. We go.
2: That was a good spin.
1: Thank you.
2: Oh, number one.
1: Numero uno.
2: Well done. History.
0: History
2: is our subject today.
1: All right. Here we go.
2: Question number one. What year did World War One end?
1: What? What? Sorry, hang on. Pause.
2: Freya might have just learned this.
1: Stop the clock.
2: Have you learned about World War One yet, Freya?
0: No.
1: No, you're in year 11. You're not even year 11. You are 11. So what grade are you in at school?
0: Year 5.
1: Yeah, grade 5. We're not doing World War One yet, just yet. We're not doing the World Wars. Let's go to a different question.
2: I don't remember. What year that was.
1: It's recent, Gabby.
2: All right, question number one. What country was George Washington president of?
0: Washington.
1: Which is the capital city of what country?
0: Pass.
1: Oh, can't pass on this one. Just think of an awesome country that, like, is in all the news and all our TV shows come from there. Out of time.
2: America or the USA?
1: USA. That's okay.
2: Question number two. Name one of Prince William and Princess Kate's children. The name was just in the last question.
1: George Washington.
2: Yeah. But just get rid of the Washington.
0: George.
1: Nailed it. I feel like Gabby's clues are better than mine.
2: Question number three?
1: Yes.
2: Are we up two? Because we had to skip that first one. Who is the leader of the Liberal Party or the opposition?
1: Honestly.
2: You're right. We call him the Invisible Man, so it's a tough one to answer, isn't it?
1: Freya, do me a favour. Can you just say, I don't know?
0: I don't know.
1: No one does. Correct. Angus Taylor. Never heard of him. Question four.
2: Question four. What country is the Tower of London in?
1: What country is the Tower of London?
2: It's in London. So what country is that?
1: They sent all their convicts here. And we seem to be doing all right. Out of time.
2: England. And final question. What type of smartphone was released in 2007? It's the one that we all have except for Rod.
1: It is a pretty famous smartphone. It's from the people whose logo is a piece of fruit with a bite out of it. Out of time.
2: It's the Apple iPhone. That's right, you got $20 there. Well done.
1: Well done, Freya. $20. Are you doing anything for school holidays today?
0: No.
1: Well, if you can get to the shops, you got $20 to spend, so there's something to do.
2: How many squishies would you get for $20?
0: I don't really buy squishies.
1: You're very sensible.
2: Yeah,
1: good.
2: You are.
1: I'm going to mention that to my daughters. Stop wasting $20 on squishies. Do something smart with it. Freya, well done. Thank you so much for playing today.
0: Thank you.
1: No worries. We're going to play again tomorrow. Another installment of the Whiz Kid Wheel. And in just a second, chocolate of origin. How does it work? You'll find out then.

0: Tay-Tay, Elizabeth Taylor. 14 minutes until 9 o'clock with Rod and Gabby on Hit 104.7. We've made it to even Stevens. The 104 cast will see us hit a top this afternoon of 14 degrees. Thanks for hanging out this morning, particularly if you've been with us for an hour and a half to try and get the forecast, not of the weather, but of the game tonight. This is where we figure the answer is actually in the chocolate aisle on World Chocolate Day.
1: Well, that makes sense, wouldn't it?
0: If you believe this wacky theory, yes. The winner of West. The winner of West. All right, in Baby Wes's absence, stunt boy Sam, good morning once again.
2: Good morning.
1: Okay. I love that you got a massive bag of Maltesers.
2: You wouldn't believe it. It was the smallest one
1: really?
2: They had. Or maybe I'm just saying that and I'm taking this over.
0: You've made the right choice.
2: The smallest one they had.
0: The Illuminati will tell you that the answer to life's conspiracy theories are actually staring us in the face. They're hidden in plain sight. So on World Chocolate Day, it makes sense that the winner of State of Origin Game 3 this evening between Queensland and New South Wales, the Maroons and the Blues, mm-hmm. is actually found in the chocolate aisle.
1: Yes.
0: And so you have 20 different chocolates.
2: Yeah, roughly.
0: We will rank the top 10 and then the dominant colour within the blue, the maroon spectrum will forecast who wins tonight's game.
2: Yeah.
1: Yeah.
0: Okay.
1: So, Gabby, so there is a bounty, which was a request by Rod 3 times.
2: It felt like the whole point of this was just to get Rod a bounty.
1: Absolutely.
0: All right.
1: It was.
0: Yep. Let's just move the bounty straight into the top 10. Okay. So if you just want to separate that out to the 10, what else have you got there?
2: Okay, I've got a lot here. I've got a dairy milk, Cadbury dairy milk, just the typical milk chocolate. This one is also a bit more blue because it's got the fired M&D.
0: Okay, we like that.
1: Oh, great.
2: So
1: the big
2: freeze. There's a bit more blue on there.
0: Okay.
1: Yeah, cool. And it's just plain Cadbury. That is always a winner.
0: It's an icon. I think it goes top 10 straight away.
1: Yeah.
0: Okay.
2: Let's throw that there.

0: I'll quickly just list through the rest if you'd like, and we can talk about this. We've got I've got some special ones. We've got the Whittaker's Almond Gold, which is a special one I used to have, but it's not necessarily top 10, I don't think.
1: Whereabouts did you grow up again?
0: I grew up in Bateman's Bay, but whenever I would have like a shift at Kmart in my retail job, I'd go and get one of these because they were a small little snack to quickly throw in myself.
1: All right. Well, you're a different breed over there in Bateman's Bay. So yeah, let's move that out of the top 10.
0: Okay, I'm feeling it.
1: It's like a beautiful chocolate.
2: It's not top 10.
0: We've got a boost here. I don't know.
1: It's on the outskirts of the 10.
0: Yeah.
2: All right, we'll just leave it.
0: Boost is a hotly contested one, I find. Leave it in the middle
1: for now. Pop it near the 10.
0: We'll pop it in the middle.
2: Pop it in the middle for now. Okay. It's in limbo.
0: I've got, and this one is going in the top 10. It's a Kit Kat Chunky.
1: It's in the 10. It's right up there. It's near the top.
0: Yeah. You say what you want about a Kit Kat, but a Kit Kat Chunky in the 10.
1: You got that right.
0: Turkish Delight.
2: I do love a Turkish Delight, but I don't think it's a popular choice.
0: It's another one that's like people are neither here nor there on there. It's like they're either love it or they don't.
1: Did they love it on the coast? I bet they loved it over there.
0: I feel like they would have. It's an older demographic down there, so probably. Mm. But
1: right. we can I don't know what you're saying. What are you implying? All right, so
2: just leave it in the middle for now.
1: All right, leave that there.
0: I've got a picnic.
1: I love what an iconic old Aussie thing it is, but it never tasted very good.
2: Oh my God, are you kidding? It's delicious.
1: There's a lot of chewy wafer in the middle
2: of it. And that's the best part.
1: It's wasting people's time.
0: Oh, look, so I used to not like it, and then I grew up, Rod. So,
1: I'm just saying. I have no plans on doing that anytime soon.
2: Right, put that in the middle too.
0: We'll put that in the middle too.
2: Yeah.
0: Okay, we've got just the M&M mini packet.
2: Yeah, put that in the top 10.
1: It's in the 10.
2: Absolutely.
0: Or we also have a packet of the M&M crispies, which
2: in
0: I think is
2: also better. In the 10.
1: Near the top of the 10.
2: Yeah.
0: Okay, we've got a white chocolate Cadbury Dream.
1: On your bike, Dream. Yeah, you're out of here.
2: Like, it's fine in its time, but it's not top 10.
1: Barely.
0: Okay, I felt a bit silly with this one. We've got
2: I love a curly whirly. It's my favourite.
0: I don't.
1: No, nor do I.
0: I'm sorry.
1: Yeah, no, you're right. It's another one of those weird chewy ones, isn't it?
0: Yeah.
2: I love a chewy one.
0: It's one that I sometimes like, I sometimes don't, you know.
2: I'm glad you don't like it because I'll be eating it later.
0: Yeah, hey, that's all right.
1: Good, move it next to Gabby and out of the 10.
0: I've got Smarties.
1: Get him in the 10.
2: No.
0: See, I'm on the get him in the 10s.
2: M&M's are way better.
1: I don't know, but you feel disloyal to the nation.
0: This to me feels like a movie night with my parents back in the coast. Bring that coast back to it. But look, we can put it in the middle for now.
2: All right.
0: Let's put it there.
1: All right.
0: We've got
2: Twirl is in.
0: We've got the big twirl as well.
2: Put it in. That's in the top 10.
0: All right, we've got
2: I'm
0: six
2: not arguing
0: so far.
2: On that
1: There'll
2: one.
1: There'll be no discussion.
2: No.
0: Cherry ripe.
1: In the 10.
2: Oh, really?
1: There's a lot in the 10.
0: I'd say in the 10.
1: You got to bang it in there.
0: We've got Kit Kat Chunky Aero Mint.
2: I love Aero and I love Kit Kat. I've never tried them together, but I reckon that'd be a good time.
0: They didn't have an Aero Mint there when I went, so I got the Kit Kat Aero Mint. So we can pretend it's an Aero Mint.
2: Top 10 if it's an Aero Mint.
1: In the middle.
0: I don't know. I disagree there. I like
1: it. Do we have any left?
2: Yeah, there's a couple more.
0: We've got a Violet Crumble.
1: Ooh. Get it in the...
0: The only thing with a Violet Crumble is it's so Aussie.
2: All right, put it in the 10.
0: I feel like we have to.
2: Okay. Put it in the 10.
1: We'd be un-Australian not to have it in the 10.
2: And then the Maltesers.
0: And then we've got the huge pack of Maltesers.
1: In the 10. Okay. Now, we must have
2: about...
1: We've got nine.
0: We've got one, two, three, four, five, six, seven, eight, nine.
1: In the top 10.
2: We've got nine in the top 10 so far.
0: Let's look at our middle. We had Picnic, Turkish Delight, Boost, the Aero, Mint Aero, and Smarties.
1: Get the unsung hero, the Turkish Delight in
2: there. Yeah, put Turkish in.
1: All right. So, of the 10, we don't need to rank the 10. They're just in the 10. We have the 10. Yeah. Now we need to separate them into the dominant colours. Okay, so anything in the red, maroon, pink zone goes into a pile.
2: Oh, it is heavy blue.
1: There's a lot of...
2: It is heavy
0: it
2: blue.
0: It depends on what we're saying the purple is.
1: The purple is a draw.
0: The purple is
2: okay,
0: a draw.
2: Okay, well, they're the two draws and the rest...
0: Yeah.
2: Okay, the M&Ms. It's a red bucket, but like a bluish
0: But these
2: label.
0: Ones come in different colour, like... buckets, like if sure. we're calling it a bucket.
1: But
2: so is it the label or the bucket?
1: It's the mascot.
0: The mascot's red. You've got the red M&M on
1: you
0: there.
1: Move into the maroon.
2: I don't agree
1: camp.
2: With that.
1: And of course you wouldn't because you're cheating New South Wales.
2: Staying
1: Welshman.
2: In the blue.
1: But let's put the... It doesn't stay in the blue at all.
2: Staying
0: let's,
2: in the blue.
0: Let's throw that in the middle. Let's throw that in the draw. Let's throw that in the draw. But that still means we've got...
2: We've got three in the blue, four in the red. Hold on. Turkish Delight is purple. Get that out of here. No, it's more maroon, isn't it?
0: Yeah, it's
1: maroon. So maroon.
2: Damn it. It's trying.
1: So what am I hearing?
2: Oh, the crumble's blue.
0: That's kind of purple.
2: I think that's blue.
1: It's purple, mate.
2: It's blue.
1: Queenslanders! What I'm hearing. Thank you to the conspiracy theorists on this World Chocolate Day for bringing us to this clear confusion that was staring us. Conclusion.

0: that was staring us in, and confusion, that was staring us in the face from the chocolate aisle.
1: Sorry, Nathan Cleary.
0: Game 3 is not going to work out for you again.
1: Hand me the curly welly.
2: Yeah. That was a really interesting experiment in colour theory and perception, the way we were debating the colours, when you think about it.
0: That's a really great point. Psychologists will study whatever just happened then for the ages.
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5: A crash at Campbell right outside Duntroon is still causing delays along Mooreshead Drive heading east toward the Majura Parkway flyover. The crash is just near the exit from the Majura Parkway or Monero Highway as you head northbound. That's delays past Duntroon along Mooreshead Drive if you're heading toward Pialago this morning. Whether you're moving, decluttering your home or office, or heading overseas, let Storage King help you start your new chapter. 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
36: Yuma and good morning, I'm Hayden Becerra. Tens of thousands of Telstra customers remain offline this morning because of an outage impacting all parts of the country. Those who are impacted are unable to make mobile calls or connect to data. However, ACT Emergency Services have confirmed 000 calls haven't been affected. The telco says it is still investigating the issue. Meanwhile, MyWay Plus is experiencing travel time information outages for both bus and light rail services. Locals could experience intermittent travel information through MyWay Plus, but both bus and light rail services are continuing to run to timetable. Transport Canberra says they're working to resolve the situation. Today, on International Paramedics Day, the ACT Ambulance Service is bringing to light the occupational violence our local paramedics and first responders experience. Chief Officer David Dutton says in the 2025-26 financial year, there was 196 reported cases of occupational violence.
37: It's shaped up to be really one of our worst years on record. We have in recent times seen a couple of people charged by ACT policing and they will appear before the courts. But really on any level, this is just absolutely unacceptable.
36: Uniting New South Wales and ACT are hosting a webinar tonight following new data showing overdose deaths have reached their highest on record, with 7 Aussies dying each day. The webinar will specifically look at New South Wales's early drug diversion initiative and highlight key lessons New South Wales can learn from the ACT's 2-year evaluation of drug decriminalisation.
38: Despite what some believed would happen, there was no increase in drug use. So the reforms have not led to elevated rates of drug use or drug tourism in the ACT.
36: Social justice lead Alex Hogan there. And experts have issued a grim outlook for Australia's economy, with growth set to remain low. Deloitte Access Economics has revised its GDP forecasts down to just 1.3% for this financial year thanks to inflation, higher interest rates and poor business and consumer confidence.
39: Climbing cash, climbing $1,000 every week at your Canberra Labour Club.
36: The Raiders have named their side ahead of this weekend's clash against the Bulldogs in Sydney. Josh Papali'i and Noah Martin are returning from injury. Papali'i will start on the bench and Martin in the second row, which moves Zach Hosking into lock. Dane Laurie is also set to make a comeback, returning to the squad after a 1-game suspension. And the Blues admit they're up against it in tonight's State of Origin decider in Brisbane. New South Wales has only ever won 3 of 10 deciders in Queensland, with the last one only 2 years ago. Blues assistant coach Boyd Cordner has told NRL 360 they know what's at stake.
40: It's do or die for us, especially coming up here to Queensland. What an opportunity. We've prepared well all week.
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36: Sunny and 14 today, partly cloudy and 13 tomorrow, then same again on Friday.

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0: That's
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0: exactly
1: day.
0: What it's going to be, yes. 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
1: Yep.
0: And then 8 o'clock tomorrow morning, we kick it off. Will this make it in there?
1: Like a G6. Ooh. Like a G6. You reckon?
0: I do. Or will this be in there? I don't know about either of those tomorrow, but I do know about them now because they are kicking off our Gabby's iPod Shuffle Double on Hit 104.7.

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12: You, Maya, and good morning. I'm Hayden Becerra. ACT Police are advising locals who are unable to call 000 with their Telstra device to use a landline or another device that's connected to a different service. It's as Telstra customers across the country are unable to make calls or connect to data following a major outage. Meanwhile, a heads up from Transport Canberra, the MyWay Plus system is currently experiencing travel time information outages for both bus and light rail services. Locals may experience intermittent travel information through MyWay Plus this morning, but bus and light rail services are continuing to run to timetable. Transport Canberra says they're working to restore full functionality. The federal government insists it is boosting defence spending amid a growing threat in the region. It comes as NATO countries signed $72 billion worth of arms deals at a summit in Turkey amid pressure for them to spend more. Defence Industry Minister Pat Conroy has told Nine Australia is already forking out more.
13: Five times the investment that was planned is now going into active missile defence. We're doubling our production of our own missiles and we're putting $7 billion aside for counter-drone defences. So we're investing very significantly.
12: The US has begun targeting Iranian military sites and ports in a fresh wave of strikes on the country. US Central Command says the action is in response to Iran's attacks on commercial vessels in the Strait of Hormuz, which it claims is a direct violation of the ceasefire. And 12 local charities and community groups will get together again and race in Canberra's Community Chest. Hosted by the Canberra Racing Club, the charities will partner with 12 different horses for their share in $50,000. Entries are now open with a free entry event on November 22 at Thoroughbred Park.
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12: Green Machine second rower Zach Hosking says he's an Origin Blues man through and through, despite teammate Corey Horsburgh coming into the Queensland side as 20th man. The Blues will feature Raiders Hudson Young in the second row, whilst Ethan Strange is named on the bench.
14: Love watching the Blues, and especially when you've got mates in the side that you play with every week. Hutto's had a great campaign in the Blue jersey this year. I think Strange was maybe hard done by in the second game not to get more time. I think when he got on the field, he was outstanding, and we all know what he can do.
12: The Origin decider will kick off at 8.